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The songs are good. The lights, the cameras, the action is good. But all in all, we just want you to show up. It's all about you. Everything we do, every song, every lyric, every note that we play, it's all about you. So God, we ask you now to just let your glory

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Romans chapter 15, verse 4. 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

1240 WGBB Gospel Celebration with Ace and the Preacher Man here on this Saturday morning. I know the weather has been really hot, and the weather really have gotten to a lot of us, and we're really trying our best to kind of make it through this weather. Because, you know, we have to be very careful with this weather, too, you know. You know, you can, people still catch flu in the summer, too, you know what I'm saying? And too much heat on your skin, amen, can, you know, cause problems. So your best is to stay out of the sun as much as you can, amen, so you would not hurt yourself, all right? It's another edition of GoPartyOnline.org and Gospel Celebration here with Ace and the Preacher Man on 1240 WGBB 95.9 FM. Let's say good morning to you and to you. The Lord is good and is worthy to be praised, and we certainly honor your presence this morning. Well, big praise out to our one and only Lady Ace. Amen. Amen. Doing what you do best. Did you enjoy that hour of Go Party Online? That all summer camps from 6 a.m. to 7 a.m. And Lady Ace is really throwing down some great gospel music. Keep you full of the Spirit all morning long. It's your life-changing gospel radio ministry with Ace and the Preacher Man. We are so happy, amen, to be here with you. Amen. We realize, amen, we have to say thank you, Lord, for this day, amen, that the Lord has made for us. 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Good morning to you.

And that means wherever state you find yourself in, you still got to say, Lord, I thank you. Because you know what? Things can always be worse. Thank him for where he brought you from. Homie, I am certainly appreciative to the Lord for what he done in my life and what he have done all my entire life. He always made me the head and not the tail.

Did you thank him this week? From last Monday to this Saturday, did you ever, in any time of the day, did you say, Lord, I thank you? Did you? I know you have. Oh, yes. That name is so beautiful, man, just to hear the name Jesus. Woo. Every knee shall bow, and every tongue shall confess. Oh, yes, indeed. I certainly do thank the Lord. Ah, yes, indeed. Ash Barnes, amen. Oh, my goodness. Woo. Yes, indeed. Lord, I thank you. It is your life-changing gospel radio ministry with Ace and the preacher man, as we contend, with the voices of Jubilee. And they say, will you be ready? That is the question I have for you this morning. Will you be ready, man? All this is just a talk, you know what I'm saying? I ain't really trying to do what the word says. I'm just trying to get around it, you know what I mean? This is Go Party Online with Ace on the Preacher Man with the best gospel music right here on 95.9 FM. Good morning, New York.

0: Are you living holy, man? That's the question. It's not so much about just going to church, clapping our hands, and giving the praise to the bishop or the apostle. Amen. But are you ready? If it would come right now, that's what you got to ask yourself, the question, man. Will you be ready? Good morning. Who we got online with us this morning?
1: Good morning, my bishop. I'm ready.
0: Are you ready, Brother Young? All right,
1: yes,
0: now.
1: Yes, sir. Because he's Lord and in charge.
0: Yes, sir.
1: Oh, I thank him this morning. We could talk again.
0: Yes,
1: another
0: sir.
1: Another week.
0: Come on now.
1: Oh, man, he's been good to me. I thank him for just keeping me through it all.
0: Through it all, man.
1: Because he said it wasn't going to be easy up in the 90s.
0: Yes, sir.
1: But I thank him whatever he gave me. Through the pain and suffering. Woo! And listen at this good gospel music you're playing. I got a 4 o'clock this morning and see my hands on the right. Thank you,
0: I hate you, Brother Young.
1: Man, I tell you, listen, I got to check it.
0: Yes, sir. And we love you for that, man.
1: Hey, man, I appreciate y'all, man. Listen, I had a good week this weekend.
0: Yes, sir.
1: I just thank you, sir.
0: Yes, sir.
1: All the family friends, I know it's good.
0: Yes, sir.
1: And my uncle called me this morning from Georgia. Hey, boy, why you ain't answering that phone? I said, man, listen, I ain't hearing ring. He said, I've been trying to call you. Yeah, I'm getting ready to go to prayer meeting earlier this morning. I said, hey, nothing like some good prayer and do the right thing.
0: Yes, sir.
1: If you're 81, I think this week he said he's going to be coming up at 17, I think he said.
0: All
1: 16,
0: right.
1: 1 minute away. I told him just keep on keeping on.
0: Yes, sir. Yes, sir. With the help.
1: Yeah, because God is good.
0: Yes, sir.
1: All right. All the time. So listen.
0: Thank you, sir.
1: You and Sister Dave, y'all have a blessed week.
0: And we certainly will. You have a good one yourself.
1: All right.
0: Take care now.
1: All right. God bless y'all. Love you.
0: Love you, too.

0: GoPartyOnline.org and 1240 WGBB. Who we got with us on the morning line this morning?
1: Morning, it's Jackie. I'm just calling on not to let you know that I'm on board. It's down with. Well, have a blessed day, baby. Blessed day.
0: Thank you. Thank you so much. Thank you so much. Your voice is so important. We appreciate you, all right? Thank you so much for calling.

0: Let me tell you something. That song here is a real song, all right? That's what we need. We need people to be reminded, amen, that you cannot take this life for granted. Yes, it's good to go to churches and clap our hands and preach the gospel and pay our tithes. But Bible says, will you be ready, man? It says, I'm coming back for a church without a spot or wrinkle. Have you checked your garments lately to see if you in that or you're just doing a form of fashion? Amen. Trying to please the flesh or please people. Waiting for that pat on the back. Or you're really worried about your soul. Ooh, good God Almighty. Can't imagine somebody give me an amen right there. Bless
1: man,
0: your pastor.
1: You,
0: how you doing,
1: boy,
0: man?
1: You full of the anointing this morning.
0: How you doing? How you doing, man?
1: I'm blessed and highly favored, the same as you, and you. Because, you know, Jesus is alive and he's still on the throne. And, you know, he's still showing us mercy.
0: Come on,
1: you know,
0: now.
1: When Jesus stops showing us mercy, man, we in trouble.
0: We really are in trouble. You think
1: that's like a parent saying, I'm going to give you a whipping, and you sitting there waiting for it and waiting for it and waiting for it, and be like, you know what? I'm going to cut you a break.
0: Listen, man, I thank God for you, my brother. You always bring the world right in, so we're going to let you go ahead and do your thing, all right?
1: All right. It's time for the day's inspiration right here on Gospel Celebration with yours truly, Pastor Richard Marion Jr., where I give you ammunition for the fight and food for your soul. Big shout out to the one with the Kool-Aid smile. Love that girl. That's Lady Ace. Man, I tell you, ain't nobody like Lady Ace, the one and only. I tell you, boy, from the day I met her even till now, she has not changed. She just, oh man, her Jesus is like, I mean, she ain't Jesus, but she's just so sweet, sweeter than the honeycomb as well. But I just wanted to give her flowers today. And to Bishop Gregory Tucker, that giant slayer, oh man, my New York bishop, my bishop, I thank God for you and to all of you, because you make it possible for us to do what we do, because we recognize that if it was no you, it would be no us, it would be no radio ministry, and y'all have been with us on the ride for a long time. So, you know, let's get into it. You know what I do. I give you ammunition for the fight and food for your soul. Our inspirational word will be coming from two passages of scripture. The first passage will be Proverbs 16:33, New Living Translation. That's Proverbs 16:33, New Living Translation. And we'll finish out in Proverbs 3:5-6, New Living Translation. That's Proverbs 3:5-6, New Living Translation. Well, Proverbs 16:33 says, it says, we throw the dice, but the Lord determines how they fall. Going over the Proverbs 3:5-6, New Living Translation reads, it says, trust in the Lord with all thy heart. Do not depend on your own understanding. Seek his will in all you do, and he will direct your paths. I just want to encourage you, as the Lord shall guide on this morning with this inspirational word, trust in God, for he is in control. I want to say that again. Trust in God, for he is in control. One for the Father, two for the Son. Trust in God, for he is in control. Well, beloved, we're living in a world where we're caught between two perspectives. We're living in the worldview and God's view. The worldview is totally different from God's view, being trying to tell us different things that we should do in the midst of our trials, in the midst of our decisions. The world always talks about having more material things. You know, if I had more money, I would be better off. If I was from a better pedigree, I would be better off. If I was more knowledgeable in the thing that I'm trying to do, I would be better off. But that's not faith, and that's not God. See, God says, you know what? I want you to trust me. I don't want you to lean to your own understanding. I don't want you to think that I'm a God that luck is going to get you over. No, God is the one that's going to carry you through, and God's the one that's going to change your mindset that you don't wreck yourself. I want to let someone know today to trust in God, for he's in control. And I know that we live in this world where we're in perilous times, and it may fail you. The very thing that you put your trust in, I'll give you an example, that sometimes fail. The job that you applied for, they're talking about, moving the job. You just got the job. Now you're trying to figure out how you're going to get another job. Maybe the doctor's report was not good. And now you have to make a decision where you have to have surgery. Well, you know, the love of your life that you, put your trust in, you thought they were going to be with you forever, and now you wind up in, divorce. Court. But I want to let someone know that all is not lost. Hallelujah, Jesus. Here we find ourselves when it says we roll the dice, but the Lord determines how they fall. I want to let someone know today, hallelujah, Jesus, that oftentimes we think that we are in control, but most of the time of our lives, and that whatever we do, and if it works out, then we say, oh, that this is good. It's not necessarily good because you didn't check with God, hallelujah, Jesus. But in Proverbs reminds us that the ultimate one that's in control is God and not us. And God does not work in happenstance. He does not work in chance. It's not luck, hallelujah, Jesus, but it's his direction that he gives us. He gives in this profound scripture, it's really a powerful image of how we roll the dice. It's a picture of a guy at the craps table at Las Vegas, depending on whether or not he keeps rolling and blowing on the dice and saying, you know what, come on, lucky seven. But that's not what God wants us to do, hallelujah, Jesus. The man rolls the dice and he determines how they fall. But Proverbs 16:33 tells us that, you know, God, we roll the dice, but God determines how it falls. God doesn't operate in a thing of chance. He said, for I know that the thoughts towards you, God has a plan. He said, I know the thoughts that I have toward, that I think towards you, says the Lord, thoughts of peace and of not of evil, to give you a future and a hope. Hallelujah, Jesus. The historical value of this is that back in the days, you know, they cast lots. Casting lot was they rolled the dice. They didn't use the Bible, hallelujah, when they cast lot to make a decision, rather, or sound doctrine or scriptural teaching or to seek godly wisdom. They rolled the dice, and that's how they picked some of the judges. You know, they were superstitious back in that day, and we find that people are still doing the same thing. You're going to the tarot cards. You're looking at Miss Cleo. You're giving the universe more credit than it deserves. God created the universe. I'm going to stop this right now and slay a devil. God created the universe for us to live in it, the atmosphere for us to breathe. He did not create the universe for us to worship. The only thing that we're supposed to be worshiping is God. And God knows that we have problems. God knows that we go through. God knows that we have to make decisions. And the devil wants us to be in panic mode today, but I'll kill a devil today, hallelujah, Jesus, and tell you, you know, stand still and hear the salvation of the Lord. That stand still or see in the house, salvation of the Lord is not for us to just stand still and do nothing. It's for us to be in prayer. It's for us to read the word. It's for us to get around in the assembly of the saints, of like-minded saints, hallelujah, and hear a word from the preacher, hear a word from God, hallelujah, Jesus, rather than to roll the dice, play lotto or whatever, and try to help our outcome. But no, God has the power to do what he has to do, hallelujah. For I heard in Ephesians 3 and 20, it says, now to him who is able to do exceedingly and abundantly beyond what we ask or what we think, according to the power that worketh in us. And some trust in chariots and some trust in horses, but we will remember the name of the Lord. That scripture simply tells us that our entire trust should be in God. That's what Proverbs 3:5-6 says. It says, trust in the Lord with all thy heart and depend not on thy own understanding. Seek his will in all that you do, and he will direct your path. When we have important decisions to make, sometimes you may feel like you're alone and you feel anxious, but the Bible says in Philippians, it says, do not be anxious for anything, but in everything in prayer and supplication with thanksgiving, make your request to the Lord. God does not want you to be anxious, because he tells you, he said, you know what, cast all of your anxieties on him, for I care for you. I want to let someone know today, hallelujah, Jesus, to trust in God, for he is the one that's in control. When you look back over your life, you got to think like David. He said, I would have fainted unless I believed it. I would see the goodness of the Lord in the land of the living. In other words, David was trying to iterate to the readers, hallelujah, Jesus, in that particular scripture, that I would have gave up a long time if I didn't know God could do it. I look back over my life and I saw God brought me out. I look back over my life and I saw God carry me over. I look back over my life and I saw God carry me through. Well, it's the same God that's going to bring you through whatever it is that ails you today. I want to let someone know that you can trust God. What is it to trust God? Will you trust God with your whole heart? To trust means that you believe that this person is reliable. You have the confidence in them and feel safe, hallelujah, Jesus, that in a relationship when two people are together, hallelujah, you make the decision that, you know, I'm going to have faith. The Bible says now faith is the substance of things hoped for, the evidence of things not seen. Faith never negates that there's a problem, but hallelujah, Jesus, faith bridges the gap between the problem and the person. Let me say that again. Faith bridges the gap between the problem and the person, hallelujah, Jesus. Faith is the bridge that carries you over. Faith is the bridge that carries you through. Faith is the one that brings you to Jesus, who can do the impossible, hallelujah, Jesus, because the Bible says that without God, you can do nothing, hallelujah. And the Bible clearly tells us, hallelujah, Jesus, in Hebrews 11:6, it tells us, it says, but without faith, it's impossible to please him, for he who comes to God must believe he is, and that he is a rewarder of them that diligently seek him. The question is, beloved, will you trust God on this morning? Will you believe God in the midst of your situation, in the midst of your trials, in the midst of your troubles? God is making the clarion call today, hallelujah, Jesus, for all of those who are weary, worn, and stressed out, burnt out on life, to come to him, all ye that are heavy burdened and heavy laden, and God would give you rest. He would rest your sick soul. I want to let someone know today, hallelujah, Jesus, you can trust God because God is available. Hallelujah. He's never too busy to answer your call. You can trust God because God is alive. He's not dead. He's all powerful. He was raised up with all power in his hands, and he sits on the right hand of the Father. You can trust God because God is the one that you can call on, as according to Jeremiah 33:3, he says, call unto me and I would answer, and I would show you great and mighty things, things that you do not know. Hallelujah, Jesus. Here in Proverbs tells us to trust in the Lord with all of our heart. Will you give God complete control? Will you believe God completely beyond the shadow of a doubt? Will you tell Thomas, you know what, you can't come around here, and neither can your friends. Disappointment, delay, and denied. Hallelujah, Jesus. I want to let someone know today, hallelujah, God wants to work a work in you, hallelujah, Jesus, because God is a finisher, hallelujah. He said, he who has begun a good work in you is able to perform it. That means he's able to complete it until the day of Christ. It's a process, and I know we don't like that word process, but I want to let someone know today, hallelujah, Jesus, trust in God, for he is in control. Hallelujah, Jesus. That's your word of inspiration right here on the Gospel Celebration with yours truly, Pastor Richard Marion Jr., where I give you ammunition for the fight and food for your soul. Blessings on this morning.
0: My goodness. Well, thank you, man. And I only got one thing to add. You know, when David sinned against Bathsheba, right? And all the stuff that's going on, he realized one thing. He says, I'm rich. I can get anybody I want, do whatever I want to do. But he was so afraid of God's penalty, he had to confess. People today have not gotten to the point where they fear God's judgment, because if they did, I think people would react much better. Because, you know, if you run a red light or you get stopped with your telephone, you go to court, judge mostly want you to plead guilty because you got caught.
1: Yeah, but that's the thing. Well, why I said, you know, we're caught in between two perspectives. The world perspective, it says, you know what, that's where the Nike got their phrase from, just do it, you know, and it comes from hedonism, because hedonism is, it says, just do it. If it feels good, just do it. Don't worry, don't even think about the consequence. Just do it. Just go on and do it because it feels good. And people don't recognize the consequences of sin and what we do when we disobey God. We cause more problems to ourselves. It's not the devil. It's us. It's me and me. You know, that causes the problem or whatnot. And when we create the problem, then God is the one that's got to go clean up our mess and whatnot. And if we would not be knuckleheads and listen to God, and we have habits, yes, we have habits. If we ask God sincerely to forgive us, he'll forgive. If we ask God to help us, he'll help us. But we got to ask for that help, and we got to do what we're supposed to do.
0: Yeah, well, that's it. Nobody want to take responsibility for nothing, you know, and if you don't take responsible for nothing, then it's possibility that you're not going to admit that anything is wrong until you realize that something ain't right somewhere, and you have to be the one that volunteer, because God is not going to force you to confess, but he wants you to confess to him. You're made available to him. And I think those are the things that people don't want to do. They don't want to. Some people are just stubborn. They just want to say, I'm sorry, or I'll forgive you. It's so hard for people, most general people, it happens to. And I guess that's the way it is now, man. You know, hey.
1: Here's the thing. It's a mindset change. It's a heart posture change. And to be real about it, we're always at that point, because when the preacher man was preaching, he said, would there be one? And we were in our mess, and our mess felt good, because let's face it, we ain't gonna do nothing that don't feel good, and sin feels good. It's not until we get that scripture in that says, be not conformed of this age, but be transformed by the renewing of our minds. It's not until we allow God and the Holy Spirit to get a hold of us to renew our minds that we call that causes change. But until we do that, until we get into God, until we grasp that mindset change, that heart posture, we're not doing nothing.
0: I hear you, man. Listen. Well, we're just going to have to keep at them. You know what I'm saying?
1: And that's why we're here.
0: Yeah, that's what we have to do. Keep at them and allow them to see. Everybody got to allow. Somebody's got to tell you about yourself. Because I can't see what's in back of me. I need somebody to tell me. All right? And I have to be the one.
1: I don't need you to see what's in back of me, because what's behind me ain't greater than what's in front of me. I need you to be the point guard. I need you to be the point man.
0: Yeah, I hear you.
1: Well, you can see ahead of me, and that's how you do it, through prayers, because it's the I love them so much. All the mothers, I'm telling you, the older mothers, I love you, because you prayed for me. You know, you saw in me what I didn't see in me. I was a knucklehead. Somebody said, you know what? Jesus is calling. Ain't nobody calling me. But they saw something in us, and God will assign someone. You don't even know who that person is, to pray for us. And that's what we, you and me, preacher man, we have to do. We have to keep praying for the people, although it might be frustrating because you want to see them succeed faster. But God has an appointed time for some, you know, and some ain't going to come in no matter what you do, but you just keep praying.
0: I hear you, man. Listen, man, have a good Saturday, all right?
1: All right, you too.
0: Take care. Bye-bye.
1: All right, blessings. Bye-bye.

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Amen. I want to thank God for the great listeners that we have here on WGBB and Gold Party. Thank you all so much. You all such a big help. Amen. And thank God for Sister Crawford. Amen. Is it doing this eat? 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And thank you all for listening and letting me know that we was off the air for a little bit. Thank you so much. Appreciate it.

GoPowderOnline.org and Gospel Celebration with Ace and the Preacher Man. I believe great music coming from J.J. Ariston. Have the youthful praise and from the call of the Promise Keepers.

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Ace and the Preacher Man, amen. I know that the Lord, amen, is certainly, amen, a promise keeper. Yes, he is. That is your life-changing gospel radio ministry with Ace and the Preacher Man right here on your one-stop

a.m. this morning. Genesis Production will be here. Brother Robinson, Bishop Roundtree, and my friend Anaja will be here. Great music coming from Titus Showers. And this one is good. And I'm quite sure, amen, we all can testify to that, that the Lord is good. Listen, and he's always good. This one is coming from Dave Brock. This one is called Eyes.

Oh, yes, indeed. The Lord is good all the time. Not sometimes. It's good all the time. 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

0: His strength will meet you. His joy will meet you right where you are. His peace, His love. And I just believe His favor is going to meet you too.
1: 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Total praise, amen, from Travis Malloy, amen. And also before that, it's Anita Wilson, amen. Total praise, amen. And that's what we have for the Lord. 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

0: sorry now.
1: Oh, yes, indeed. Great music from Trey Burgess. This one's called There, Jesus. I'm so sorry, Lord. Amen. But if you give me another chance, Lord, I promise I'll make it up to you. Big prayers out to you. Who we got talking this morning on the phone?
2: Mother Watson.
1: Mother Watson, how are you?
2: Oh, I'm blessed and highly favored by God.
1: There you go. Can I get some of that blessing?
2: Yes. God is good.
1: Yes, he is. Yes, he is.
2: Yes, I just call to let you know I'm listening to your program and enjoying the good music. And also Lady H Music. And I thank God for Pastor Richard Marion Jr. I got my scriptures down, and I'm going to read them later and do my prayer.
1: I tell you what, Mother Watson, when our concert started in November, okay, we're going to make sure we have a certificate for you. One of the most faithful listeners that knows everything. You and Sister Crawford, oh, my goodness. And Brother Young.
2: I got to be there. I got to do a dance.
1: I know. I can't wait. I'm telling you. Who knows? Who knows? Lady Ace and I might just take it back and see the list you ABC.
2: God is good.
1: Yeah, we thank God for you, Mother Watson. I tell you.
2: Yes. I've been listening to you 9 years.
1: Oh, my goodness.
2: Yes.
1: Well, see, we got to give you a certificate. Got to be.
2: Yes,
1: because
2: I started listening to you when I was in Baldwin.
1: Oh, yeah.
2: And then I moved into Union there. And it was so funny when I was talking to Pastor Porter.
1: Yes.
2: And he said, you sound like the same lady. And Rick was laughing. He said, you sound like the same lady that lived in Baldwin. I moved.
1: That's all right. Well, we'll tell you, you always bring such a joy.
2: Yeah.
1: And, you know, people are really hurting and going through. But when they hear your voice and the encouragement, it's really a ministry that no one else got but what you got there, Mother.
2: Yes, that's what Pastor Ford always say. He said, Mother, he said, when you come on, that make the people start calling.
1: When
2: you start talking, they start calling. And they even get my songs I used to want to play and everything.
1: Yeah. Well, you have that ministry that you touch lives, amen. It don't always have to be from the pulpit. You know,
2: yes, I know.
1: You know, and you have your unique ministry. Everybody don't have the same thing. But we thank God for you because you have been honest. You tell us like it is. You know, Mother Watson ain't pulling no punches with us. And I thank you, Mother Watson, because you're real, you know.
2: Yes, and that's what it takes to be real, because when I stand before the master, all I want to hear is sick. Well done, child. Come on home with me.
1: Come on now.
2: Yes, that's what I'm listening here.
1: Well,
2: from here.
1: We're learning from you, Mother Watson, all right? You continue to lead, all right?
2: All right.
1: Love you.
2: Love you, too.
1: Take care now. Bye-bye.
2: Okay.
1: Bye-bye.
2: Bye-bye.

Tell someone, don't count me out. Amen. It ain't over. Amen. Until it is over. It is. I can see you in the future.

0: Yes, indeed. It ain't over, man. God certainly is not finished with me yet. All right. Don't forget, this afternoon, amen, we'll be back at 1 p.m., Lord, amen, with Ace and the Preacher Man. And open deed. And don't forget, at 1:30 to 2 p.m., amen, you'll have Summercast with Go Party Online. All right?
1: Sometimes life just be lifing. And I don't even know how I made it through some days.
0: Hello. Go Hello. Party Online, Gospel Celebration.
2: Yeah, hi, how are you?
0: Hey, how are you, Mother?
2: Good, that song Dante. Sounds so nice. It ain't over?
0: Yes, ma'am.
2: Yeah, who sings that?
0: Oh, you mean the one I just played just now?
2: Yeah, I love that one.
0: That one is from Jason Nelson, and it's called On the Other Side. That's the name of it.
2: It's by Jason Nelson?
0: Yeah.
2: On the Other Side. Okay, I'm going to write that down.
0: Okay.
2: do they have that on CDs?
0: I'm quite sure they do. You can go to any major record place.
2: Okay, so, what is it now? Jason Nelson, right?
0: Jason Nelson, yeah, On the Other Side. That's the name of the song.
2: Jason Nelson On the Other Side.
0: That's right.
2: Okay, so I'm going to write it down so I won't forget.
0: Okay.
2: Okay. Okay, have a good one.
0: You. Thank you for calling.
2: Okay, you're welcome. Bye-bye. Bye-bye.

Oh, yes, indeed. We remember growing up, we hear the phrase, it's like life is what you make it. It all depends upon what you chose to do. You know what I'm saying? But now that you're in the other side of the Lord, He's going to protect you and He's going to show you how you can get out of what you were in. You know what I mean? So that come that you might have life and that you have it more abundantly. Life, this is music coming from Jermaine Moore. Right here. My question to you. Hey, amen. The job that you've been trying to get for so many years. Amen. And you got it. Amen. That marriage that you wanted to, the person you wanted to marry for so many years. Amen. And now that you got it, the question I want to ask you this morning. Amen. And you're the only one that God know the answer to that. Amen. Of the preaching engagement. Is it worth it? Mm-hmm. Only you know that. For me, it's worth it for me, man. Because I don't do nothing unless I'm sure about it. You know what I'm saying? Hey, Stumble Preacher, man. I want to thank that caller that calls up about that song. Thank you so much. Keep on listening and tell a friend to listen to Go Party Online and Gospel Celebration with Ace and the Preacher Man. Good set of morning to you. Welcome.

Oh, yes, indeed. Is it worth it, the betrayal, the lying, and the cover up? And you know all about that. Is that worth it? You stayed and you chose to stay and pray.

The question is that you have lost so much. You lost a loved one. Is it still worth it to serve the Lord? And I know that your answer is yes. It's worth it. You're filling it with pain of the loss of a loved one, or lost that job that you dreamed about, or the relationship that didn't work out. But now that you're on the other side serving God, your question is, with all these problems I never had when I was in the world, but now that I'm on the side with the Lord, all this stuff is happening. Is it worth it? And I have no doubt that your answer will be yes, it's worth it. That was God saying to you, man. He says, I was always there for you.

aren't you glad? As much as we don't serve the Lord like we really should, but the Lord says, in spite of all of that, I won't walk away. My goodness. Ace and the Preacher Man on GoPartyOnline.org and our gospel celebration. We are so happy, amen, that you really took the time to be a part of what we do here each and Saturday morning. All music are designed to educate you, to your surroundings, and fill your heart with joy and love and peace. That is the music that Ace and I play, and that is our desire, amen, so you can focus morely and the goodness of what God has done into your life, and not the circle that you're in right now, because everybody don't mean you well. They didn't mean Jesus well with anything they're going to do for you. You know what I mean? I mean, they call them all kinds of names. Wine bibbler, hanging out with prostitute. He's not the Son of God. I mean, he went through a lot. Amen. He came because he wanted us to be shed from a lot of these crazy stuff that the enemy, amen, is trying to bring our way. Amen. And I say to you, no matter what it is, it's going to be tough. But we're in the flesh. We feel pain and we cry and we feel disappointment and we feel anger. We feel resentment. We feel jealousy. I mean, we feel, amen, happy, unhappiness. Amen. And in the meantime, we feel joy and we feel peace. We feel love, amen, and we love those who love us, and we love on those, and we do all that stuff. We got that going. But the question is, what is my relationship with the Lord? Do I have any intimate relationship with Him? Do I really know Him? Do I really have a fellowship with Him, or is just something I'm doing for me? So my ego can get bigger, and I become famous and people love me and all that kind of stuff. Is this all about me? Or is this about Jesus? And in everything that we do, we wanted to point to Him. Because He is like He's the author and the finisher of our life. That's right. And can nobody, amen, do you like Jesus? I know there's people going to be in your corner. I love you. There's some things we never say out loud. I want to give you an advice. If you are there this morning, the unspoken confession. Any confession you have, give it to Jesus right now. Don't let it linger, man. For death is sudden. I smile like I got it together. Ace of the Preacher Man, good Saturday morning to you. Welcome. Don't forget, 9 a.m. this morning, Genesis Production will be here between 9 and 11 a.m. We'll be back at 1 p.m. and all.

unspoken confession. I'm telling you, man, that's a dangerous thing, man. Lying and cheating, those are sins. Those are not good things, man. And if you have a hard time being honest, pray on it and ask God to give you the courage, amen, to say it. Because why did the Bible say, whether it's proper to man to gain the whole world and end up losing his soul? Your soul is the most important thing you have, man. Because the Bible said the soul that's sinned, God says, going to destroy. You know what I mean? You don't want your soul to go be lost, man. Yeah, God is a forgiving God, and he does forgive us. But how much and how long can you play? You ain't got to confess, amen, to any priest. Amen. But the Bible did say, amen, that we should confess one to another. Amen. We, you know, you don't want to confess to somebody that you know you can't trust. You know what I mean? They have your business before you got off the phone. You know what I mean? You don't want to do that. Amen. You can say, well, you know, I mean, it's easier for me to say it right now because, you know what I mean? Yeah, we all have some type of a secret that we don't want nobody else to know. So what we do is we cover it up. It's like having a cut on your leg. You keep putting the Band-Aid on it and thinking that the Band-Aid is only there to prevent the blood from running all over your body, but it doesn't really do anything, really. So you got to put some kind of ointment on it or whatever it is. You got to go see a specialist. You got to see a doctor. That's somebody that can take care of the root of the problem. And sometimes we ignore and neglect the root of the problem, and years and years and years, and then it comes to become a problem. Now we're running around trying to get here and get there to take care of the problem when we knew, amen, that it was told to us, amen, if you neglect this part of so-and-so, eventually it's going to get worse. It's not going to get any better. Same way with a car. You hear a knocking on your car and you keep ignoring it days after days, week after week, night after night, whatever, until one day it give out on you and you say, oh my goodness, I didn't realize that. Yes, you did. You did. You just don't want to confess. You don't want to realize that you ignore the real part of life, which is to sustain yourself and to be in a good relationship with God. It has nobody else. Nobody else is important. Okay, God is the only important thing that should be in your life. That is the one that you should be trying to please. Because you know why? Because at the end of your life, you're going to meet him one way or the other. And you're going to have to give an account for what you do. I'm learning these things as I go along. I'm not trying to tell you what to do, but I'm just suggesting to you that these things are important. We take everything for granted. Going to church ain't going to save you. Let's put it that way right now. You could be open them doors. When them doors are open 7 days a week, you lay right in there. It ain't going to save you, man. You can be the most faithful person in church. You rush there. It ain't going to get you to go to heaven. No, it's not. You know what's going to get you to heaven? The Bible says, clean hands and a pure in heart. Those are the ones that you see God. Have you been doing all kinds of stuff that your hands are so dirty, just like David? Remember when David wanted to build a law, the temple? He says, David, I love you, man. You're a man of my own heart. But I can't use you. Why? Because you got blood on your hands. You know what I mean? Let's get it together, man. I'm not trying to scare nobody because I ain't trying to scare me. You know what I mean? But I'm just trying to make sure, amen, none of us go to hell. You know why? Because it's real. Hey, son of the preacher, man. Good Saturday morning to you. Welcome.

0: Oh, yes, indeed. That the Lord have kept me. Did he catch you? Yes, indeed he did. This is your one stop, your life changing gospel radio ministry.
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Oh, yes, indeed. He's the only one that can be all things to everyone. Whatever your needs are, he's the only one that can fulfill them. You're glorifying. This one is called No One Like Him. And I'm quite sure everyone can testify, and everyone would definitely, amen, say that is true. Amen. Let's continue right here. Question is, are you ready? Will you be ready when God comes? Ace on the preacher band. This

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Hey, Sunday Preacher Man, don't forget, 9 a.m. this morning, Genesis Production will be here with Brother Robinson, Bishop Roundtree, and the nation. So from 9 a.m. until 11 a.m. this morning, tell a friend. Are you living holy? Are you just straddling the fence? Are you just playing games? Marking time. I know we prepare for everything. We prepare for going vacation, getting the wedding, and few things people don't prepare for, man. Life insurance. Mm-hmm. And the return of the Lord. So we take all those things for granted. You know what I mean? Hey, son of a bitch, man. I'm a new man, man. Oh, yes, I am. I'm upgrade. Good morning, New York.

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Dogg and Ace and the Preacher Man. Listen, this is not a comeback, okay? Let's get that straight. This is not a comeback or a, you know what I mean, but or a bounce back. You know what I mean? This is, you know, this is an upgrade.

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1: All right, thank you guys so much. I mean, we're going to get out of here, make room for Ron Genesis production coming up next with Anasia, Bishop Roundtree, and Brother Robinson. As Lady Ace was to get your priorities straight, put God first, and everything will fall in place. We'll come back at 1 p.m. this afternoon and 1:30 to 2, all right? Have us a for good.

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0: Good morning. Good morning, preacher man. God bless you. God, looking good. You looking good in there.
1: Trying to keep up with you, man.
0: You in front of me, man. You in front of me.
1: Nah, I don't think so.
0: God bless everyone out there this morning that's tuning in, finishing listening to Preacher Man, Lady Ace on this morning. We thank God for you. We thank God for this day that the Lord has made. And we will be glad in it. We thank God for all he has done, all he's doing, and him being just a faithful, good God to us all throughout the week that we made it here another day. So God bless all the radio listeners out there. And we're going to be on Facebook Live soon. And we just looking for a time. We'll be here until 11 a.m. So call somebody, remind them, come on in, come on in, come on in. And let us join together and then give God some praise on this morning. How was your week, preacher man?
1: Hey, my day was good. My week, brother, was good. Because I learned now that whatever state you find yourself in, to be content.
0: Okay.
1: Let's headache, you know what I mean? Just do what I got to do.
0: Amen. Listen, change what you can change and what you can't change.
1: There you go.
0: You know?
1: That's my attitude.
0: Yes. So we just thank God. God is so good, you know?
1: Yeah.
0: A lot of things happening bad on this week, but a lot of things good on this week. So you got to take the good with the bad. So we thank God.
1: Yeah, but most people like the good. They don't want the bad.
0: Well, yeah, that kind of, it tastes a little better when it's good. You don't want to eat bad food.
1: No, that's for sure.
0: So it tastes a little better when it's good.
1: There you go. There
0: so you go. I can understand that.
1: Yeah, I hear you.
0: So we just thank God for y'all. And listen, we're going to try to play some songs that y'all going to enjoy. We pray that we may say something that's going to bless your soul. If you want to hear something this morning, you can get us a call at 516-623-1240. Again, it's 516-623-1240. And tell us you want to listen to something, you want to send something out special to someone and that could lift them up. We're going to get it on for you and make sure we do that. And make sure that we bless your soul the best way we can on this morning. Good morning, Sister Asia.
2: She don't want to talk this morning, preacher man. She act like she's busy.
1: She try to act like I'm not sitting over here, right?
0: Yes, yes. She'll be over there soon.
3: I want to just sit at the table today.
0: Preacher man, it's not today.
3: No, good morning, everyone. Good morning to all the radio listeners this morning. I hope everyone's enjoying this beautiful, beautiful Saturday. I hope everyone's staying cool. It was a heat wave this week, so everyone stay cool. You know, drink your water. Stay inside if you can.
0: Amen.
3: Yes.
0: Yeah, so yesterday was kind of hot, man. Yesterday was hot. But we thank God we made it through, praying that everyone made it through safe. And in those times like that, you check on your loved ones, you check on the elderly, make sure that they are right because they in the most danger in a heat wave like that. So we just thank God that God still protects. He still protects. But we got to be wise and vigilant in those times and make sure, like Sister Adrian said, we stay hydrated and make sure that our loved ones are hydrated because that's what's going to help us. You very well easily get dehydrated before you know it. But we just thank God. God is so good. We're getting ready to go into our prayer list. We get to go into our prayer time. And Brother Robinson will be on very, very shortly. So we just get ready. We excited. I just feel that we're going to have a great time in these next 2 hours. And again, call somebody. Let them know that we are on the air. And we are getting ready. We're getting ready. We're going to be on Facebook Live. And we want y'all to share your Facebook Live so we can get as many people on as we possibly can on this morning. All right? Good morning to you, Brother Robinson.
4: Good morning, Pastor. How you doing, sir?
0: Man, I feel cool this morning compared to yesterday. So we've been good.
4: Man, listen. I'm still cooking, man. I think last week I told you that my air conditioner went out.
0: Yeah.
4: And they had to order one, man.
0: It didn't get fixed.
4: No, man. You can come down here, man. You can stick a fork in me.
0: That's not good.
4: I'm a complete cook, man. Let me tell you something, man. It's been warm here, man. But hey, listen. it is what it is, man.
0: Hey, you're here.
4: It is what it is. You know, you cried about it. It's not going to change nothing.
0: Now, you start crying, the tears ain't going to come out.
4: Huh?
0: I said, you start crying, tears ain't going to come out. It's too hot.
4: That's right.
0: You done dried up.
4: I don't think I have anymore.
0: Hey, it's some dust gonna come out.
4: Yes, sir. I'm just be honest. It just got me so tired.
0: You gotta stay hydrated, Brother Robinson, man, because it will drain you, and you gotta stay hydrated,
4: it
0: man.
4: It don't drain me. I told my wife, we were talking this morning. I said, "Babe, I don't feel like doing nothing today."
0: Mm-hmm.
4: You know, because your body, you know.
0: Yes.
4: So I put a fan on, put a couple of fans in, man. I did it, but in Monday I had to take my wife to the doctor because, man, he clawed her, get her so bad, a cold was a shame.
0: Mm.
4: You know, so I had to take her to the doctor Monday. I said, this, I went and bought a couple of fans, now then I had to pay for a couple of doctors.
0: Hey, yes, but sir. You're here.
4: Yes, sir.
0: You're here.
4: Yes, sir. I'm here, man. I'm here. Listen, I'm here, and I thank God for letting me stay here. It could have been so many other different things, man. But, hey, listen, I have no complaint. I just deal with it. Whatever it is. That's the thing about it.
0: And, Brother Robinson, listen, we talking about being here. Before we even get to the prayer list, yesterday, one of my granddaughters had a graduation from Head Start.
3: Mm-hmm.
0: And one of her classmates, my older granddaughter, the classmate, had her name on the stage to be called. And my daughter was helping them with the name, with getting everything organized. And one of the teachers told her, "Oh, this young lady won't be here." The young girl is 5 years old. And she said, "This young lady won't be here today because she got boils all over her body." And she was telling, the mother was telling the teacher, "I'm going to take her to urgent care." And the teacher said, "No, you need to take her to the hospital." The young girl got diagnosed with cancer. 5 years old. Her first name is Khadijah. And so, life, man, life. And we're celebrating our grandchildren and other children there, and they're singing and they're dancing. But we have another young lady that should have been on that stage, but instead she's in a hospital battling for her life. Glory. Hallelujah. Glory. And
4: 5 years old.
0: 5 years old. With boils all over her body.
4: You never know what something is like.
0: Yes.
4: Life can bring so many different changes, bring so much to your life.
0: Yes, and that's why the radio listeners out there, we ask you to, we don't know her last name, and but first name, could DJ, y'all put this young lady and her family on the prayer list in your heart to lift them up. Because we're hot, but we can cool off.
4: Right.
0: We can get something to drink. We have bills, but we can pay them.
4: Oh, the bill can wait.
0: But we can't, but life and death. Oh, glory. Life and death is on God's hands. And man. When my daughter told me that, I was shook.
4: What's her name again?
0: Khadijah.
4: My listen order. My prayer warrior. Let me go back and get this. My prayer warrior. This little girl, 5 years old, Khadijah. I need y'all to come together this morning and I just bless y'all. Oh, I hear your prayer. If you have a sincere prayer, God, he hear you, y'all. Yes. You know, y'all, and let me tell y'all, if y'all might not want to even believe this, God even hear a sinner prayer. I'm talking about some don't even serve God, but when he gets serious, come. come to God, God will hear his prayer. He will hear his prayer. How many of you think he's not, think another way that, he don't hear us in a prayer? How did we make it? He heard our prayer.
0: Man.
4: He heard our prayer. That's how he changed us. He heard our prayer when we got serious. I'm a witness on that, y'all. He heard my prayer. I was 12 years old, down in Alabama. Didn't go to no morning bank. I didn't want to go. Mom said, no, I'm not going to let you go to the morning bank. I want you to God to save you. And God did this to me, y'all. And I was the biggest sinner God ever had. No walk through, y'all. But God changed me. So that's what I'm asking y'all this morning. This young lady, Cordelia, that prayer warrior, I need y'all to ride with that. That's kind of touched me at 5 years old. And have things like this happen to them. You never know what you have in their life. That could have been me and that could have been you, y'all. Always think about it. You're not above all of these things what goes on. We're not above none of these things. My God. Good morning, Mother Mackie. It's my prayer list this morning, y'all. That young lady, Cordelia, 5 years old. Mother Mackie, God bless you. Charlene Brown. Sister Riddle, good morning to you. Mother Webster, there in Jamaica, Queens. Mother Mitchell, there in the Bronx, New York. Mother Pat Hinger, there in Baltimore. Sister Barbara Glove, there in Brooklyn. Sister Ida, there in Jamaica. Just want all our friends to know Sister Ida is laying her husband to rest on Monday. So good then, there in South Carolina. Sister Linda Crosser, there in Inwood. Sister Darby, government and family. Brother and family, Brother George Williams. There in Amityville. My brother Dieter Walker Robinson and his wife Estelle Robinson, they're wine then. Sister Teresa. There in Bellport, there. Asian Pastor Lantree, the Leggett family, there in Weedy Heights, the Moise family, there in Brooklyn, the Power family, there in Hempstead, the Thomas family, the Joseph Adams, there in Westbury. My sister, Dickiness and Brown, there in Freeport, and Doris and Ronnie, and Auntie Brown, all in Freeport, Ortaline Lewis, there in Lakeview, Pastor Reverend Joe Brown, there in Delaware, Domingo, Linda King, there in Hempstead, O'Reilly and Nicole Prima, there in South Carolina. Michelle Funkel there in good old Long Island. Matty Petway and Odell Petway there in Mobile, Alabama. Pastor Paul C. and his wife, the first lady there in Jamaica, Queens. Evangelist Elizabeth Head and Elder Head there in Georgia. Sister Liz Jefferson and Deacon Jefferson and family there in Georgia. Abelaco and family there in Jamaica, Queens. Sister Liz Bowell there in Copac. Abelaco. Sister Carol Roger there in West Hempstead. Join the people there in Brooklyn. Bobby Keller, there in Auburn. Marie Paulson, there in Westbury. Brenda Paul, there in Jamaica. Shanta Weston, there in Jamaica. Sister Tapin family in good old Amityville. Bolton, Robert Bolton, Laura Martin, James Robinson, Susan Witherspoon, Brookemont, Pastor Earl Trummel, God prayed much for him, y'all. He was went back into the hospital of Pastor of St. John Baptist Church there. So we hope you understand that he came home on yesterday there in Lakeview. Judah Harden, Sean Rowland there in Alabama. Emmanuel. Charles Coffin there in West, in New Jersey. Brother Young there in Long Beach. Brenda Coffin there in Iceville. Lisa Michelle there in Baltimore. Christine and Leah Parker there in Alabama. Pastor Mel Brown there in Massapequa. Sister Clark. Reverend C.L. Wilson there in Huntington. Jackie Carl. Brenda Sexton there in Amityville. Reggie Mackey. Freddie Roger, the Graham family, Sister Mary Gale there in Delaware, Daniel Garber in Hempstead, Brother Tony Harden there in Georgia, the Robbins family, the Brown family, the Parker family, the Pagan family, the Hatwood family, and the Bell family, Georgia Roger, Noreen Davis, Tina Bergen, Jackie Osi. AC, we are praying much for those this morning. God, he have done so much. He never get too tired to hear you when we come to him. My prayer warrior, I need y'all to come and help me this morning. Now, I'm not up with the clock on this morning, but I just need to talk to the Lord, and with your help, and help me, this five-year-old Reverend Earl Thomas, I need y'all to call the name out on this morning, Alan. My God and my Father.
0: Oh, glory.
4: I thank you for laying down with her last night. My Father, when I lay down last night, I even had plans for today. And I didn't even know that I might be able to rise in the morning, but you were so good. You were so kind. And my dumb part even didn't understand when I lay down last night. I could have not even woke up, but I had plans this morning now.
0: Hallelujah.
4: But the God was so good, he kept my plan to enable me to lay down last night. He was so good, y'all. He woke me up right in this moment and said, listen, it's a new day. It's a new day that
0: yes,
4: I have planned for this day. Planned so much, y'all. I planned to do the broadcast. I planned to go and take care of so many things. And even didn't know, and rely that God was still in charge over there. You forget who is in charge of your life sometime. But Lord, I come to you right now. I want to thank you for enabling me to get up this morning and start on this journey, trying to fill some of the engagement that I have planned. My Father, before I go into the Father, I read that prayer list, but you know
0: hallelujah.
4: The prayer list all
0: thank
4: the
0: you,
4: time.
0: Jesus.
4: You know
0: bless
4: it ever since I wrote it down, been years and wherever that is, you know just who the is. Even before I ask you, even before I call the name, you know just who the is. I come say, Lord, I thank you. And I want you to please come examine me. Oh, if you examine me and you find anything unlike you this morning, please. Maybe I've trapped.
0: Yes,
4: Lord. I might have said something to hurt someone. Maybe I might even look the wrong way at someone and cause them to go astray. But Lord, I come to you this morning and say, please forgive me. Forgive me for all the sin that I do. Forgive me for all the thoughts that was wrong, even with my mind. My Father, somebody sitting this morning been waiting just to hear from you all week long. They've been going through different things. Oh, my Father, we don't have the power of authority, but Father,
0: yes,
4: I come to you. I come to you.
0: Hallelujah.
4: You, please,
0: do it,
4: please,
0: Lord. Do it, Lord.
4: Please.
0: Hallelujah. Do it, Jesus. Do it, Lord.
4: You know
0: about it. Oh, glory.
4: Do it, Lord. You know about it. Well, we even don't make you back. You're all so many attention. We thank you for this opportunity.
0: Hallelujah.
4: Oh, my Father, go down this list one more time. Oh, even I might have mixed somebody, even I overlooked someone. You know who on this list. Oh, my Father, we're not honoring you this morning. Oh, Lord, I'm just asking you. I'm asking you, please, to you. All you
0: Oh, glory. Thank you,
4: Jesus. Oh, my God. I believe so many right now is calling you. Oh, asking you, please come. Come and heal. Go lift someone up. Lift someone up. Lift someone up. Up in laws. Oh, so many sick there. We can't heal.
0: Yes, Lord.
4: We can't heal.
0: Yes, Jesus.
4: Oh, we come to you this morning.
0: Yes, hallelujah.
4: We come to you.
0: Yes, Jesus.
4: Now, Lord, listen to somebody here. Oh, you know me. Oh, you built me. You take care of me day by day. But, oh, I just need a little boost. I need you. I need a little boost. Oh, strengthen me. Strengthen me. Yeah. Oh, when I'm weak, speak of me. Oh, when I get down, oh, speak of me. Let me be able to uplift someone. Oh, tell them all the goodness. All the goodness.
0: What
4: you have brought me from. You've been good to me. You've been so good to me. Oh, I never realized I'll be here today, but oh, look at you. Just look what you've done for me. Oh, Jesus.
0: Hallelujah.
4: Now, Lord, sometimes the journey seems like it gets so hard, but you know. You know me. You built me. Oh, I'm holding on to you. Oh, Lord. When this has come to the end, we won't be able to do the prayers. Can't even hold on you one day. But, Lord, on that last
0: day. Oh, yes, Lord.
4: On that last day.
0: Yes, yes.
4: Remember me. Remember all that listen. Remember all the ones that tune in on a Saturday morning. But Lord, you know they tune in for the reason. But bless them. Bless them. Oh, they wait till 9 o'clock. Oh, we can't go without you. We can't walk without you. We can't even talk without you. But Lord, my friends. Oh, my friends. Bless them for all of Miami.
0: Oh, Jesus.
4: Oh, please.
0: Jesus.
4: Oh, Lord. Oh, death coming in. The end of this journey. But Lord, be with me. Be with all of my listeners. bless all the ones that tune in. Even they might tune in for the first time. Lord, oh Lord, show them the bright side. Show them the blessing. I do bless it. In your name, I pray. Oh, I pray. Amen. Oh.

It's meditation time, y'all. Yes, God is a good God. Hallelujah. Thank you for that prayer, Brother Robinson. We thank God to know God, to be a healer. He is a healer. We can't say he was a healer, but we say he is a healer. He's a right now God. Hallelujah. A right now God. Meditation time.

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Thank you. 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Oh, we love you, Lord. We love you. 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We love you.

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Hallelujah. We thank God. We thank God for being God. We thank God for being God. He's great. He's great. Just look back over your life and tell God thank you because you've been great. All right? We thank you. We thank God. Bless you. All right, gospel legends, let them in.

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Hallelujah. And watch how things change, how things turn around. How much you feel, how good you feel, how much better you feel. He's a good God. He blesses. He keeps your mind regulated. Just let him in. Just let him in. He's knocking. He's knocking on the door.

Gospel legends, y'all. That was the gospel legends. Let him in. Let him in, y'all. Again, we be here until 11 a.m. on your radio dial, WGBB. This is a gift from Genesis 94, 95.9 FM and 1240 a.m., all right? We'll be on Facebook Live very, very shortly, all right? This is the Dr. Reverend Andrew Chaz and the Songbirds. This one's called Fall on Me. Come on.

Just a reminder, on this Monday, this coming Monday, June 15th at 10 a.m., will be the home-going service for Pastor Elder Alzer, right? Brother Alzer's husband. The home-going service will be taking place on this coming Monday, June 15th, 10 a.m. at the Emmanuel Baptist Church. And that'll be at 1880 Pelham Street, Elmont, New York. All right? That's all the hours of the home-going service on this Monday, June 15th at 10 a.m. Emmanuel Baptist Church, 1880 Pelham Street, Elmont, New York. So let's keep them in prayer, all right, as they're going through this very, very hard time. And if you can't make it, just pray for them, y'all. Just keep praying for them that they, that God gives them the strength. And we know that He will. We know that He can, and He will.

Good morning, good morning. Yes, y'all. We're on Facebook Live. We are on Facebook Live. Just type in Anthony Rowntree and you will be on Facebook Live with us on today, right now. Live and in living color. We're on Facebook Live. Y'all come on over here and join us. And make sure you bring somebody with you. Share. So somebody else will know that we are on Facebook Live. Oh, come on. Reverend Andrew Chairs.

Janet Hopper, and happy Friday to you as well. God bless you. All right, that was a Dr. Reverend Andrew Chairs and his legendary Southern Birds, Fall Down on Me. Man, we want God just to fall down on us. Amen. And if he fall on us, we know we are blessed. We know we are protected. We are covered. If he can just fall down on us, fall on us right where we are. And also, you know, this is graduation time, and we just want to congratulate all of our graduates, whether it be high school, middle school, Head Start, kindergarten, college. All right. So we just want to congratulate the families of the sons and the daughters, the grandsons, grandparents that's getting prepared or already had their graduation services and ceremonies. Congratulations. We just proud of all of our graduates, ones we know and one we don't know, from New York to Florida to South Carolina, North Carolina, Virginia, Delaware, New Jersey, everywhere you just call about, Alabama, Mississippi. We congratulate everybody that's graduating. God bless you. Y'all hear what's behind us? Yes, that's Sister Lita Wilson. Jesus will.

All right, Sister Janet Hopperwood, want to hear a little bit, Let Me Live On by the Sensational Friendly Five. Oh, yeah, we're going to put that on. We want to hear that, too. Let Me Live On. We getting ready, y'all. September 19th, CD, a single release by United in Christ, September 19th, right there at Amityville Prayer Tabernacle. Program starts at 2. Doors will be open at 1. Food will be sold. All right. Advance tickets is $25, $30 at the door. All right. We got little Sammy in the Flying Clouds. Oh, yeah. Sammy's about to retire, y'all. But we got him coming. We got little Sammy in the Flying Clouds. We got those anointed. What's their name? Yeah. All right. We got the new Prodigal Sons. They're coming in from Springfield, Massachusetts. We got a comedian, Sister Kim Thompson. We got United Christ will be in the house. And many, many more. Y'all got to come on out. September 19th.

0: that, Dante. Deonte, the New Direction out of Baltimore will also be on that card. And also the Anointed Henry Sisters coming all the way from South Carolina. They will be here on that September 19th card also. Yes, y'all, we're getting ready. We even got the voices of Matthias Choir right there in Amityville will be in the house. Yeah, we have a choir coming. We got Sister Roscoe will be there. Oh, man, we looking for a time and more time. All right? September 19th, y'all. September 19th. Oh, that was Sister Anita Wilson. Jesus will. And I know that he will. We're going to slow it down a little bit and listen to CeCe Winans and the Goodness of God.
1: Yes, and we're getting ready to hear from Brother Robinson and also Sister Robinson. But before we do, I just want to remind everyone of the free birthday concert celebrating Antoine Hilton. That will be happening not next Sunday. Next Sunday is Father's Day. The Sunday following that, June 28th at 4:30 p.m. And the address is 1272 Langdon Boulevard in Rockville Center, New York. And they will be featuring Antoine Hilton and company, Isaiah Tartt, J. Medley Music, Rashawn Cruz Jr., as well as Kevin J. Bridges. And they'll have a special guest, Kayla Love, coming from New Orleans, Louisiana. Again, it is a free event. We don't have a phone number listed on the flyer, but there's other ways to contact Antoine Hilton if you have any further questions.
2: Okay. With that, okay, we just want to thank everybody. Good morning to y'all again. Good morning, good morning, good morning. I just want to remind y'all, listen, Sister Robinson, come on. She just want to stand us up for June 19th. All right, she's going to come on at this time. Sister Robinson, are you there?
3: Yes, I am.
2: Okay.
3: Okay. Good morning. Good morning, Pastor Roundtree, AJ.
0: Good morning.
1: Good morning.
3: Preacher man. Good morning to everybody out there in that's listening this morning. As you know, June 19th celebrates Juneteenth, and I know I want to do it today because next week is Father's Day, so I want to do Juneteenth today. So we're going to celebrate Juneteenth today instead of next Friday. So today is, I'm going to read this, what Juneteenth is. So we're going to celebrate Juneteenth. Juneteenth is, commemorates the emancipation of enslaved African Americans in the United States. It specified marks June 19th on 1865 when Union troops arrived in Galveston, Texas to announce that the state enslaved people

0: were finally free more than 2 years after the Emancipation Proclamation. And it says, although President Abraham Lincoln issued the Emancipation Proclamation on January 1st, 1863, it didn't instantly free those in Confederate control territories like Texas. With minimum Union military presence, slavery continued there for over 2 years. So on June 19, 1865, Union Major General Gorton Granger landed in Galveston, Texas, and read the general orders finally notifying the enslaved people on their freedom. So it was first celebrated in Texas in 1866. The event steadily gained national recognition and was officially signed into a United States federal holiday on June 17th in 2021. You can read the history, and, you know, a lot of people don't know about it, so it's really called the Black Independence Day. So I have a quote from Dr. Martin Luther King, and it reads, "If the cruelties of slavery could not stop us, the opposition we know now for and face would surely will fall. Because the goal of America is freedom, abused and scorned, though we may be our destiny to tie up with America's destiny." So it is, and we are free. So I asked, it's a lot of songs that can, you know, lift every voice and sing, and a lot of songs that we sing on of freedom. But I chose "A Change Is Gonna Come" by Sam Cooke today for celebrating Juneteenth. Asia, I guess it's in your hands now, okay?
1: Yes, I'm playing, like Sister Robinson just said, Sam Cooke, "A Change Is Gonna Come."
0: Thank you. Y'all have a blessed week.
2: And you do as well. Thank you.

We thank Sister Robinson for that great, great history segment that she just shared with us about Juneteenth. A lot of people don't really know the background and what it really, really, really means. They just think it's a day off. But we just thank God for her bringing that brief in history. Like she said, you could go and read up on it on your own, Google it. And it's good to understand and know what we're celebrating and the importance of it, so that, you know, perception is everything. And what you know is what you do. So we just thank God for that segment, and make sure we go back and read it so we can understand what the fight is all about and what it's been about, all right? So we thank you again, Sister Robson. Thank you again for taking that time out and bringing that to us. All right, this is a request sent out by Sister Janet Harper, Let Me Live On, by the sensational Friendly Five.

I'm also like to put this out to all the friends that been going through so much. You know, some of y'all went through so much, you felt like giving up, but look what God did. He left you live on. Thank God for this, Sister Hopper. Thank God for this song here, Let Me Live On. To all of my friends that been going through, felt like giving up, you thought you were going, but just look what God did. Look what God did. He let you live on. Same me as him. Same me, y'all. For all my life, what I've been going through, my sickness, this and that, but look what God did, y'all. He let me live on. And I look at a lot of my friends, my family. They are gone. But look what God did for me, y'all. Think about it. Just think about it.

Yes, yes, the Sensational Friendly Five. For those, Brother Robinson said, has been going through some things. It seemed like you had more downs than ups, but he allowed us to live on, and we just tell him thank you. Lord, I thank you this morning. I thank you for where you brought me. I thank you how you kept me, because it could have been the other way. All right? Sister Janet Harvey, hope you enjoyed that request on this morning, because I know we did. The Sensational Friendly Five, he let me live on. All right? We're going to keep it moving. We're going to keep it moving. We're going to keep it moving. We already at the halfway point, Brother Robinson. We already at the halfway point, but we thank God. God is good. This right here, R.C. Barnes, God has a way.

0: Also, let's remember that United in Christ is having a single release, and that is coming in September, on September 19th. Well, they will have Little Sammy and the Flying Clouds, the Anointed Henry Sisters of Williamson, South Carolina, Deontay and New Direction of Baltimore, Maryland, New Prodigal Sons. They will have Sister Katina, Roscoe of New Caravan Ministries, as well as the VIP of St. Matthias Choir, right here from Amityville, New York. And also, it will be a gospel comedian coming as well with our sister Kim Thompson. Tickets sold in advance are $25. Tickets sold at the door are $35. Children 12 and under will only be able to be purchased at the door, and their tickets will be $10. Doors will open at 1 p.m. and the concert will begin at 2 p.m. Food will be sold, so you don't have to worry about getting something to eat. You can come hungry and leave full. And also, we will be located at the Prayer Tabernacle at 3550 Great Neck Road in Amityville, New York, where the pastor is Bishop Walter Willie. But for more information, you can always contact our Bishop Roundtree at 631-294-4470.
1: Thank you, Sister Adrian. Thank you. That's September 19th, y'all. You don't want to miss this, September 19th.
2: Adrian, who is the MC?
0: We're not sure yet, Brother Robinson. I think it's me, though. I think it's me. It looks like me on here.
2: You can't leave out the MC.
1: Hey.
0: Yes, yes. I will be there as the MC. I am actually trying to come up with things to do in between the acts, as well as we're going to have a gospel comedian, so I don't have to worry about being funny that day. But I do want to be a little bit entertaining. I know it takes some time for the groups to come up and, you know, get ready and stuff. So I want to fill that space.
1: We're going to put them on a time limit, so you don't have to do that much, all right?
0: Okay.
1: If we do that, we'd be in it about 12 midnight. We can't do that.
0: Yeah, because the last experience I had as an MC, I think, was a good introduction. Because I was up there looking at the walls were looking back at me, and I was just like, I don't know what to say. And I was like, this is not going to happen to me again. So the next time, even if I'm not asked to MC, I'm going to come ready, I'm going to have things in my car, I'm going to have things tucked under my seat. So if it's like, oh, you got to MC, I'm going to be ready. I'm
2: going to
0: be ready,
1: Hey, Brother Robinson.
2: That's what I want to hear, you know. You got to be ready. That's what I want to hear. Yes.
1: Brother Robinson. She undercover threw off on us, right? Because what she trying to say that we sprung that on her, and she wasn't prepared. So she said, we won't catch her like that no more.
0: Not again.
1: She said you got stuff. You gonna have her children up there. Listen, that's why I said, hold up, wait a minute. I don't know where this is going.
0: Yes.
1: But we got a time limit.
0: Yes. No, so we're gonna have a show.
2: Oh God, no more.
1: No, she didn't say they gonna have. You gonna have stuff in a car, in the seat, in a pocketbook.
0: Yes.
1: So.
0: Yes, I will. I'm pulling out all the tricks. Because I was up there and I was a little nervous, but I was good. But next time I'm gonna have a little bit more.
2: I got you, girl. You go, girl. You got it. You don't play. You don't figure it out already. One time and you learned the whole history.
0: Yes. Yes. I'm gonna pass the mics to my children. I'm gonna tell them, you go do what we practice at home. Go do that.
1: Now, I'm telling you, Brother Robert, she got a dancer now. That little one, she'll dance.
0: Yeah. All you got to tell her is go.
1: All you got to do, hit a drum beat, she gone. She ready, she gone. She was at a graduation yesterday. She was getting down like she was on Soul Train.
0: And Brother Robinson, she wasn't even graduating from her class. She's coming back next year. And she was dancing like, this is it right here. This is my graduation right here.
2: Oh, she's getting ready for next year.
0: No, she's not even graduating next year, Brother. She's going to be there for two more years. She got the lot of time.
2: Oh, she's really going to be ready then.
0: Yeah, she's really going to be ready. She's probably going to be standing in the teacher spot by the time she's ready.
2: That's good. That's good. Good. So good to know.
1: They don't want to put that girl to school at 3 years old.
2: I just want to remind all of our listeners, don't forget by Terry Soul Food. That's right. So she started last week, y'all. She started last week. And she wanted to thank all the people who responded last week. It was excellent. She was excellent. So she invited y'all to come back. Every Saturday, she's going to come and say, every Saturday she's there at 184 Elizabeth Street in Westbury, y'all. Listen, I tell you, you will enjoy, you will love it, y'all. It's complete soul food, y'all. It ain't no shortcut in this. This is real. It is real food. You know, we do all this fast food cooking, this and that, y'all, but this ain't. This is the real, real, real thing when you sit down and eat. You want to sit down and eat you some collard greens, some chicken, some black-eyed peas, this and that kind of food you want to get. Nate bone, turkey wing, all of that. Real fried chicken, baked chicken. You need to sit down at this place here. It's real, y'all. It's real. It's not no restaurant food. Nope, it's not no restaurant food. It is the home cooking. This what it is. Y'all ever go to a church or you have a dinner after that, y'all? This is above that. This is above that. All right, listen. You go to 184 Elizabeth Street right there in Westbury, y'all. Start at 12 noon on tomorrow. 12 noon on tomorrow there. 184 Elizabeth Street in Westbury. 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Okay, they got real. They got fried fish. They got oxtail. They got curry chicken. They got stew chicken. They got turkey wings. They got plain. They got barbecue. Got peas and rice. Macaroni and cheese. Potato salad. Collard greens. Green beans, steamed vegetables, then they got yams. I mean, homemade yam, y'all. It ain't the can, y'all. It's the real thing, y'all, right there. Like a sweet potato pie, peach cobbler. I mean, they got it all there. Go to 184 Elizabeth Street. Open tomorrow at 12 noon until they sold out.
3: Today.
2: Okay, you go today. I mean, listen, open every Saturday. You know what I'm saying? Y'all get me, right? If I say every Saturday, every Saturday. Okay? And I'll let you know when they not when they don't have it on Saturday. Right? 184 Elizabeth Street right there in Westbury. All right? And tell Terry Soul Food that Brother Robin sent you there. Yes, you know what I'm saying? That because I don't see nobody know where I ain't been. If I don't try that, y'all, I'm not going to tell you about it, but I tried it. I tried it. Yes, I do. Every time I come into New York, I give them a call. Hey, I'm in town. What you got? Boom. Well, I went there one day, yo. I had some oxtail. Oh, my God. I thought I was Jamaican. I started speaking like I was from Jamaica. Y'all, you were so good. God bless you, y'all. All right? Make sure you get a call. Every call, 516-943-6589. God bless you.
1: Amen. All right. So, good morning, Sister Regina Miller. Good morning. Good morning. God bless you. Cher, we thank God for you. God bless you. All right, the Williams Brothers. Yes, yo, we got another one. We woke up this morning. We got another blessing, and we want to tell God thank you.

0: And again, your Monday, I will be in New York at Emmanuel Baptist Church. That's 1880. That's Felt Place. That's right. That's the name of the church.
1: Pelham Street. Oh, Emmanuel Baptist, yes. Emmanuel Baptist, yeah, 1880
0: Pelham Street. And I will be there Monday, y'all. The Lord said the same because Sister Oz was a very good friend of him. They was a very good friend of us. So we want to be there for whatever we can do for the family. We are open. So listen, I don't know what you have to repair this and that, but whatever she need me to do, I am open for that. Can we be there on Monday at 10 o'clock, y'all, at Emmanuel Baptist Church,
1: Pelham Street, 1880 Pelham Street, Elmont.
0: Pelham Street.
1: Yes.
0: All right. 1880 Pelham Street, Emmanuel Baptist Church. Y'all remember the pastor used to be there a long time ago, Reverend David Parker? Y'all remember him? Yes, yes. That's okay. So make sure if you got a chance, get by there, okay? It's for Sister Isaac's husband. He used to be a promoter. He used to work with Sister Sharp. I don't know if y'all remember all of that, though. He go back, his years back. He used to be a promoter working along with Sister Joanne Sharp right there in Brooklyn, they was. All right. God bless y'all.
1: Good morning, Deacon Marshall Brantley III coming out over there. God bless you, man. God bless you. Thank you for joining us on Facebook Live. The CD man, y'all. That's the CD man, Deacon Marshall Brantley.

You can Marshall Bratch on Facebook there with Pastor Ryan Tree. Listen, when you get a chance, give me a call here. All right, give me a call here if you get a chance. Deacon Marshall Bratcher there out of good old New York City there, man. All right, we need to speak to you about something.

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Y'all need to hear the outcome. It is fantastic. 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We do John right here on 1240 and 95.9 FM every Sunday morning. 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If you're on your way to school, on with your church school, you're going to Sunday school, however you might be going to church, hey, join them.

Yo, I'm trying to get rid of Nate here, yo. Listen. I want this radio broadcast. I want everybody there, whatever you is to me. I don't care what you is. I like me, wanted to destroy me, whatever you might want to be. I want you at this concert next year, right? This is Mars, okay. I think it's March 20 on next year, y'all. Listen, this is what we gonna have there, y'all. Listen, I'm gonna say, we're going to World of Light Church, y'all. We got the church all pinned down, we got all locked down, y'all. I just wanna get y'all some fucking place early. Next year, y'all, next year is hard. That's what I'm talking about. It's so big, I need to start talking about it now, y'all. Guess what we're gonna have there, y'all? We're gonna have Gospel Kiss in the Highlights. We're gonna have George Dean in the Gospel Pool. We're going to have Mighty Clouds of Joy, y'all. We're going to have Lift Them in the Flying Cloud. We're going to have the Highway QC. We're going to have the Swanee Quartet. We're going to have Bishop Dale Mike's Family, the Brooklyn All-Star, Luther Vaughn. Luther Vaughn, y'all. That's right. The Supreme Agent and Lil Withered and the Gospel Chico. This next year, y'all, y'all need to get ready for this one. This, don't, I'm telling y'all because I have to do it because I need all y'all there. I don't care what you is to me. Like me, don't like me, hate me, whatever it is, I want you there. Love me, I want you there, y'all. Celebrate the 41st, y'all. 41st, y'all. Radio broadcast, y'all. I'm just telling y'all before you jump and make a plan for anything else. Don't y'all, and also y'all, and we giving Lil Sammy and the Flying Cloud their retirement on that day too. It's a double whammy, y'all. Listen, Lil Sammy's gonna pack up, y'all. Listen, he said, say, hey, Brother Robert, I think I did enough. I've been doing this guy for 6 years old. So listen, you have to enjoy your life. Well, y'all get ready for Mars, okay?

Good morning, good morning, Superintendent Timothy Trent. God bless you, God bless you. Thank you for joining us on this morning. Oh, yeah, we listening to none other than Sean McLemore. The Lord has been so good. I know we got some witnesses out there that can say the Lord has been good to me. I don't know about y'all, but he's been good. There's some good riding music. If y'all riding, going to work, going to take care of some business, there's some good riding music. When you get where you go, you might not want to get out the car.

0: All right. God has been so good to me. That was Sean McLemore, been so good. We thank you. We thank him. Give him God all the glory. All right. We're going to keep it moving, y'all. We're going to keep it moving. This one is the New Converted Voices. I Feel No Ways High. Now, if y'all want to hear something again, y'all can give us a call, 516-623-1240. 516-623-1240. If you want to send something out to somebody, give us a call. All right? Don't forget, on June, Brother Antoine Hilton's birthday concert is what?
1: Yes, it's June 28th. And it's starting at 4:30 p.m. It is a free event, so you don't have to worry about, you know, paying for anything. Just show up. 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It will be at 1272 Langdon Boulevard in Rockville Center, New York. Again, there will be Antoine Hilton and company, Isaiah Tart, Jay Medley Music, Rashawn Cruz Jr., Kevin J. Bridges, as well as special guest Kayla Love, and she is coming from Louisiana, New Orleans, Louisiana. Okay, so just come out and support. 4:30 p.m.

Aren't we glad that the Lord has never left us? No matter what we're going through, no matter what happens, He has kept us. All glory be to God on this morning. We serve a mighty good God. Oh, just look back what he's done for us, y'all. Look how He brought us. Look how He kept us, our children, our loved ones. Man, God is good. So good.

September 19th. September 19th, United Quest, we're doing a single release right there at 3550 Great Neck Road, Prayer Tabernacle, where the pastor is Bishop Walter Willie. Yeah, program starts at 2, doors open at 1. Advance tickets $25 at a door, $35 children, 12 and under, $10 at the door only. Yes, we got Little Sammy, the Flying Powers, Anointed Henry Sisters out of Williamson, South Carolina. We also have Deontay New Direction out of Baltimore, Maryland. We got the New Prodigal Sons out of Springfield, Massachusetts. We have Sister Katina Roscoe. We have none other than also the VIP Choir out of St. Matthias Church out of Annaville, Gospel Communion, Sister Kim Thompson. And the MC for that day will be none other than Asia Roundtree. And also United Christ will be performing also on that day. Y'all come on out. Come on out, 3550 Great Net Road, right there in Amityville Prayer Tabernacle. All right. We're going to go back a little bit. We'll go back and we're going to grab John P. Key. And this is called Jesus is Real.

Y'all act like y'all don't know nothing about that. Y'all act like y'all don't know nothing about them choirs. All right. That was John P. Key. Jesus is real. All right. We coming back to Long Island, y'all. We coming back to Long Island. This is Daniel Garvin. Another, and also known as Dag 3, Church Inside of Me.

All right. That was Brother Daniel Garvin, a church inside of me, and also the church inside of you. This church don't have no rails. This church don't have no bells. It's a church inside of you. I like that one. All right. This one in hand, Lisa Knowles. Promises. Are we rolling, y'all? We're rolling.

0: All right, y'all, here's the dough. Y'all sugar, get yourself and your paper down. Dot these big down. Y'all, listen, you might want to come. You might want to be there. Hey, listen, we would love to have you there. Listen, don't forget, listen, September the 17th, you're on the release of the United in Christ CD. Y'all, listen. I want y'all to be there. That's September the 19th. That's 3550 Great Lake Road. Pastor Willis is the pastor there, y'all. Listen, right there in good old Amityville, New York. So listen, Pastor Rontree is doing the release there, y'all. They're going to have so many different groups going to be there, and they are inviting you. He invited you to come, y'all. The advance tickets are only $25 and $35 at the show, y'all. And they're going to have some of you guys, my good friend, y'all. Listen, they're going to have the Father's Song right there out of good old, I think it's Boston.
1: No, Springfield.
0: Springfield, Mass. Yeah, yes. That's Boston, Massachusetts. Yeah, Springfield, Mass. They're going to have them there, and they're going to have Lil Sammy, the Blind Cly, y'all. You know, this going to be his last program, not his last program, coming in, anyway, after March, he'd be done, he said. And they're going to have the United and Christ going to be there. And so many more, y'all. All this is going to be happening. September the 19th, right there at 7550 Great Lake Road in Amityville, New York, y'all. You need to be there. Proud Tackernacker. That's what it is. Proud Tackernacker. So suck at that thing. September the 19th is on their way, y'all. Listen, it'll be here soon, y'all. It will be here soon. And also, y'all, so just don't forget Antoine Hilton there at 1272 Lincoln Boulevard. I think that June the 28th, he celebrates his big birthday. He celebrates his big birthday right there on Lincoln Boulevard. I can't remember the train. He'll come to me in a minute there. 12 Lincoln Boulevard. That's what it is in Rockefeller Center there. And so also, y'all, so just don't forget the Pastor Lloyd and Ron. Come on every Sunday morning, y'all, from 9 to 10, y'all. Family time. Right there. Right here in the sanctuary of WGBB 1240 on your AM dial and 95.9 on your FM dial, y'all. So listen, you need to join him, y'all. I mean, they have a good conversation going on, y'all. I listen to him every Sunday morning, y'all. That's right. You see, it's on the internet, you can figure up. You got a Facebook page, we'll be on Facebook, and you can grab him right there, y'all. And also, y'all, don't forget Terry Soul Food and Kitchen, y'all, located at 184 Lift Street in good old West Ferry. 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She got fish, y'all. She got ribs, she got oxtail, she got curry chicken, stew chicken, turkey wings, pizza rice, and also mac and cheese, potato salad, collard greens, green beans, steamed vegetables, yams, cake, sweet potato salad, peach cobbler, y'all, homemade, y'all. Oh, this is going to be, y'all, this is every Saturday right there at 184 Mills. So, get a chance, y'all. Thank you for supporting that, all right? And my good friend Antoine Hilton is celebrating his birthday, y'all. So listen, if you can, please take it there, y'all. And it's free. It's free there. You got my good friend Cal Bridgman. You got Isaiah Thomas going to be there. Yes, he got a whole package, y'all, right there at 1272 Lincoln Boulevard. That's right, in good old Lakeview. So get a chance. Just stop by and check him out. And then you special, don't forget the United Christ CD release on September the 19th. Set up out just a great day. Grow for more information. Not this number down. 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Again, every call 631-294-4470. And they will give you all the information there about this big gospel concert CD release. September the 19th at Crown Tackernacker. 3550 Great Lake Road. Good old Amityville, New York. We would love
1: in place. Amen. Thank you, Brother Robinson. Those are some dates, all, and y'all write them down. And we're gonna repeat them before the station is over today. So if you didn't have your pen and paper ready, then get it ready for the next time. All right? Because we're gonna announce it again before we get off, and also reminder on this Monday coming. The homegrown service for Elder Aja right there at 1880 Pelham Street in Elmont at the Emmanuel Baptist Church at 10 a.m.

0: All right. That was Lisa Knowles Smith. God promises, and his promises don't fail, right? This is United in Christ. This one is United in Christ. Keep turning around.
1: Oh, come on and give God glory. Give him the glory that's due unto his name. Hallelujah.

I was united in Christ. United in Christ. Keep turning around. We excited. We are excited, y'all. We getting ready for September 19th. Single release. All right. On September 19th. Y'all come on out. Y'all come on out. Each and everybody, bring somebody with you. I'm telling you, it's going to be a blessed, anointed day on that day right there at Prayer Tabernacle. Jackson Southern Nash. The Lord is on my side.

0: Prayer Tabernacle, 3550 Great Neck Road, on this Monday coming, June 15th, 10 a.m. We're going to be doing the homegoing service of Elder Isaac right there at 1880 Pelham Street in Elmont at the Emmanuel Baptist Church. And Brother Robinson, Sadeja, do you have the address for Terry Soul Food?
1: Yes, Terry okay. Soul Food is
2: 184 Elizabeth Street.
1: Yes, in Westbury.
0: All right. Yes. And the times?
1: It's starting at 12, and it's until it sells out. It's every Saturday.
0: Okay.
1: And the phone number to reach them is 516-943-6589.
0: All right. Brother Robert, did we miss any other announcements?
2: No, that was it. That was it. Just Pastor Lord and Brian come on here.
0: There you go.
2: Tomorrow morning at 9 o'clock until 10 summertime. So we just lead out John Tim there, all right? So well, I'm going to get ready to check out. I'm going to step out of your way. I'm going to do something that the devil won't do. I'm going to leave all y'all alone. So I'm going to do this, y'all. But thank God for all of y'all, those who joined in with us this morning. I appreciate it so much. Thank you so much. For those who support. Remember, y'all, just listen, we still need your support. You know what I'm saying? We're here. We're not here just because we are good. We are here because God put us here, and we need your support. And I thank you so much. For all of those who listen around the world, wherever you might be there, Florida, California, South Carolina, Georgia, Alabama, wherever you might be, thank you so much. For joining in. Just try to do this every Saturday morning with us, y'all. Please, join us, y'all. All we try to do, y'all, we are still in school. We are still learning. We never know. We never became professionals. But in God, we would do anything but fail. As long as we're with Him, y'all, we're not going to fail. I'm just telling you right now. And again, until next Saturday, y'all, whatever you might do, take the Lord with you. Pastor Lon Tree, Asian, Preacher Man, thank God for y'all. Listen, I will be talking with y'all again on next Saturday morning. God bless y'all.
0: All right, God bless you, Brother Robinson. God bless you.
3: God's gonna do it.
0: All right. This is going out. The next two songs will be going out to this young lady that we mentioned was battling cancer, 5-year-old, Khadija and her family, all right? This one right here is Brenda Waters' Victory, and we're believing in victory for this young family on today. We believe in that God can heal. We believe that God can change things around. In spite of what it looks like, we just believe God. We believe it. We have no other choice but to believe Him. So this is going out today, her entire family, and also the next song. Then we God bless y'all. We have to sign off, and we thank you again for joining us. And we pray to see you again on next Saturday at 9 a.m.

All right. We winding down. We winding down. Again, y'all, just a few dates we want you to remember. June 28th is Brother Antoine Hilton's birthday celebration free concert at 1272 Langdon Boulevard in Rockfield Center. Again, that's June 28th. At 1272 Langdon Boulevard, he got KB Bridges, Isaiah Todd, Jay Medley, and more. All right? So that's June 28th. And we also have on September 19th, CD single release for United in Christ. At

天了老天。

we're believing God that God can do it, that God can do anything. We know because we've seen him do it. All right? All right, we're leaving with this one, y'all. Lee Williams, Can't Give Up Now.

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1: Oh, praise Him. 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I wish you a Merry Christmas.

0: Oh, yes, indeed. Amen. No party shuffle. All right. Listen, that was music was put together. Amen. By Lady Ace. 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
1: We do not war after the flesh. For the weapons of our warfare are not carnal, but mighty through God to the pulling down of strongholds, casting down imaginations and every high thing that exalteth itself against the knowledge of God, and bringing into captivity every thought to the obedience of Christ, and having in a readiness to revenge all disobedience when your obedience is fulfilled.

0: Oh, yes, indeed. We declare war. Amen. And listen, that's a hot music there. Amen. You ought to go pick it up. All right. We're going to come back with just one more minute. Amen. We're going to, amen, talk to Miss Melinda. Coming right back. Don't go anywhere.
1: 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We'll see you there.
0: Oh, yes, indeed. Release your power. Amen. How you doing, Melinda?
2: I am good. How are you?
0: I'm good. I'm good. I see you celebrating your dad's birthday.
2: Yes, yes, yes, we did. This, you know, we kind of missed his birthday last year because of the circumstances that we were dealing with. He was in transition, or I'll say he was having a conversation with God on his birthday. And then the next day, he went on to be with the Lord the day after his birthday, which was June 10th.
0: I kind of like your testimony there. It's so real, man, what you're talking about, you know. We don't know how much time we got with each other. We got to make it up, right?
2: Yay, definitely. You got to. You really don't know. And, I mean, for folks that's around our age and stuff, you know, our best years, our greater years are behind us. You know, okay. The majority of our years, life spent, is behind us.
0: Right.
2: There's no time for playing games and being angry and not talking to this one and not, you know, not doing what you're supposed to do. And you know, if there's no other commandment that God gave us, it's the commandment to love one another. And he'll do the rest.
0: There you go. There you go. Just do your part, right?
2: Exactly. Stay in your lane.
0: Well, listen, it's always a pleasure to talk to you, my friend. And so tell us what's going on, what you want us to do.
2: Man, listen, you know we always got something going on over here in the B. Renee camp. So, you know, listen, we want to definitely, as we always have, you know, continue to link up with you all, you and Lady Ace over here, who we love very much. You guys have been partnering with us for years from the very beginning.
0: And we love you back.
2: Yes, we want to keep you in the loop. We've got, matter of fact, first thing on the agenda is this coming Friday, which is Juneteenth. And I know there's a lot of different things going on, but hey, if you're in the Long Island area, Uniondale more specifically, over at Grace Cathedral, where the pastor is Bishop Robert W. Harris Sr., we are going to be bringing a concert there of strength and power, and we're going to be combining that with the celebration of Juneteenth and the history that comes with that. So it's a free concert. Definitely come on out. Wear your Juneteenth colors if you like.
0: What color is that? Need
2: the Juneteenth colors?
0: Yeah.
2: Oh, you got the red, the green, and the black.
0: Oh, okay. I got you.
2: Yeah.
0: All that three together, or just one?
2: However you want to do it.
0: Okay.
2: So, I mean, if you find yourself a T-shirt that about Juneteenth, go ahead and grab it and wear it.
0: Got you.
2: So, yeah, we're going to be starting off on praise and worship on Friday, Juneteenth, next Friday, June 19th at 7:15.
0: Okay.
2: To be there. The place does get packed out very quickly, even though it was formerly a theater.
0: Mm-hmm.
2: You know, we're expecting a strong turnout. I mean, Long Island always shows up and they show out, that's for sure. So get there at 7:15, praise and worship will be starting, and B. Renee will be taking over right after that, right after praise and worship is over.
0: Are you going to be doing the praise and worship?
2: Listen, honey, I'm gonna be praising and worshiping from my seat.
0: You like Lady H. You all a jack of all trades, man. They would say there's nothing you all can do.
2: Listen, sometimes we gotta sit down too.
0: Tell that to Lady H. Tell that to Lady H. Young woman won't sit down for nothing.
2: I know, right? I think she could be worse than me. I don't know. I think she got me beat right about now.
0: You know what I think between both of you? You like to see things done perfectly, and you figure nobody else going to be able to do it.
2: You done tagged me right. But see, that's only because you've known me for so many years, and you know how it goes. You know how we get down.
0: I know. I certainly do. I love
2: and
0: you guys.
2: And B. Renee is not having it. She ain't having it. We either come with perfection or don't come at all.
0: I hate.
2: You know? And you know what? I also wanted to mention that along with B. Renee, we have a special appearance by Bronx MC, who also sang on the album.
0: Oh, really?
2: On the song that we recently released. Yeah.
0: Oh, okay.
2: Yeah, Release Your Power. Yeah, he's an amazing, well-gifted young man, Christian rap.
0: Okay.
2: He's also a content creator, a videographer, if nothing else, he loves the Lord.
0: One.
2: Period. End of sentence.
0: One.
2: Not up for debate.
0: All right. Oh, that, you got me on that one there.
2: Yep.
0: So what else is going on?
2: Oh, goodness. You know what? I think that today we need to do some giveaways.
0: Sounds good to
2: me. And so this way we can get the people excited.
0: Okay.
2: And I know we got some t-shirts and stuff that we're giving away, but the only way that they can get it, they got to show up at the concert.
0: Okay. Fair enough. All right.
2: Yeah.
0: All right. So what they got to do?
2: So, you know what? I don't know. What's best for you? I don't know how many people you can get on your call line if they want to call in, if you want to do
0: I can get
2: the
0: five,
2: third person,
0: I,
2: the second person, first person.
0: I can get five people on.
2: Okay. All right. So then you know what? Let's go ahead and put it out there. So for the this go around, let's say the first person that calls in and they'll get a t-shirt. All I got to do is get their name and information and hold on to it, and when they show up at the concert, they will get it.
0: All right, you all hear that, all right? So you all better jump on that, all right? The number to call is 516-623-1240, all right? And you got time to call in and to get that on the way, all right? Because we don't want you to miss out. We really don't want you to miss out, all right? So we're going to come right back with my good friend, Jack of all trade, amen, singer, organ player, sound person, everything. You name it, she got you covered, all right?
2: Hey, listen, they don't call me Miss Momac for nothing.
0: I hear you, all right?
2: That's a whole nother story.
0: I got you. Coming right back with you, all right?
2: All right.

0: Oh, yes, indeed. It ain't the old person no more, man. You're looking at a new person. I'm not just a comeback. Hey, man, Hank. You know, it's just, I just upgrade all the way.
1: That's right. Upgrade.
0: All right. Why don't you give us a call and get your T-shirt? All right. 516-623-1240 right here on Go Party Online and WGBB 1240 AM 95.9 FM. Hanging out with Miss Melinda.
1: That's right.
0: I tell you, you're doing a lot of good work there, my sister. I see you, and I hear you.
1: Oh, my gosh. There's so much going on. I mean, I don't even think... Did I even tell you that we're actually working on a Christian mini-series movie?
0: No. Okay.
1: That's going to be released in September. It's called The Charge.
0: Get out of here.
1: Yep, The Charge, the mini-movie series.
0: You know, I was dreaming about being in that movie, but Melinda never did ask me to be a part of the movie, so now I'm just hearing about it. You know,
1: well, listen, maybe we're going to have to get you in there somewhere. That's right, we're going to have to come out there and get you and both Lady Ace.
0: I don't know about Lady Ace now. I mean, she... You may have to tie her or put a blindfold over her eyes.
1: Oh, my goodness. And drag her out there.
0: Yeah,
1: huh?
0: When you took the blindfold off her eyes, she goes, where am I? How you got me here?
1: Oh, goodness. But, yeah, that's what's going on right now. And we're looking forward to that. As a matter of fact, this morning we went out to Harlem and we did some filming. So it's looking real good. We're super excited, and
0: wonderful.
1: We can't wait for you all to see it.
0: Wonderful, wonderful, wonderful. Well, you know, when you come, we're gonna try to put it together here, right?
1: Oh, definitely. Listen, as a matter of fact, I'm actually speaking with the bishop of the Grace Cathedral, Uniondale, and we're actually working on a date where we can actually show it at the church.
0: Oh, okay. Okay. Sounds
1: good. Yeah, so we'll keep you informed on that as to how it goes, you know, so.
0: Please do. Please do. All right,
1: definitely.
0: You all out there, don't disappoint the preacher man, Ace man. You come on now and call the number 516. You know, people sometimes are scared. They don't want to hear their voice on the radio.
1: That's true too, and you know what? I'm not even gonna knock him, because I just came in. I was out this morning. It is really gorgeous outside, and I know for a fact that folks are at the beach because the line getting into the area is so long right now.
0: Really? Wow.
1: Oh yeah, folks are making their way out to the beach, to the cookouts and stuff like that. I would not be surprised if that's what's happening.
0: I know when I get on the Southern State, it's going to be packed because everybody going to Jones Beach and all that stuff, man.
1: Oh, yeah, for sure.
0: Wow.
1: For sure.
0: Wow.
1: Yeah, as a matter of fact, I was supposed to be out at Jones Beach today as well, like right now. But
0: for real?
1: My plans switched up a little bit, and I had to cancel out.
0: Oh,
1: so,
0: okay. Well, we had that little rain before, right?
1: Yeah.
0: And it's going to be still in the 90s today, I guess, right?
1: Oh, yeah. Oh, for sure. I don't know which is better, to wear a short sleeve or to wear a long sleeve. Because, you know, when you wear long sleeves, you know, it protects your skin.
0: Oh, for real?
1: Yeah, it does. And it protects you from getting, you know, burned or even feeling heat. So... You know, it's just really a toss-up of what you prefer, but I have learned to wear the long sleeve because it actually does keep you a little bit cooler.
0: Okay, sounds good to me. I like
1: that. Yeah.
0: I like that.
1: Yeah.
0: Yeah, so listen, man, if we don't get the caller today, we'll hang out with them on tomorrow, right? They'll definitely call tomorrow, you know?
1: Definitely.
0: Yeah. But I want to play this song a little bit for you, Melinda, because I see your good work that you're doing. You know, you and your sister and all doing so much great work for the ministry. And I always ask the question to the people that are sacrificing and be able to just give all that they can to other people. Is it worth it? Yeah, you know what I mean? So I'm just going to play a little bit of this song for you. We're going to come right back, okay?
1: All right.
0: All right.

0: Go Party Online, That Organ Gospel Celebration with Ace on the Preacher Man and my good friend Melinda.
1: Yes, sir.
0: Somebody asked me the question before, is it worth it? And I told them every bit of it. All the disappointment and all the negativity. Amen. God still got me standing. You know what I'm saying? It's worth it for me.
1: Oh, definitely. Definitely it's worth it.
0: That's right. Did I know you mentioned
1: it? You can't. It's kind of like school.
0: Yeah.
1: Going through graduation. You can't graduate until you pass the test.
0: There you go. There you go. You said it right.
1: That's right. So you won't have that heartache of having to study and those long nights where you don't get to sleep.
0: My goodness.
1: Those pop-up quizzes.
0: My goodness. They see you shining now, but nobody knows the nights, amen, that you cried, amen, and the pain that you have gone through. People always see the finished product, but they don't know what it takes to get there, what it is, you know?
1: Exactly.
0: Thank God for you and Melinda being there. How's she doing? She doing okay?
1: Oh, she's doing well. She's doing great. I know I'm stressing her out with everything she got to get done, but she'll be all right. She's a survivor.
0: I know she is. Well, you give her, for me and Lady S, I love her. We love her, and we will always, always support her, all right, no matter what. Amen.
1: We appreciate it.
0: If she go to Europe, we're going to try to find some ticket price, cheap prices to get there, but we want to be around her.
1: We're just going to put you on a private flight with us. That's it. That's all that is.
0: I sell my house, my car, everything, just to get the ticket to go there.
1: Right. Listen, anybody out there listening from Europe, feel free to invite us. We will come.
0: There you go. There you go. There you go. Ace and I, we're getting ready to prepare ourselves, you know, for our concert in November, which is going to be 25th or 26th years. And we're looking forward to that. We're going to try to make that really, really big. And, you know, we know you guys got us covered, and we got you.
1: You better believe it.
0: You know, so we're looking forward to that. So you think you'd come back tomorrow, hang out with me?
1: You got it. I will be there with you.
0: All right. I appreciate you, my sister. You want to give them all the information once again? The time of the concert.
1: Sure.
0: Amen. About the winning, whatever they can do. Go ahead.
1: Definitely. So next Friday, June 19th, we are going to be at Grace Cathedral in Uniondale under the leadership of Bishop Robert W. Harris Sr. And we are going to be coming together to celebrate Juneteenth as well as release your power, because that's what we want God to do, to release his power upon his people. So we're going to be there. Service starts at 7:15. And B. Renee is going to be taking over right after praise and worship. But you want to come for the worship, for sure. You always want to start from the beginning.
0: There you go.
1: Okay?
0: You go.
1: And don't leave until you get the blessing. Those that call in for a T-shirt, we will have your T-shirt at the concert, but you got to call in if you want it. It's a beautiful T-shirt, too, beautifully designed. So it'd be worth it.
0: I like that. I like how you put that in there. That's right. Well, listen, man, it's worth the talk to you, my sister. We always love you, and we get together tomorrow morning, all right?
1: You got it. We'll talk then. Have a blessed evening, everyone.
0: You too now. Take care. Bye-bye.
1: All right. Bye-bye.
0: 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As Lady A is supposed to get your priorities straight, put God first, and everything will fall in place. 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
6: Good evening and welcome back to Streetwise. You know, we made history. Would you believe it? I'm not too crazy about this history, but I'll tell you why. It's my opinion, my thought. Last night we had a great, successful splashdown right off of San Diego in the ocean over there. Off the coast of San Diego. 10 days we had astronauts circling the moon. And luckily, they were successful. Now, we haven't done that. We haven't been out of space, although some people in this country are completely out of this world. They're out of space. But we haven't had astronauts circle the atmosphere of out space there for half a century. We were successful. Some people worried about that, but they didn't want to talk about it because it's the first time we've ever seen the dark side of the moon. Okay, so we want to give a shout out to these four great astronauts, three guys and one lady. Wow, so they landed in the Pacific Ocean, like I said, off the coast of San Diego after being up there for 10 years. You know, people ask the same question that we did half a century ago, you know, besides sleeping, which that's not hard to do, you know, the eating, the going to the bathroom, of course, that's the biggie, you know, and it's amazing. So, but let me say this: are we supposed to do that? What the hell are we doing out in that part of the atmosphere? You know, what could happen? I'm just, you know, are we supposed to do that? Are we supposed to be up there as man? Because man always screws whatever he touches up. And just me, personally, my thought, you know, are we supposed to be able to circle the back of the moon? You know, think about it. Are we supposed to be flying a capsule in that atmosphere? It's just, again, my thought. It's a great achievement. Of course, it's history. But what the hell do we have to know what's in the back of the moon? Why do we care unless there's something that we don't know about, you know? We always want to show, like, when Russia came out with Sputnik or back in the 50s, the first one to astronauts to go out into space, what do? We allegedly landed on the moon. By the way, I got two great guests here. Anyway, I got Kenny from Baldwin, and I got V, my right-hand lady, who's here tonight. I want to welcome you guys to Streetwise.
7: Hi, Lou.
8: Thank you, Lou.
6: Good to see you. And
8: I do have answers on the spaceship if you're
6: okay.
8: Interested.
6: I will in a minute. I just want to say this. We've got to give a shout-out to these brave people. You know, they were willing to do this because, you know, we're in an atmosphere. The breathing, and it's a different type of, I guess you call it oxygen, and the gravitation is kind of weird. It hasn't been that, in 50 years, this is a different type of gravity that we as human beings, as people, that were involved in. So pretty much they were also, I hate to use that term because it could be a little racist, they were like guinea pigs. you know, possibly we threw them out there. I'm sure, you know, it was also, besides testing what we could do out there, I think we were testing how it would react on human beings, you know. So, but let me get your names. I got to hear names. Unless, Kenny, do you have your names? I know.
8: No, it's hard enough for me to remember your name, Lou. Oh, don't forget we're old.
6: Well, that makes two of us, you know. So, anyway, what are your thoughts on us great and our great achievement, plus the successful landing or splashdown? Yes. Wow.
2: Have people comment.
8: Lou mentioned people can call in and comment. Congratulations to our great astronauts and up. But, great. Lou, I want to let you know, last night I was on a date, and I also had a splashdown. So,
6: my God. Boy, you know, the splashdown doesn't surprise me. What surprises me, you had a date?
8: Yeah. However, just to let you know, the reason why we're going to the moon is minerals, and the most important mineral in the room is something called helium-3. Helium-3, because of our atmosphere, cannot be deposited on Earth, and helium-3 is important for fusion reaction to make it easier.
6: That's what I'm talking about. Well, are we supposed to touch it?
8: Yes, helium-3 is not dangerous. It's not radioactive.
6: No? No. Where are we getting that from?
8: The moon.
6: That's right.
8: Mars has it too, because there's no atmosphere. So any planet that doesn't have an atmosphere, that an asteroid does it through decomposition, active geology and stuff, helium-3 will be active on. However, Mars is a little bit of out of reach right now. They're going to be doing moon bases.
6: Are we supposed to disrupt that part of the moon by taking objects or taking items from there? I mean, that's
8: people would say, if God wouldn't want us to have it done, he wouldn't have given us the ability to do it.
6: Oh, boy.
7: So do you want the names of the
6: lady and three gentlemen, yes.
7: So it was Reed Wiseman.
6: Yeah, he was the
7: commander.
6: He was the commander.
7: Victor Glover.
6: Is he the pilot?
7: The pilot.
6: Oh, yes.
7: Christina Koch, the specialist.
6: Yes.
7: And Jeremy Hansen, another specialist.
6: Oh, great. Yes, they were all four with the astronauts. So it's a great achievement. And would you jump into that and take it, you know? Hey, listen, I would have second or third thoughts, you know.
8: Well, basically, I would go to the ISS, mainly because my arthritis is so bad, supposedly. In the beginning of the program, they were asking for people that have severe arthritis to possibly go up there and see if it eases joint pain and stuff. But they didn't accept me into the program.
6: Well, as we would say,
7: I think you're a fossil. I think you're already.
8: I go into space, there's only one thing I'm interested in: orbiting Uranus. That's about it.
7: I think you would disintegrate into ash. Well,
6: Kenny, how many people say that you're already out in space?
7: Good one.
6: Kenny. You are really out of this world.
7: Wow, I was in a bad mood, and now I'm in a good mood.
6: You are really out of this world. So
8: tough being in a bad mood around two psychopaths. So
6: you don't have to be in here. But you know, the concern was also, besides taking off the splashdown, they don't tell you about that until it's over, how dangerous that is, you know. But, hey, listen, you got to be...
8: Lou, it's less dangerous than living in Chicago, California. I can name a million other places that are more dangerous than going into space. Washington, D.C., before the president cleaned it up with carjackings, that was a lot more dangerous than being blasted into outer space, though.
6: Absolutely. Okay. You have any more comments on that? And besides complimenting Ked Wiseman, the commander, the pilot Victor Glover, and the astronauts Christine Koch and Jeffrey Hansen.
8: No, congratulations. Oh, bravo. And looking forward to the next two and the moon landing, possibly two moon landings in 28. Yeah. And we got to beat the Chinese, because you know they're going to be laying claim to it. We're dumb enough to go, yeah, sure, everybody should share in this.
6: Yeah. You know, we're actually flexing our muscles, showing what we could do, you know, because these countries.
7: Show them what you're working with.
6: Oh, yeah. He's right. Oh, boy. What do you think about this? This is a big surprise. And to me, I don't know why the hell she did it. I'm talking about the First Lady Melania Trump doing a press conference. Did you see that, Ken?
8: No, I missed that, but I've been hearing a lot of crap about it. But I don't go for clickbait anymore, and I didn't have time to do research. What happened, Lou? Tell me.
6: Okay. She went on the and for whatever reason, which I didn't know, many people didn't know, that there were accusations stating that somehow she was connected to Jeffrey Epstein somewhere along the line, and there was, but I don't know, knew about it, and also there was some talk that Jeffrey Epstein introduced the First Lady Melania to Donald Trump. So she just went on and did a press conference and said, who cares? Laugh it off. But I think personally, she drew more attention to herself by going into denial of any accusations or slander about her being connected somehow or somewhere to Jeffrey Epstein.
8: Well, I'm glad you brought that up. Let's go over the little Eric Swalwell situation where that piece of crap accused Brett Kavanaugh of having sexual relations. But the big man he was is, Kavanaugh has a right to a defense, but we should hear from all his accusers. His accusers were accusing him of stuff that in my best day I couldn't do. So everything he said about Kavanaugh was nonsense. Meanwhile, these women that are accusing him supposedly are all credible. Right now, every Democrat has turned against him. Now, why are they turning against him? Are they turning against him because it's true, or
6: what happened to Melania? We're talking.
8: No, but what I'm saying is, no, you said she may have gone to this thing. No matter what she did, she would have been accused of doing something.
6: No, they were saying that she was somehow connected to him, and that we're going to bring that up.
7: But that's the weapon. That's what everyone is using now to disarm anyone who has anything. They're related to Epstein. That's the thing now.
8: Yeah.
7: Yeah, it's Epstein. Epstein.
8: It's like when you raided Plato's Retreat and I was there, people might assume that you and I were there because we were lovers. That's so far from the truth, Lou.
6: Listen, we're going to lose the station. We're going to lose you first. We're going to lose you first.
7: We're getting rid of Kenny. Where's Kenny? Do you remember South Park?
6: Yeah. Oh, my God.
8: Fact that you're in a photograph, which anything can be fake to say, but what's the big deal? He was at Mar-a-Lago. She was probably at Mar-a-Lago.
6: Okay. According to her, Melania Trump, there was not even a photo, not even a connection, not even in the same room, not anywhere near Jeffrey Epstein. But there is a connection. She was a model working with a French model who was connected to Jeffrey Epstein. So that's the only thing. But again, she was in the modeling business.
7: Yeah, but the thing is, you have to also take into consideration the degree of connection, right? She could have been a guest, or the Playboy Mansion.
6: But people that came
7: out of the Playboy Mansion that are very highly regarded, that, you know, it's not always what it seems to be.
6: Well, here's the thing. You're correct, Vianette, you're correct. But there is nothing at all. That's what she's saying. She was not even the same atmosphere, the same where they were breathing. So what she's saying, first of all, I didn't even know, maybe you guys did, know that there was any connection or any false smears or, you know, political motivated, anything with Trump, they would try to find something. But this is the first, when she did the press conference, this was the first I even heard about it. I think the best advice I would say, don't even respond to it. Just let it go and laugh it off.
7: Well, look at her. She's elegant.
6: Gorgeous.
7: She's well-spoken.
6: Like you.
7: She's educated.
6: Like
7: she's
6: you.
7: Knowledgeable. So even if something happened, 40 years ago where she was at a party she shouldn't have been
6: in. Of course.
7: That doesn't discredit you today. Like, let it go.
6: But here's the thing. I was probably, in my involvement with politics for 100 years, almost five different mayors. And we were people, that were actually belonged to the mafia. You couldn't help it. We were doing a parade, and they, when they say, we, you mean Rudy Giuliani, we're shaking hands with people. We shook hands, people that came over with us,
7: right,
6: with some of the Lucchese family that I think that ran that area during that time. So what does that mean? Because he could say, which he never was. I mean, we went into locations there. People were eating, having lunch, having coffee. And how do we know the place is owned by the family? So, but she's saying there is no connection at all whatsoever with Jeffrey Epstein. But my point is, to me, when someone says to me, as a former detective, you know, to tell the truth, to me, I'm suspect. When they say something similar, oh, I'm not lying, you know. So those are, so that's what strikes me when she comes out in defense of nothing that's really out there.
8: Okay,
6: go ahead, Kenny.
8: Okay, Lou, I just looked it up. Here's why she did it. There were rumors.
6: I know that. Smears and rumors.
7: You can't believe what you read. You can't believe what you read. Don't AI it. Don't AI it.
8: Screw them, nothing happened.
6: So what?
8: That's what it is. But as I was mentioning with Swallow, the Democrats are
6: coming out. You got to explain to the people. Kenny, you got to let the people know who's Swallow. Eric Swallow is a congressman.
8: I'm going to tie them together.
6: You got to let them know, congressman or senator?
8: He's a congressman.
6: Right.
8: Okay. This is why I'm tying it together. When a Democrat accuses you of something, it's probably false to cover up something they're really doing.
6: Always.
8: Like they went after Trump.
6: Yes.
8: So they were spreading these rumors. She came out to deny them. And you're going to find out, and it could have been Swalwell started this thing, to cover up the fact that he's being accused by rape by four
6: women.
8: Good
6: point.
8: That's what the whole thing about this thing is. And the fact that Democrats want to get rid of him so quickly means it's true.
6: Oh, sure.
8: Because the difference between Republicans and Democrats is we find a bad person, like that nut job, Miley Taylor Greene, we got rid of her. They circle around bad people. Like that congresswoman in Florida.
6: Kenny, who is she you're talking about? Former congresswoman.
8: Congresswoman.
6: Yeah, you
8: yes.
6: just get people. Oh, yeah, that's talking about a former congresswoman.
8: Yeah.
6: That who was, by the way, one of the biggest supporters of Donald Trump early on.
8: Yeah.
6: If you recall.
8: Yeah. So but that, she's still crazy. Crazy is crazy. But we got rid of her.
6: Yeah.
8: She was a supporter. We got rid of her because she was beyond crazy.
6: Yes.
8: Now you got people on the left who are beyond crazy, and the left won't do anything about them. Look at the guy that killed a woman with a hammer.
6: Yes.
8: He never should have been out on the street.
6: I think he's out now.
8: No.
6: Are you sure?
8: Yes. No.
6: I hope you're right. I hope you're right. I think he might be out again.
8: He's not. And one of the things I want to bring up is it's rare that they'll lock up an illegal alien that commits a serious crime, even murder. So why are Americans who commit murder treated worse than illegal aliens that commit murder?
6: Why?
8: Why are we standing up for American murderers? Why are they actually being put in jail?
6: Because they come from another country. We can't detain them. We have to send them back. That's why. So if you're an American citizen, you're subject to our laws. They are not. They don't.
8: Yeah, but they keep our criminals locked up. They
6: absolutely.
8: They let the illegal. They don't send them back. They put them back out on the street. Look at Hamburger, the governor of Virginia. These morons voted for her. What did she do? She let three murderers out of jail, and they killed people again. And she's sitting there on the news going, I blame the people of Virginia for voting for her. Stupidity reigns supreme in this country.
7: Stupid should be painful. Can you imagine if anyone who was stupid, if they said something stupid or did something stupid, they'd get like a shock or like some sort of stabbing failing? People would think twice about being stupid.
8: V, I'd be dead by now.
7: Stupid should
8: be painful.
7: Stupid should be painful.
8: I'd be dead by the beginning of the show. I've made several stupid statements.
6: Wow. Wow.
7: That's funny. Wow. Oh, my God.
8: Wow.
6: Well, you know what happened. The only connection they have is that she had knowledge or knew some of the adult victims who were models. That's the only connection. But she was in that. It's It's in the, she was in, like, I was a cop. I know a lot of cops. Some of the ones that went bad, they're going to say, well, I went bad because I knew this guy. She knew models. And that's the, so they threw the monkey wrench and try to say she was one of them also. That's the early.
7: There is a connection. There obviously was a connection. Well, otherwise, she wouldn't have come on to defend herself. But the connection is a one degree.
2: Let me tell you something.
7: That's what I'm
2: saying.
7: When
2: you're a lawyer, Lou, you know this, and you lie in court, the penalty for you being an officer of the court and lying is more severe than if you and I lied.
6: Should know this in the court.
2: Why is a congressman like Swalwell or Schiff, who came out and directly lied to the American people, they're officers of our government, why are these people still allowed to serve when they tell blatant lies?
6: You know, if you...
2: Why should they be allowed to still be in office?
6: Well, if you went before Congress and you lied to Congress, you would go to jail.
2: That's right. So them lying to the American people, they're allowed to do this? Where is a law that says that these people have a responsibility to tell the truth?
6: Well, they have a slush fund. You know that, right?
7: A sludge fund?
6: Slush fund. Any accusation.
2: Yeah, I know.
6: You know about it, right?
2: Both sides of the aisle.
6: Including rape, right? There's a slush fund that protects them. It's usually money. Right, and they're the only ones that are innocent until proven guilty. They're the only ones that are innocent until proven innocent.
2: Yeah.
6: Yep. So yes.
2: Yeah. And everybody else is guilty. So it's a good chance.
6: Yes.
2: When you hear something on the left wing news media, it's to cover up something that the Democrats actually did and deflect from honesty in this country.
7: Well, they're redirecting your attention.
6: Yes, of course. Whatever they did, they blamed them. If you saw that, the coalition.
2: So if she said something, she's in trouble. If she didn't say something, she's in trouble. So she went out and told the truth, and it's the same nonsense with these people.
6: Let me tell you, I think we'd better off just ignoring it and let it go.
7: Yeah.
6: And just ignore it. Because now
7: she kind of made herself a spectacle.
6: We're talking about it.
7: Yeah.
6: Other people. There are people, I'm sure you two didn't even know about it until she.
7: I saw all the media snapshots, but I didn't see the.
6: No, but before that, you never knew there were accusations about her. Nobody did.
2: Nobody knew. Corey Lewandowski was having an affair with Christy Holmes, but everybody in Washington knew about it.
6: Yeah.
7: There are so many things that are going on that no one knows about.
2: You know something? We don't know about it, but they know about it. Yeah. So people know.
7: They say things.
2: And it would have gotten out because they would have loved to cover for Swalwell, but there's probably something bigger coming. It's like they went after Trump to cover up for Hillary and the stuff she did with her server.
6: Here's one of the reasons why the former Attorney General of Washington, D.C., Pam Bondi, was just recently fired because she did not lock up these people that we are talking about, like Slowell and all those other ones. She was too slow on it, and we don't know why. So we don't know what's going to happen now with the new attorney general that filled in for her as replacing.
2: Yeah, but also, Lou, I heard that she got two court cases that Trump doesn't like to start something he can't win. And the two court cases on the tariffs and maybe birthright citizenship, which makes no sense to any idiot, would let all these people in. Do you know what happens to illegal aliens that come in?
6: You're jumping. We're talking about Pam Bondi.
2: I know. That's why she got fired, because she had two court cases that Trump may lose, and Trump doesn't like to lose. She insisted they take these two cases and bring him to the Supreme Court. He lost the tariff case. He gave it a try. But Trump doesn't like to lose. Nobody likes to lose, but especially our president. And now the birthright, which makes common sense, but there is almost no common sense left in this country.
6: Yeah, but here's the thing. Here's why I look at it, is that by letting her go is not a good idea, because he appointed that. It doesn't reflect anything good on his administration, that one of his top law enforcement officials that he handpicks, right, and then he fires her. I think
2: he left Jeff Sessions about after a year, the first one?
6: Yeah, I know.
2: It's same timing and everything.
6: I know, but yeah, So, but anyway, those are some of the questions. But Melania, I still think she should have kept quiet and just laughed it off. That, you know, because now people like us are discussing it and talking about. By the way, Kenny, you remind me, 516-623-1240, if you want to call in.
8: What was that number again, Lou?
6: 516. What's our number, Brian? 623. So 1240.
8: Thank you, Lou. My headphones were off. I didn't hear it.
6: Okay. Kenny, why are you screaming? We could hear you in Oklahoma.
9: Yeah.
6: You know? So.
8: Because I'm not right on top of the Mac, and I apologize to people.
6: Okay. So, but you know, the only thing with Ilania that she just knew victims. That's about it. You know, and she should have. In fact, she didn't even mention that. The press put that together. You know, that she, well, anyway, we're going to tell you, I think that that was.
8: Lou, can I make a suggestion, please? Call it the left-leaning, Trump-hating press, and that explains everything.
6: Oh, yes, absolutely. What we got? We got four minutes before we
8: take a break.
6: Before we take a break. So, you know, we got a ceasefire agreement going on with Iran.
8: And suppose it sees fire, Lou.
6: That's what I'm just going to say. Allegedly. But during this ceasefire, let me tell you, I think what happened with Iran is, I hate to criticize the president that I adore, Donald, I hate to use that word, but who I highly regard, reminds me of a spider, a fly that walked into the spider's nest. I think thinking that he could just walk through Iran, just right, and they'll fold up. 60 Iranian ships, right?
8: No, 150. It's 150.
6: No, there's two different incidents. No. It was 60 that attack one of our, not the Abraham Lincoln, I'll get to that. I think it's the Holmutz, the name is. And sailors were hurt. So where did they get 60 ships from? I thought we wiped them out.
8: Fast boats. Those are these little boats that they come out and stuff, and they put a guy with a 22 rifle against something like this. And, you know, it doesn't take a look what we did to the British. Small groups hitting and running and stuff. And the British would just stand out in the open because that's how they used to fight. Stand out in the open, and we did hit and run stuff. Yes. Now warfare is changing. But on the Iran thing, what we're fighting is, Lou, is fanatical people.
6: Oh, yeah.
8: And when we come back, I'll give everybody a history lesson about World War II and how fanatic the Japanese were. Same thing, ties in together. We got a minute, so I'll go over it quickly.
6: Well, just before I do that, I just want to say this. 15 years after World War II, we found Japanese soldiers hiding in caves.
8: And they were still fighting us. They didn't know the war was over.
6: Correct.
8: So when we come back from break, I'll give people a history lesson about fanatics never think they're going to lose. And when I give you this history lesson, you'll understand. You'll understand how fanatics don't think.
6: Yeah, but here's the thing. You're dealing with people that cherish dying. Dying is a compliment. You know, well, people aren't afraid to die. I've seen that as a cop. There's nothing you could do with them except kill them.
8: But the problem is, the people that make the decisions weren't dying.
6: Oh, yes.
8: That's what it is, and that's what I'm going to go over. It's going to take me 3 minutes to give everybody the history.
6: Okay. So, okay.
8: It is almost our break time, and I want to have a continuous history lesson.
6: Okay.
8: So I told you before what happened in Japan and stuff.
6: Yeah.
8: And it shows you what fanatical people just don't know when they're beat.
6: Well, we're dealing with fanatics. That's obvious.
8: That's what I'm saying. But we fanatics. Have history to go by, like a precedence, a court.
6: Yes.
8: To get things going.
6: Yes. So. People die to live.
8: Yeah.
6: You know. Okay, folks, we're going to take a 30-second break and be right back with Kenny from Bolden and Vianette, who runs the New York Federal Police Association for me, I guess, for us. We'll be right back, folks. Don't go away.
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6: I'm back with my great guest, Kenny from Baldwin. By the way, Baldwin, folks, so I had a call a week ago. They say, Baldwin, where? Baldwin, Nassau County, Long Island. I just say that. So
8: there are Baldwins in other states, believe it or not.
6: I'm so used to saying that because...
8: Let's discuss...
6: It's like Cousin Brucey. Whose cousin is he? You know? There's something similar to that. I get so used to saying that. And also Vianette is back with us for the second part of Streetwise. Okay. So, the history lesson. We bombed Hiroshima and Nagasaki with atomic bombs, and they still didn't surrender.
8: Before we used the atomic bombs, we firebombed and burnt to the ground over 60 Japanese cities. More people died in the Japanese firebombing than the nuclear weapons. Now, at some point after the 10th city was burnt down to the ground, because we had air superiority, we sent 200 B-59s with enough napalm bombs to burn cities down to the ground. Okay, you would figure, how many cities do we have to burn down to the ground before the Japanese would surrender? We did over 60, they still didn't surrender. How many atomic bombs do you think would make somebody surrender if they weren't a fanatic? We dropped one, and they were like, it was a luck. We had to drop a second bomb. The main reason is the king that the Japanese people were loyal to, was lying to his people about the effects of these things. But after the second
6: atomic
8: bombs.
6: Oh, okay. Oh, the effect of it.
8: We destroyed and burnt down to the ground 60 of their cities, killed more people than the atomic bombs, and made two atomic bombs to have fanatics finally surrender. The Iranians, in their mind, we're winning this. You have no Navy, you have no Air Force, and we're flying at will. We've got A-10, they're very slow airplanes. They move at 300 miles an hour and can take a lot of bullets. Only one was down recently. But they still think they're winning. And the American news media has you think they're winning. It was like the last big battle in Vietnam. Walter Cronkite lied about it. I think it was Kaysan.
6: Who's Walter Cronkite? Come on.
8: Walter Cronkite was a very famous
6: newscaster
8: from CBS News who could have been on 60 Minutes right now because he lied to the American people about what was going on in the war. So he said the last major battle we were losing even though we were winning it. And that forced us out of Vietnam. So what's happening is, and this ties into, and I'm going off subject a little bit, is they don't teach in schools anymore. They don't teach America and Americanism, so people don't know history. They can look it up, but they can't read English. Children are being taught right now because the left wing in this country do not teach. They tell students what's wrong, and they don't give them the tools for anybody. That's 18, 19, 20 years old, even 30-year-olds.
6: Kenny, they know who Madonna is.
8: Oh, absolutely they know who Madonna is.
6: Yeah, okay.
8: But when you go out and you ask these people, who's George Washington,
7: come on,
8: they
7: let's
8: don't have a clue.
6: No, Kenny, you're 100% right. Well, it part of it has to do with the educational system we have. You're absolutely right. Really. But we're at war, because we are at war, with people that live to die, not afraid to die. You know, Allah be with you, or Allah is great, whatever. So
8: religious fanatics are the most dangerous people. Do you know why?
7: They're kamikazes.
8: No, they're doing it in the name of
6: right.
8: God.
7: They're kamikazes.
8: They're doing it in the name of God.
7: But they're kamikazes. They will go down. They will. They not go the down on purpose and take people down with them. Okay. They're willing to die. They know they're going up and down.
8: Okay. The people that send out the people, what are they called, with bomb suits on? Oh, jeez, I've got the name for that.
6: Oh, okay.
8: People that strap bombs on and blow people up?
6: I mean,
8: the people who send them out aren't the ones that die. It's like the Democrats talk to the left-wing loons. Now, how can I prove my point? After October 7th, how many right-wing people drove a car into a mosque to kill children? Nobody.
6: Well, let's explain. October 7th is when the Israelis in Palestine were attacked during a feast. Is that what you're talking about? That terrible incident?
7: Yeah. Suicide bombers.
6: So you can't
8: suicide bombers. Thank you, yeah, V.
6: Yes. Very good, V. So it was a feast going on in Israel, a family, and then they were attacked and brutalized and murdered, and many were taken hostage. So since that time, right, there was no retaliation. Is that what you're saying?
8: Nobody in America drove a car into a mosque and tried to kill children. When this thing started, since then, there have been three people on the left drive their cars into synagogues and try to kill children.
6: Yes.
8: Come on, people, give me a break. What the hell is wrong with you morons on the left?
6: Yeah, well,
8: it's the Democrats inflating them, and their crazies go out. Now, the right has crazies, but none of them went out and
6: vicious.
8: Drove a car into a mosque and blew something up.
6: Yeah,
8: that's the point I'm trying to bring up.
6: Yeah, yes. Yeah, no, it's a good point. But my point was that the USS Abraham Lincoln is an aircraft carrier that has... my God, like a whole company of Marines on there. It's one of it's a ship that they say can end a war, can attack a country. Recently, within the last week, during the ceasefire, or just before the ceasefire, I should say, that these little boats that you were talking about, Kenny from Baldwin, attacked the Abraham Lincoln. Imagine that. They could allegedly wipe out all of Iran. They took off, right? They were chased like the USS Cold was a rowboat with Iranians with rifles and shotguns that were responsible for killing 17 U.S. Sailors way back, you know? So they're not as weak and finished as we thought they were, Kenny. That's my point. In other words, you know, the analogy with the Japanese was great because it shows what the Iranians are doing also. But the other ship that I was talking about, it's a USS, also a carrier, the Homus, 60 Iranian little boats, like you said, little boats, attack them and U.S. sailors were hurt. So where is this? We're going to walk right through. The war is over. This little country is not defeated completely if they're still able to do what they're doing against the strongest military country in history and in the world, Kenny. You know, so what's your thoughts on that? How are they able to do that? I mean, we could have sent out the whole fleet of planes, allegedly, and wiped them out. I don't know. So my point is they're not as fragile or hurt as we think they are, you know? So they're giving us a hell of a fight, this Iranian. So I don't know what's going to happen. I think we got, I hate to say this, but I think we got sucked in a little bit by thinking that we could just march right through them, you know?
8: Lou, I just checked the internet, and as good as it is, it says over here they claim they attacked multiple times the U.S. Navy, yet there's nothing on here saying that the Navy was actually attacked.
6: They're covering it up. They're covering it up.
7: You can't believe everything you read.
6: They're covering it up, Kenny. They can't. They're not going to admit.
8: Okay, so sailors get wounded, and their kin doesn't open up their mouths over here? No, Lou.
6: Who's
8: going to
6: open up their mouth?
7: They censor things.
6: Who's going to open
7: their
6: mouth?
7: They don't let things go through. They remove.
6: I know about it. We're denying it. I understand that. Because we're embarrassed, right? So why did we flee the China Sea? We were stationed there. to do what we had to do.
8: But to protect the Philippines, but they're now over there and stuff because the Chinese aren't going to do crap.
6: Well, I don't know if you can go from the Straits or go from the China Sea or the to the Philippines. It's not, you know, it's not a 20-minute U-boat drive, Kenny. They're not going to move that whole fleet that's over there over in the Strait, over in Iran. So, but my point is that they're not diminished. They're so dug. The word is that they're so dug down miles into the mountains that they've been digging for and building up homes and cities that V was talking about, living city under the ground.
12: Oh.
6: At that point, remember?
12: And
6: that's what Iran is pretty much doing, or did, or have, mm-hmm.
12: A bunker.
6: Yeah, it's a living bunker, and they had 20 years to do this. And I think we misjudge this country because they're still, they're not, if they don't give up or surrender, what do you suggest, Kenny, that this country do, or the President Trump do?
8: Well, we've already removed three levels of the people and stuff. What we got to do is what I said the last time we had a show. If the Iranian people were as armed as the average American citizen, none of this crap would be happening
7: over
8: there.
7: Can I ask a stupid question? So, according to Trump, we have oil, American oil.
6: Yes.
7: Okay.
6: Yes.
7: All right. Why do we need them?
6: We don't.
7: Why can't we just let them kill themselves? Just ignore it. Just move away from it. Just leave it. Let it go. What are they providing us besides oil? Why can't we just let them kill themselves and just
8: because
7: move on into our and pay
8: it,
7: and
8: were
7: pay
8: killing us?
7: Yeah, because we were there. That's why.
8: Okay. Let me explain something to you.
6: No, let me answer a question.
8: These are religious morons.
6: I don't know. Let me answer a question.
8: That went after the UAE because they don't follow strict Sharia law.
7: I understand that.
8: All these drones were programmed before the war. So you had all of their neighbors thinking they were safe, and they're not safe. If you're not living in the 13th century, these people want to kill you.
7: I understand
8: that's why.
7: That. Yes, but it's one thing to be on their soil, and another thing for us to be on their soil, and it's another thing for them to be on our soil, right?
6: Well, what happened is the Biden administration stopped fracking. Fracking is digging for our own oil.
7: Right.
6: That's stopped.
7: Yes.
6: So it's going to take not 6 months, a year. That's why we have enough oil actually to send oil, to sell oil to other countries. That's how much oil we have here. We had the I think it was in Rhode Island that it was stopped. We were all set to be self-sufficient. Now we're rebuilding it again because we had this like the wall that was up with Trump and then it was torn down. It's the same thing. So now we do have enough oil, but in plain English, we got to dig for it. We got to start all over again. And that takes a while. That's the problem. We do have sufficient oil.
8: I have an announcement to make for you. We're the world's largest producer of oil.
6: Yes.
8: We produce more oil than Saudi Arabia.
7: So why are we there?
6: So, yeah.
8: To defend our ally Israel.
7: I know, but no one, who else is
6: talking about
7: that?
6: The oil.
8: And they've been killing us for 47 years.
7: Because we're there.
8: They've been
7: because
8: killing us for 47 years.
7: Because we've
8: oh
7: been.
8: Oh, my God.
7: Because
8: we've Where been, are we? We're not in Iran.
7: No. I don't know every detail and every statistic, but emotionally and common sense will tell me, like, why be there then? If we have our own capabilities, why defend the country? We're not defending China. We're not defending Russia. We're not defending Britain. We're not defending anyone. Why them? Why
8: because
7: them? Why them? Why them? Why them? Why them? Why
8: other,
7: them?
8: Other people. How could you, as bright as you are, not realize they've been killing Americans for years?
6: 47 years.
7: So have other countries.
6: No.
8: The other countries don't have a nuclear. No.
7: I don't. So
8: name me one other country that's been killing us.
6: Hold on.
8: That has the Houthis, that has the Hezbollah. Name me another country. You just said
6: Hamas.
8: That.
6: You can keep going. No, you're right. But the reason is because
7: China's
6: they were getting
7: threat.
6: Close.
8: Been a threat. They don't have Cuba attacking us, do they? No.
6: note.
13: Yeah, I don't know.
6: Well, we did
7: I don't agree 100%.
6: Well, Russia, if you recall, you want to talk about that, Russia had atomic bombs that could hit Florida, and Kennedy put the blockade in. But that's a part of history. But the thing with what's happening now is that we have information, we do, because they're fanatics.
8: That's
6: they're
8: right.
6: Fanatics.
8: Maniacal fanatics.
7: But exactly.
6: But we cannot.
7: Let them kill each other.
6: They're not.
7: Okay, end it.
6: But listen.
7: End it. Let them
8: kill
7: annihilate each
8: other.
7: Just like, let them create their own demise. Let them just kill each other. Let them just kill each other. Let them go down. We're suffering because we're trying to help them. Why continue to try and help decades and decades?
8: If that was true, why didn't UAE go in?
7: Huh?
8: Because Muslims don't kill Muslims. That's what they told me. Muslims don't kill Muslims.
7: I don't see people coming into America and helping us.
6: Never have.
7: Who's helping us?
8: Excuse me. Didn't the French come in here and help us with the English? Didn't John the Fifth come here?
7: 200 years ago?
8: Don't make a difference.
7: Stop it, Kenny.
8: You just made a blanket statement.
7: Yeah.
8: Who helped us? We've had help.
7: Yes, but this we're now. Now.
8: We
7: this is now. We are in the now.
6: Hold off a second.
8: Meanwhile, countries
6: hold on,
8: are coming
6: Kenny,
8: to
6: Kenny, hang in there for a second. Here's the problem. We have to stop Iran from being successful with the atomic bombs that could. Right now, they don't. Their missiles cannot reach America. But they
8: supposedly didn't have a missile that goes 2,000 miles
7: in the air.
8: Yeah, but
7: that's another thing. How would the missile get from there? The one that releases itself and then releases another one.
8: You need an ICBM.
7: Yeah.
8: They have them.
6: So that's why we have a war there. We have to stop them from being successful.
8: They have ICBMs. They just proved it.
6: They cannot reach here. They're close.
8: They supposedly didn't have a missile that goes 2,000 miles until they did, Lou.
6: That's what I'm saying. So if we let them keep doing it, right, like they're doing to Israel, right, they will do it here in this country.

0: just 2,000 miles until they did loop.
1: That's what I'm telling you. That's what I'm saying. So if we let them keep doing it, right, like they're doing to Israel, right, they will do it here in this country. We have to eliminate them as far as dying. They're not worried about dying.
2: Because we keep butting in. Because we keep butting in. If we didn't butt in, they wouldn't want to retaliate. Let them kill themselves. That's how I feel.
1: No, they'd rather kill us, V.
2: Let them kill themselves.
1: No, they'd rather kill
2: us.
1: Let
2: them just kill themselves, and we could go on making America great again.
0: They don't kill that. They're only interested in killing us, and it's people, no offense, I love you, that with your attitude is the reason why we have a problem in this country.
1: Oh, well, because she thinks everything is fair and square. I don't blame her.
0: Yeah. Well, there are a lot of people like her. I'm not saying it's a bad attitude. Yeah. But in this particular case, her attitude is millions of people like her that think this way. And they're wrong. And that's why Trump did the right thing.
2: I believe Trump did the right thing. I do. I do. But it's very confusing. And it's very it's very complicated. And America is confused.
1: Well, you know what I think? They actually live to die, so why don't we just help them? You know? Let's let them help them do what they want to do. They want to go to see Allah and their ancestors. I'll let them do that, you know? But the problem is they want to take us with them, you know? So that's a big concern. We have to, first of all, they got arrogant and cocky because you said it, 47 years, we've been taking crap from them with the USS Coles, with over 200 Marine.
0: They killed the Beirut.
1: And Beirut. How about hostages?
0: And the Yudis are killing us.
1: The embassy. They walk into an American embassy and hold them hostages. Right? And
0: in 1979. And who got them out? A Republican.
1: Well,
0: after he got rid of that moron, Jimmy Carter.
1: Yeah, I know. I know. This is the first. This is the first president.
0: I would take 10 Jimmy Carters over Joe Biden.
1: Wow.
2: That's funny, but I don't know.
1: Listen, we're suffering for 8 years of the Democratic administration with Joe Biden.
0: 8 years. What about that?
1: We have to make up for that.
0: Miserable SOB, anti-Semite, anti-Christian Obama. He started this thing.
1: Well, Obama's the one that said we have to stop Iran from making atomic missiles.
0: Yeah, but he gave them $10 billion to build them.
2: But don't we think that other countries have missiles underneath the ground?
1: But now we flip-flop.
2: Are you serious?
0: There's none in the Middle East, supposedly, except for Israel. But Israel is not going to carpet bomb the world. If they would have blown up the entire Middle East, not realizing they're killing everybody there with radiation, that's how stupid they are.
1: Anybody have an opinion? 516-623-124.
2: It's just such a disaster.
1: Oh, you know.
0: It'll get better.
1: You know, when you mentioned Barack Hussein Obama, yes, he flip-flopped because now he's saying we should not touch Iran, but he was one of the first presidents that we have to stop them because otherwise they're going to be too advanced with their missiles and their atomic energy, and now he's saying we shouldn't be there. So this is the problem.
0: We were developing.
1: You know, but we're dealing, you're dealing, like Kenny said in the moment, we're dealing with fanatics. And, you know, and plus the fact, Kenny, you would like this, because they promised 72 virgins when they die.
0: Yeah.
1: Right?
2: Yeah.
1: But you would like this because they didn't tell them they're going to be.
0: Well, I have a great idea.
1: But let me hold on. Kenny, the 72 virgins, but they forgot to tell them they were all men.
0: Okay. No, they should turn us loose. And you and I, that number 72 down, to where it'll be unacceptable for them to die.
1: There we go.
0: But V brings up a good point. So let me bring up a very good point. V brings up a good point. North Korea has nuclear missiles. Now, as crazy as the little rocket man is, he's not a fanatical, maniacal idiot. He knows he launches them, he dies.
1: Yes.
0: So he stays at a level where we're really not worried about him.
2: Right.
1: Russia.
2: It's a stalemate.
0: It's a stalemate, which is not the case with Iran. That's the simplest. Thank you for pointing it out. That's the simplest explanation I could give you. We could tolerate North Korea. Now, North Korea, China, and Russia want to keep Iran going because they're a definite. It's almost like a thorn in an elephant's foot. Thorn is small, elephant is big, and the thorn bart is an elephant, even though it's small. So they were doing this thing. Once Iran is gone, North Korea

0: is a joke. China needs us, and Russia needs us. Now stop and think about this. Soleimani, the guy that sent people to kill Americans, his niece and I think his ex-wife were living the Kim Kardashian life in America. Do you really think that these people want to blow this country up? I find that very strange that they send all their people here. So how serious are they about blowing us up? Remember the guys from 9/11? They went to nudie bars before they got blown up,
1: right?
0: Which is definitely against their religion. So these people are all heretics. It's so phony and stuff, but sometimes when you whip people up, it's called the mob mentality. You know this, Lou, that if a mob gets together, you could be a priest, and they can convince you to kill somebody because it's the mob mentality.
1: Well, I'm going to tell you this, but I tell this so people don't listen to laugh at this. When I was, I got to talk about myself. V gets mad when I do that.
2: no, I don't. When I lose a big ham.
0: Lou always talks about himself.
1: I'm talking about my experience.
2: Oh, he's got a lot of right to.
1: When I was a New York City correction officer, we have Muslims in the jail, right? When we were serving pork chops, because you have to eat the various meals, the plates were empty. Think about it, folks. They're wearing the yarmulkes, they got the beard, they got the dashiki, but their plates of pork chops were empty. Come on, you know? So, and you just, that's the analogy you just said. They went to a nudie bar, right? And they killed. So what are we dealing with? What are we dealing with? I mean, what I say is factual from experience. You know, so people might dislike me for saying, people don't like sometimes when you say the truth, you know, so, and that's what happens.
0: Lou, I want you to know there are many reasons to dislike you.
1: Okay, I understand that. But like liberals don't want to hear the truth. They walk away from you, you know.
0: Yeah, because they don't know what the truth is. That's what their problem is. They don't know where that line is. So this circles back to Melania, why she came out with this thing. There's things we don't know about going on. But damned if you do and damned if you don't.
1: Yeah. Right. Kenny, remind the audience what show I'm on. And do you have it in your phone? I'm going to be a guest on the...
0: Lynn Haberman, I believe. Hang on a second.
1: Higgins, Kenny. I'm going to be on the...
0: when are you going to be on her show?
1: Next Tuesday at 3 p.m. Eastern Standard Time. Next Tuesday, I think it's the 15th.
0: We'll get a recording of it and put it on your website.
1: Forget about it. We got to let the audience know before we start talking about it.
0: Okay, so Lou, I'm looking
1: take
0: for...
1: A look it up.
0: I'm a very busy person. I got a lot of emails, Lou.
1: Yeah.
0: Lynn Hagerman.
1: Yes. Okay.
0: What radio station? You could look up Lynn Hagerman.
1: Right here. Can you get it on here?
0: We'll let V do it because V has much younger eyes. What's the radio station?
1: Lynn Hagerman.
2: It's S like Sam 5E98 Lynn LYNN. E. Scott Hagerman, MK Ultra.
1: That's her show. She has a show on.
0: But where is her show? It's a podcast. How did they get
1: it? It is a podcast. I'm on the.
2: You're just handing this to me. I gotta go on. I don't know.
1: So how can you?
0: We'll ask them to record the show, and then. One of these days when we don't have this show, we're recording.
2: It's on YouTube.
1: Well, I might as well plug it now while we're here.
2: It's a YouTube show.
1: So it's a YouTube show.
2: So you can just go to YouTube, and it's S like Sam 5E98 Lynn LYNNE Scott Hagerman HAGGERMAN MK Ultra Memory Integration, and it'll come up. It'll pop up.
1: Yeah, I'm on next Tuesday. What day is next Tuesday? You gotta remind me of everything that I'm doing. Is that
0: Tuesday is the 14th.
1: So it's April 14th at 3 p.m. But she believes she did research on this gal, and she said you guys were abducted.
2: And we saw all the elements. We saw fire. We saw a car on the side of the road on flames. We saw a drone. We went through a hailstorm for 15 minutes. We went through like all the elements.
1: Who was following us? The drones.
2: I want to end the show with the song. Can we sing "We All"?
1: Go ahead.
0: Quickly. We got 60 seconds.
2: We are the world.
1: Go ahead. Finish.
2: We are the children. We are the ones who make a brighter day. So let's start giving.
1: Oh, beautiful!
0: How dare you end this show on a bright note?
1: No.
0: What is wrong with you?
1: No, she's right. We are the children. You know. So, listen.
0: Listen, I'm Jewish. I'm the chosen one. I don't know about you, boyfriend.
1: Well, listen, Judeo-Christian. We had to bring back the Judeo-Christian way in America. This is Lou Tonello. Thank you, Kenny and Vianette. Thank you guys for being
2: here. Thank you,
1: my
2: Lou.
1: Guest is Lou Tonello.
2: Have a great weekend.
1: Thank you guys, too. Lou Tonello, and I'll catch you.

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11: 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Spin the block. 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

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Y'all know what time it is. 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We're here to make you smile, and we're going to do this for quite some time in a while.

0: Yo, y'all already know we got a lot going on today. Man, we got Etc. here. Yo, yo. Etc., say what's up, baby?
1: What's up? We going to say it. We going to do it.
0: And we got my man in here, man, looking just like my dog Badlands Chugs. We got Grapevine. Grapevine, say what's up, baby.
2: What's good, baby? What's happening out here?
0: That's what I'm talking about, big dogs. Yo, we about to turn up the heat at 95.9 WGBB-FM. And guess who I got over here with me? Who's been loyal from my A1 from day one? I got Mr. Metaphysic.
3: Peace, peace, peace, world. 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
0: And you know what we do. So let's go.

And so guess what, y'all? I want to shout out all my Boricuas out there. Yo, que paso, que paso, que paso. Yo, so yo, David, man, you know how I turn up the heat. Yo, my cousin Costello, I know y'all doing it out there for the PR Day Parade, even though it's tomorrow. But you know how we turn it up, man. Yo, cucho frito all day, papa. Cucho frito all day. Let's go. This right here is Oye La Notacia by Ray Barreto. Mi gente.

0: All right, y'all. And so y'all know what time it is, man. You know, we got to pay some bills up here, and we're going to get straight to the point with Etcetera and his boy Grapevine right here, man. Two legends of their own. Right, fellas? Right. Or soon to be legends, whatever it's going to be, but they legendary in their own right, man. You know? And so we're about to take it.
1: You already know what we're here to do, Dave.
0: Yo, what are we here to do?
2: 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Let's go into paying the bills.
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0: 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You know, to write it down in your calendar book. Make sure you show up. They're going to have music, raffles, vendors, sponsors, awards, food, children's bounce houses. 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And it's going to be big time, man. 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Chamber Secretary Ms. Shanna Little, 516-442-2354. Car Show Chairperson Prince, the Almighty Prince Charles Oliver. What up? All right, 516-325-5707. And then you have the President John Boyd Sr., 516-317-6899. And then we have the Platinum Cuisines All White, All Right Affair going down. Blaze the Yacht. Yes, the Queen Colderus, whatever that is, and Prince Charles. It's a birthday after party music by DJ Southside, DJ Howie, special guest DJ Chris Crocker. Admission is $20 all night long. Yo, just for a dub, you could get a scrub. Yo, you know, what we doing over here? You know, Saturday, June 27th, 11 p.m. until 21 and up. Don't come in here with your fake ID. We need real proof, all right? If it ain't New York State, you ain't getting in. Somebody's knocking at the door, ho. Somebody's ringing the bell. Do me a favor. But anyway, it's no time for singing because we's about to get into some real stuff, all right? And, Meta, what
1: talk
0: do you...
1: Me, Dave.
0: Yo, you see the guys that we have here, right?
1: Yo, legendary again. Legendary again.
0: Legendary again, man.
1: Now, let's get into it. I'm interested to get into this, liquor over here. I want to talk about that in a minute, man. Word. I got a couple of questions. We're going to get to that.
0: We're going to get to that. But in the meantime, yo, I got to run something. Before I go into the interview with these guys right here, man, I gotta hit this one song off, man, because I've been listening to it since he sent it to me. Let's go by your side.

0: my man, etc.
1: Etc. etc. I heard that name before. That boy sound, that boy good. That boy good. His mama proud of him.
0: Yo, somebody wasn't lying. Somebody wasn't lying, man. And so how you doing, man? You know, welcome aboard to WGBB 95.9 FM and 1240 on your AM dial. Yo, it is an honor and more of a pleasure to have you on, brother, with such a great talent as yourself. And my man over here, too, Grapevine. Yo, Grapevine, what's up, baby?
2: Hey, man,
0: we're
2: showing love for you, man, right here. You know what I'm saying? We working it out right now. You know, he got me back off the TV and movie to do a little hip hop stuff.
1: So right.
0: Okay.
1: Right.
0: Okay. Okay. And you said TVs and movies, man. Yo, tell people what you be doing.
1: This is an episode of Incognito.
2: Yeah. It's that New York hustle. You know what I'm saying? When the money be slow, you be like, oh, you think you gonna slow down the money? What?
0: 100%. One. Right. And so, etc. Man, you got a lot going on, brother. You have a clothing line. You have some LQ going on, and you have a new LP that just dropped. What is on the top 40 release?
1: Well,
0: a single.
1: This is the single, the LP or the EP or whatever they want to call it nowadays. It took me a minute. It's called Sagittarius. It's the album. It's almost gold. But this is the single off of it. That's the fifth installation single, which I'm proud to say, because, you know, in this game, it's real fickle, man. So to say you have a fifth or a sixth single off an album is like, you know, you're like a unicorn or something.
3: Yeah.
1: So this is the song called Churches and Angels. It's featuring my man Grapevine from the legendary group Trends of Culture. Right?
0: Grapevine!
1: And, you know, I know that hip-hop was resurging. I don't know why it's resurging. It never went nowhere for me. So what I did was, for the last couple of projects, I always wanted to never, ever lose my ground and my roots. So I put a hip-hop artist that I've admired, I've looked up to, and I grew up with, who I was watching on TV for years. So since day one, I started off with Sonya Blade. Mm-hmm. I started off with Kwame.
0: Nice.
1: I started off with UG. And now I'm sitting here with the legendary, UG of the Cellar Dwellers. Let me just say that. Here with the legendary Grapevine of Trends of Culture. So these are the guys that I watched on Video Music Box and all the stuff. And I'm like, oh, my God. And then I said, you know what? When I got the opportunity, you know, I'm going to write this chapter over.
3: Right on.
4: Yeah, my brother, etc. Welcome to the show once again. Thanks for coming through.
1: Thank you.
4: I got a question for you.
1: Uh-oh.
4: What's the motivation behind this single that we about to play next, Church's Angles, that you're talking about?
1: You want the PR motivation or real motivation?
0: I want the real thing.
4: You know what I'm here for. You know what we're here for.
0: All right. The real thing, baby.
2: That's before the liquor.
1: Yeah, I know.
2: Damn,
1: I got you. Listen, I need to step up my game.
2: I respect that. Word up.
1: Well, the I start off with the PR version. The PR version is, I'm from Brooklyn, which is the city of churches. They have nothing but churches in Brooklyn. And then Grapevine is originally from Harlem, but he moved out to California as a city of angels. So if you think about it, Churches and Angels was like the name that, you know, came across that was more politically put across. The real of it is that Churches and Angels is all the demons we fighting against church and all the angels that we trying to achieve. So what happened is, when you look at hip hop and when you look at like things Grapevine said in the song and I said in the song, don't get it twisted. These are things that's instilled in us, right? You know, God first, no matter what. That's how I feel. God first, no matter
0: 100%.
1: What. 100%. And, you know, angels is who we are, and hip hop is where we housed. So
0: 100%.
1: When you say churches and angels, we the angels that's housed in hip hop. Mm-hmm. So when I say that, you know, yeah, but you know they don't want to hear that.
2: That's love.
1: You know,
4: that's what
1: I'm
4: here for,
2: baby. Much respect.
4: Yeah.
2: Frequency.
1: Yes.
2: Oh,
1: got
2: you.
5: Got you.
1: That's right. Listen, you got. Yo, you blew me away when you said that, and I was sitting there. You know, I almost had to get a cassette deck. I was like, I gotta go.
0: No, get that box. Get the box with four speakers on it.
1: Yeah,
0: and the two cassette decks on the left hand corner.
1: Yo, I almost went to a thrift shop and said, "You want that?" Nah, I immediately called Preacher Earl because I keep in contact with a lot of the old school hip hop.
0: 100%.
1: Yeah, and speaking of Preacher Earl, I have him with the liquor. I have since I dedicated to the 50 years of hip hop, I took like all classic hip hop artists, and one of the campaign brand ambassadors started off as Preacher Earl.
0: Nice.
1: because I wanted to take it back. It's 50 years of hip hop. So what happened is I said to Kim, then I want to go to T. La Rock, and then from that point on, you know, and I figured, yo, you can't go any further if you don't know where you've been. I know that sounds like a cliche, but listen,
4: recalibrate them.
1: Yeah. Oh, there 100%. You go. I'm gonna use that. I'm gonna recalibrate them, right?
0: And so my man Grapevine, man. How did you feel working on Churches and
1: he ain't had no choice.
0: Oh.
2: Yo, what's funny is when I heard the album, I was like, dude, like, yo, you got some winners on this joint. Like, you know, and then he brought the joint to me. He was like, yo, man, I'm hitting with this. I had him like three different verses, you know what I'm saying? Right. He was like, yeah, I was like, yo, you pick. You know what I'm saying? Because I look at hip hop in a very different way right now because I've always been frustrated with the stagnation of it.
0: Right,
2: the time
0: right,
2: I first came
0: right.
2: out. Like, as much as folks love Off and On, it frustrated me because that was a freestyle. All
0: right,
2: that
0: right.
2: never hit pen and pad, but folks loved it. And then, so we thought of it as a litmus test, and so the next one was Valley of the Skins. I said, I know it's going to blow up because it's about women. Then the last one we had, Who Got My Back, which is about positivity, got the least amount. And I'm like, we on Motown and got the least amount of promotion.
0: 100%.
2: Okay. I expected. That was, 100%. After that, I was good. I was like, okay, I see how it works.
0: That's what's up. And check it out. We got Johnny on the phone. Yo, Johnny, what's up, baby?
3: Peace. I'm okay, man. Just calling in there to say hello to everybody. And, man, that song is pretty good, man. That's, as a matter of fact, one of the best songs I've heard for a long time, man.
0: Ooh. Thank you.
3: The music today is kind of like, you know, it's really out of there, but, thank you very much for doing what you do, brother.
1: Thank you. Listen, I accept every love, man. It's been hard for me to do it over the years, but, listen, I'm going to put that in my pocket and walk with it.
3: No doubt, thank you.
1: God bless.
3: I just want to reveal something to y'all. This is your boy, Sherwin XL, giving a call to you. How you doing?
1: I know exactly. I hear the voice.
0: I know it was Sherwin. What's up, Sherwin?
3: I just called to say hello to everybody, and I'm glad to make the connection with you guys out there because, you know, okay. Etcetera is one of my good friends from way back in, you know,
1: Bush
3: the hip hop that rocks nonstop from the Sandbox. Man is phenomenal and incredible, and Dave Tills and everybody that's up in there is down with the Exit 21 Syndicate. That's always on time and always on ready and go. And I thank you for having a radio show like this to take care of artists such as Etcetera and Andy and everybody that comes up there.
0: They family
3: and,
0: you know, now.
3: And you of course, here, I got to say hello to the mountain of a man, Mr. MC Glamorous. What's up, y'all?
0: All right. No doubt. And so
1: you're
0: going to
1: make me beatbox in here.
0: Don't worry about it. We got some freestyle coming up. And so, don't worry about it. Yo, Sherwin, man, thanks for coming in. I mean, thanks for calling in. And, stay tuned. Yo, Exit 21, shit, you know what we do, guys. Yo, what, man?
3: In the block, baby.
0: Yo, together, later. Yo, together we rise.
3: Yes, sir.
0: What we do. And so let's get on to Churches and Angels. Let's go.

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But before we do that, you already know that we gotta get like 60 seconds out of these guys on some freestyle. So, you want me to start off? Keep on.

0: hesitate the romance is too great. 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
1: Hey, without question, I can do it. Simple, smooth and like fluid. Yo, I did not make this to make your playlist. I'm saying that to say this. If it's not played, I'm not this. It don't make a diff. I witness an injustice. Woo. From rappers delight to king.

0: here was rap. Where the hell you at?
1: Yo,
2: that's great. That's great.
1: Yo, that right there was great, fine, y'all. And that was time. That time that we about to hear a little something from the Central.
2: I didn't even prepare for this, man. All
1: right, just 60 seconds. All right. 60 seconds.
2: All right, one.
1: Even if it's old.
2: One, two. Oh,
1: cause mine
2: was old. No. I got a handful of rappers I ran through, sitting on my mantle, and I gamble with niggas' careers. So don't say what I can't do, and I handle like anvils over open toe sandals, and I vandal your rap groups, and them groups need to be canceled, dismantled. Oh, now I'm finished. I'm good.
3: See, he trying to say something for the next album. Thinking he's slick. I'm like,
1: okay. And so I got to hear from Grapevine one more time. Yo, Grapevine. Yo, this right here. Give it to her. Let's go.
2: There you go. Great. Go ahead. Say it.
3: Yeah. I'm going to give her something different. This is dedicated to the dudes that be in parties too long, all right? So check it out. We ain't supposed to be up in there. Bigger. All right. Yo, she can hurt a nigga kid in the skirt working. I'm saying, how you doing, shorty? I just flirted a little bit. You kind of pure. Where's your birth certificate? You 21? Damn, hun, you build kind of thick. Card them. I ain't trying to be hard, hun, but statutory stories, they still catch stardom. It scars them. Think Tyson and Tupac. Both got blamed for giving shorty some killing tequila shots. No doubt. As the worm goes in and the worm goes out, I learn my route around the bar and concern. Is the bathroom far? Not far at all. My squad hit a ball, shorty screaming down. Yeah, I didn't get your call, but I was supposed to. And I like to let you do it with my man, etc. And the
1: lady. Woo! What do you mean? Woo! Go ahead, etc. Go ahead, etc. 30
2: seconds.
1: Oh, my God. 30 seconds.
2: All right.
1: Yeah, 30 seconds.
2: You can't do anything in 30 seconds.
1: Then go long.
2: All right. Nah. Who am I? I've been freestyling so for long, man.
1: All right, let's go, y'all.
2: I'm sorry.
1: Changing the way you're listening to radio.

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1: Now you gonna make me. Now you gonna make me go home and do freestyle. Now you gonna make me do freestyle. I've been in Hollywood too long. You guys, excuse me, guys.
0: And so, you know, this is that's something that we do here. We have everybody, and I'm proud. Yo, my man,
1: grapevine,
0: and he was so smooth.
1: Oh no, listen, that's why I put him on there.
0: For real.
1: Listen, he had those.
0: He said something about the worm. He was like, if I got a worm, and then I got a burn, and then if I get the straightening cone, I'm gonna burn. I mean, like, he was just off the hook. He was off the hook, man. I love it, man. And so, you know, because, you know, like, time is always of an essence here.
1: Okay.
0: And you guys, man, were worth this whole 1 hour. You know, like, usually any radio show you go to, you're on for, like, 10 minutes. They're like, okay, flip-flop, flippy, see you later. Nah, man, here, your family.
2: No gatekeepers
0: here. You get the whole 1 hour amongst thousands and thousands and thousands and thousands and thousands.
1: Oh, this was a pleasure. This was a pleasure.
0: You know what I'm saying? And so, tell us about Fuego.
1: Oh, see, this was I prepared for, man. Hey, hold on. You got me prepared for this. Yeah. Didn't I tell you the inner story? I write like I got a paper due. This is what I write. That's what I wrote for.
2: Yeah, come on.
1: Nah, wait. So, So let's take it back to Et Cetera. Et Cetera is a name that's bicoastal. It's worldwide, and that's what we came up with because I never had a style that kept me in a box. So what happened was when I came up with these different songs for this album, this song was more like global. Even when it got put into the Grammy considerations, it didn't even go on into a hip-hop album. It wasn't global. So Fuego is basically because, you know, I did tours in Colombia. I did tours in Colombia, Medellin, you know, Bogota, you know, after some of the greatest artists out there. So when you come back, I just took a nice little Spanish record because, you know, I Spanish women are sort of like, you know, check the box.
0: Boricua over there.
1: You know, listen.
0: Boricua over here.
1: Right. This is what I'm saying. I wanted a Colombian. I thought about a Brazilian. Then I wanted a Puerto Rican and a Dominican. But then I ended up in Brooklyn and got what? A sort of Rican. So, you know, when we got. I
3: can't believe you said that.
0: Yo, man, he said he got a Puerto Rican.
1: You know, so I went and got, you know, a nice young lady. Her name is Serena. She's from Australia. She came in, and I've always wanted to do like a Spanish record. No disrespect to any Spanish artist, but I wanted to have that Spanish appeal. And with the producers that came in, they went in, and I went in. And when this is one of the top 30, this went 26 on media based charts.
0: Okay.
1: And then it went over to Spanish radio, and it stayed on there for like 18 weeks. Got me a consideration at the Latin Grammy Awards. So when I came there, you know, I was in my glory. It was in Miami.
0: Right on.
1: Then it was featuring every Spanish artist that ever existed in the globe. So I was in like, you know,
0: heaven. And so we're gonna get on to your Puerto Rican song.
4: Puerto Rican.
0: From Fuego, let's go, mi gente.
1: Yo.

0: That right there was for Wego. By my man, etc. In the meantime, we got to pay a couple of bills. Just one more. Make sure you contact Prince Charles, 516-325-5707. 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Doors open 8 a.m., close at 5 p.m., but the cars are going to still be revving, all right? Saturday, August 15th. Music, raffles, vendors, sponsors, awards, bad kids. Food, children. You know, you always got a kid out there that want an extra hot dog that can't get it because we ran out of food already. But anyway, if you want to be there, and we suggest you be there, because the Exit 21 Syndicate is going to be there.
1: Pull up.
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1: Two frequencies, baby. Two.
0: Make sure you're there, all right. Please contact the Roosevelt Chamber of Commerce .org. The Chamber Secretary, Michanna Little, 516-442-2354. Car Show Chairperson, Charles Prince Oliver, 516-325-5707. And the Chamber of Commerce President, John Boyd Sr., 516-317-6899. The Unity Festival Car and Bike Show, August 15th, 2026. And last but not least, Platinum Cuisines, the all white, all right, Blaze the Yacht, Queen, what does this say? How do you pronounce that last name?
1: Coleros.
0: See, you had a problem too. And so,
2: Oh my God!
0: Yeah. But anyway, Queen Colorist and Prince Charles, you know, it's a birthday after party. Music by DJ Southside, DJ Howie, special guest DJ Chris Cracker. Admission a dub, $20 all night, Saturday, June 27th, 11 p.m. until Platinum Cuisines, 238 Woodcliff Avenue, Freeport, New York, on a Nautica Mile. And now, let's get back to Etc.
1: Yes, sir.
3: All right.
0: Yo, that was a hot song right there, man.
3: That's why it's called Fuego.
0: Uh-huh. Did you run off with a Spanish woman after that?
3: Nah. We still keep it.
0: No Puerto Rican?
3: Nah, we ain't keep it. Nah. Keep it PG-13.
0: Yeah, why not, brother? We're going to get on to this next song by you, Sexist.
3: Sexiest, featuring Adam Shay. This is one of the, this record was number one for 17 weeks. So let's get this understand. No, excuse me, incorrect. 11 weeks. I'm sorry. I was pushing for 17, but, you know.
0: Mm-hmm. That's
3: something
0: good.
3: Else, but 11 weeks.
0: Because it made 17 with us, that's for sure.
3: Oh, yeah, yeah. Well, yeah.
0: I'll play it an extra 6 weeks.
3: There you go. There you go. This is
0: I'll play it.
3: Yeah. You got to have a song.
0: All day long.
4: He played it. I was looking at him like, dude, that's a movie soundtrack, bro.
3: Oh, yeah. That's bad. We're going to talk about that.
0: Let's go.
3: Let's go.

0: So, et cetera, man.
1: That was sexiest hot, feature Adam Shake. That's et cetera.
2: That was a vibe. That was a vibe.
1: Yes.
0: And so,
1: that's a theme song for Sagittarius.
0: So there's something with BMF that you was a part of, the show BMF?
1: Yeah.
0: Yeah, give us a little on that.
1: So, once upon a long time ago, let me stop that. No, me and my man, Fran Sean Corbett, he's like one of the most, he's the best producer. He produced for Busta Rhymes and Ja Rule so far. And what happened was we have put together a record, like we want to do hip hop all over again. And long story short was we got the opportunity when BMF first came onto the scene, they wanted to do hip hop records because, you know, that's based upon the 80s and 90s. And undoubtedly when they came, so I'm using SAT words right now, undoubtedly they came in and they said, we have to get that song, Is the Mic On? Because it's a very simple, straight to the point hip hop record. And I did that record just like Grapevine. There was nothing written down.
0: Okay.
1: And I'm not a freestyle dude, but what happened was we put that record and freestyle it, and then it went on season 2, episode 2, which is now the number one streaming song on BMF. And thanks to 50 Cent.
0: Yes. All right.
1: Thanks to, you know, the whole media company. Thanks to Stars. You know, they made that one reality that we submitted become, you know, an amazing.
0: Okay, that's what I'm talking about. And so, are you going to be involved with any other movies or even having these hits? I mean, like every song I played was a hit so far. And you have any plans for these being inserted in any kind of movies or being showcased?
1: So, Sexiest is going to. Well, I can't say movies, but it's going towards TV shows.
0: Okay.
1: So Sexiest is now going towards Love Island. Secret is going towards Keeping Up with the Kardashians. And that's the next song coming up. Trisha Covington, that song is actually on a movie called Laundromat. And so is the song I have with Kaya Jones featuring Kaya Jones from the Pussycat Dolls.
0: Okay.
1: That song is on Laundromat as well. I've done six movies, 5 soundtracks, and counting.
0: Okay, and so you have this other song called Secret.
1: Secret, yeah. That's about it's about what can we keep a secret and what can't we keep a secret.
0: Nothing if you got a woman like mine.
1: No. You said wives are the best thing in the world. Let's just say that. Wives 100%. Are the best thing in the world.
0: Shout out to Lunchbox.
1: That's right. You know.
0: Shout out to Lunchbox.
1: You know, I had. That's right.
0: Shout out to Lunchbox.
1: Go next.
0: Oh my god! And so we're gonna listen to this song real quick because we're running out of time.
1: Secret feature, my man, J Marv.
2: Let's get it,
0: baby.
3: Pourquoi ne veux-tu pas que je le dise?

0: story.
1: It's going to be our secret.
2: All right, so we have a North Carolina connection that's on the phone right now. Who may this be?
3: This is King Powerful.
2: King Powerful!
4: Fish.
3: Yeah,
5: City in the building.
3: Oh, I got Jay Stanley with me, and I'm loving
2: Jay
3: that music I'm playing up there.
4: What's good,
2: yo, what up, Jay Stanley?
3: Yo,
2: baby. Yeah, we're on with etc.
4: Yes, sir. The legendary Grapevine in the building.
2: And the legendary Grapevine in the building.
3: Yo, yeah, I got to tell you, man, I love what y'all doing. You're making me realize that right now is such an important time in hip hop.
4: Yeah.
3: Where the real is returning.
4: Real is back.
3: You know what I'm saying? All those little things that came, you know, they had their moment, but you know, everything's got to go back to its foundation.
4: 100%. True. 100%.
3: It's the breath of fresh air, man. We got to fight this fight. I'm glad I'm not doing it alone. You know?
4: Nah.
2: You're not doing it alone.
4: It's a lot of us. It's just what, you know, when they control the media, they control what you see. Mm-hmm. But listen.
2: And King Powerful.

0: Guess what we're doing? And guess what we're doing it on? We are not a podcast. We are real radio.
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0: 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And so, yo, thanks for the drop, man. Yo, this is, he's family now, so he going to be back. Like Max and X-Lax.
1: I would love to do some music with you in the future if that's cool with you.
2: I'm working on the next project, and I'm working on three more. So, listen, catch me while I'm in the vibe. They threw me off here trying to freestyle, bro. But, you know,
0: right. We caught them in the pinches.
2: They caught me in between soundtracks and TV shows.
0: But wait a minute. But my man Grapevine lit it up.
2: He's doing an album.
3: Yo,
2: just for that.
0: Hallelujah.
2: Just for that. Do you mind if somehow we play off and on so we can see where hip hop came from? I mean, I'll sacrifice one of my records.
1: Let's do it.
0: And so we're going to do that. Yo, King Powerful, man, we're going to get with you because, you know, time is of the essence. We're going to run some of that off and on. But if you want to, just hang out on the phone. You know, you're going to be muted. Hang out for a second, okay?
1: Yeah.
2: All right.
0: Let's go. Off and on.
2: This video music watch right here, man.
1: We're here.
0: Let's go.

0: that right there was my dog, my dog. Everybody's dog, Grapevine, from 1993, Off and On. That's when hip-hop meta was straight up hip-hop.
1: Dog, that's a fact, yo. Flowing off beat on purpose, man.
2: That's right.
1: Come on now.
0: All right.
1: Come on now.
0: And so, meta, do your job.
1: It's about that time, ladies and gentlemen. It's about that time.
2: Oh.
1: My brothers, etc. Grapevine, let the people know if they don't already know where they can find you on social media. Mm.
2: You can find etc. on The Real etc. You can find me on Idol Music Group. 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That's where everything is located. You can find it on Sagittarius Rum Limited. You can just Google rapper, etc. You can see all my life. It's right there, plain view, inspiration, how I got here, you know, the awards I won. You know, now I can honestly say I'm a multi-award winning recording
0: artist. And what's your prediction tonight for the Knicks?
2: Oh, the Knicks has got to do it. The Knicks has got it, just for New York alone.
0: Well, you know what we're doing. You know what we're doing, guys.
2: So, okay.
0: We are changing the way you listen to radio. And we got to go now. Yeah. Got to go.
1: Let's go,
0: go.

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0: 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The Chapters Wrap with psychologist Steve Vaccaro starts now.
1: Fires up a three. Shot no go. The tip, it's gone. It's gone. It's gone. With 1.2 remaining. Knicks take the lead. OG Anunoby, and it's 107-106. Bedlam here at the Garden. They can't believe it.
2: We are the New York Knicks. We are the New York Knicks.

0: 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And you heard it. Go New York, go New York, go. As the Knicks have a big Game 5 tonight as they can get their first championship in 53 years. And me being a Boston Celtics fan, there's a lot of people talking about, oh, who are you going for? You're definitely not going for the Knicks. But thankfully, I'm a Villanova fan, and I've got these boys, and they changed my life in 2016, and hopefully they could do the same for you guys tonight in a big game in San Antonio. And it's just me in the studio with a couple of guests, no Steve, no Jake, so we're going to have a fun show for you guys ahead. So you got a little bit of banter, and I'm joined here by Naomi and Nicholas. How are you guys doing?
1: Good.
0: Yeah? Nicholas, I met you a couple weeks ago. Now I'm meeting Naomi for the first time. You see any good birds in the last time I've seen you? Anything new?
2: No. I just get to talk about the Knicks.
0: Yeah? What do you like about the Knicks? What do you love about this Knicks team?
2: They're starting to get good now, and then now they play tonight, and now I think they're going to win the championship.
0: Yeah, it's going to be cool. Naomi, what about you? What do you think? Are you a Knicks fan too?
1: I am, but I don't really watch basketball.
0: Okay, that's all right. But have you been watching now? Like, are you not even a little bit? What about tonight?
1: No, I haven't.
0: Well, maybe tonight that can change. There's a lot of good sports going on. There's a lot of good things going on. We got a packed show, like I said. We got Sarah Nation with the author spotlight coming on later in the show. We got Hot Topics with Miss Abanda and Press Box Sports just with myself and, of course, the New York Minute. As there's been a lot of things going on. New York is crazy tonight because not only is it the Knicks game tonight, but the World Cup is going on, and you got Brazil and Morocco starting a game now in MetLife. So you can only imagine what the city is going to be like tonight. It is really going to be crazy. Something about sports that brings everybody together is one of the coolest things, even for people that don't watch sports and now they're kind of getting into some basketball, getting into some soccer. It's a perfect time to. The weather's nice. The vibes are high. It cannot be any better. And guys, I got to ask you, you guys are in studio, so I'll ask you guys a couple of questions. So what are you guys looking more forward to this summer? You got anything good planned for the summer? The weather's been nice all weekend. What do you got going on? Anything fun?
1: Summer reading's always fun.
0: Yeah, reading? What do you like to read?
2: Diary for Wimpy Kid.
0: That's a good choice. I used to read those too. What about you, Naomi?
1: I like any mystery books.
0: Okay.
1: Comedy.
0: Okay, comedy books. Okay. I was never the best reader growing up, so I was always watching sports, and it's cool to see so many different people, what they like to do. You know, go and sit outside, read a nice book, go to the beach. That sounds like a great idea, too, but the sun does not like me. I get burned every single day, whether it's cloudy, rainy. It's not my friend, but I do love the beach myself. So no other plans. Just get some good reading in, maybe go to the beach, and that's really it? Just a calm summer?
1: Probably summer camp.
0: Oh, okay. What do you like about summer camp?
1: Making new friends.
0: Yeah? I love doing that, too. What about you, Nicholas?
2: I go into summer camp because I play video games and that's it.
0: Okay. Yeah, no, I went to summer camp, too. I went for many, many years, and I absolutely loved it because it's all the people that you haven't seen in a long time, whether they live close to you, far away, and you get to see them again. It's really a good time, and that's going to be a really exciting summer for you guys. It seems like you got a lot of good things planned ahead. And, I mean, summer is like the biggest opportunity to go and do anything you want when the weather's nice. You got nothing to worry about. And that's why it's just fun to go and travel, go around. Like, is there a place that you guys would love to go this summer?
2: Florida.
0: Florida? Okay, I just got back from Florida. What about you?
1: I don't really know.
0: You don't know? You have nothing? There's nowhere that you want to go? There's nothing that you'd be looking forward to go?
1: Probably Japan.
0: Japan. Japan is really, really cool. I would love to go there, and that flight, really, really long. I would just not be happy on that flight. I just flew to Florida. I went to Disney, had a good time with some of my friends, and even that flight, I was really over it. It was only 2 hours, and I was just not having it. It's one of those times where when you go on the flight, do you just put yourself to sleep, or are you just watching shows, you catching up on stuff, or are you reading?
1: I probably would watch something.
0: Yeah? Okay. Nicholas, what about you?
2: Going to play and going somewhere else that I like.
0: Okay, well, that's great. I mean, we got a lot of stuff. you know, a lot of figuring out. I'm trying to think of what else I could ask you guys here, because we have a couple more minutes before Sour Nation comes on with the author's spotlight. Because you guys, obviously, Nicholas, I'll ask you again, since the Knicks game is on, it's literally the talk of the town. Do you have a favorite player?
2: Jalen Brunson.
0: Yeah? What do you love about Jalen Brunson?
2: He always makes a shot every time.
0: Every time? How many shots is he going to make tonight?
2: 1,000.
0: 1,000? Well, man, if he makes 1,000 shots tonight, I think that Knicks fans would be very happy with that one, because I think that would lead to a championship, don't you think? Yeah, I think so, too. I mean, it really is a lot of craziness going on, a lot of good sports, a lot of good stuff. The summer is fun, and I cannot complain about that. And, man, I'm trying to think of some things to just really kind of ask you guys, too. I mean, is there anything else that you guys want to talk about? We still have a couple of minutes. Is there something that you have going on? Like, what do you think, Naomi? You're thinking about something.
2: Godzilla.
0: Godzilla. Naomi, what about you?
1: There's not really much to talk about this summer because, like, all this stuff is going on.
0: Mm-hmm.
1: The new virus.
0: Everybody,
1: like, going crazy in the Knicks in New York City.
0: It is crazy. I mean, it's like, do you think that some of those people are actually Knicks fans, or do you think they're out there just to, like, be with all the vibes?
1: They probably don't have a brain at the moment. They're too excited.
0: They are very excited. It's an exciting time. It's been a very long time since they've been here and since they've won one, so it's understandable. But you guys have school ending soon. Are you excited for school to be over?
1: My school already ended.
0: You already ended? Oh, early. Wow. What about you, Nicholas? Are you still in school, or you are on summer vacation?
2: I'm still in school.
0: Awesome. And are you excited for it to be over, or do you love school and you want to be in school more?
2: I want to go on summer vacation.
0: You're just ready to take off of school. I'm right there with you. When I was done with school, it was nothing better than that last day of school. You're not even doing anything in school. You're just kind of just hanging out, nothing going on, no homework. It was like the best time of the year, and I always looked forward to it because I did not like homework. I was not a studier either. I was not a school fan. I was one of the people that were just excited to go to lunch and play sports and gym. What about you? I already asked Nicholas. I remember, I think you said your favorite subject is what? Science? Or was it math?
2: I think it was social studies.
0: Social studies? Okay, Naomi, what about you?
1: art. I don't want to really like math.
0: Yeah, I was not good at math either. What do you like about art? Do you love to draw? Do you love to paint?
1: I do.
0: Do you do that on your own time too?
1: Yeah.
0: Okay, so what are your favorite things to paint?
1: Anything.
0: You just do anything. Yeah. Like, is this something
1: anything my heart desires.
0: I love that. And is that something where you like to go outside and do as well? Because I know you said you like to go outside and read, but is that something maybe you'll go to a park and paint what you see?
1: I'll take a picture of it and, like, draw it later.
0: Okay.
1: I get home.
0: Yeah, I'm not good at drawing either. There's a lot of things I keep saying about myself that I wasn't good at math, all this stuff, not good at coloring, not good at drawing. But I tried. I think it was fun. I loved art, too. There was a lot of cool things about
1: the only
0: that as well.
1: It's the thought that counts in it. Like, the effort you put into it, that's what counts.
0: See, I love that.
1: You don't have to be good.
0: I needed that. Maybe I'll go home after the show, and I'll draw myself a picture. Maybe I'll try and draw myself and see how that comes out. I don't know if that's going to go well. But I will not show anybody that picture if I go and do that. But we got Sour Nation coming up on the author's spotlight. We're going to take a quick commercial break, and when you come back, it'll be Sour Nation taking the floor.

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8: 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And the talk of the town, of course, is this Knicks game tonight as we are waiting for the author spotlight with Sarah Nation and her guest. But in this time, I'm going to talk about this Knicks game as this is a big closeout game and the Knicks are playing unbelievable basketball. They're literally the team of destiny right now. It's just everything is working out great for them. They had that comeback down 29 points, something that seems like it's insurmountable, but they get it done. And in closeout games, this playoffs, they have been one of the best teams in all over the world, literally any all over the world. And they have won closeout games by 51 points, 37 points, and 30 points. So what would that mean for tonight, even though they are on the road? Obviously, a lot of people would love for them to close things out in MSG, but sometimes it's just a little bit sweeter on the road, where a place where the Spurs have yet to pick up a win this finals in San Antonio. And this should be a fun one tonight. I fully expect the stars to shine, especially on both sides of the floor, but I fully expect the Knicks to get it done tonight. Jalen Brunson has been keeping them in every single game, regardless of how bad he may be shooting. Sometimes the stats don't show what the eyes can see, but Jalen Brunson is going to show up, especially in that fourth quarter. These guys want it. They have a 0-0 mentality going into every single game. And head coach Mike Brown, someone that I didn't really like the hire for the Knicks at first, but the one thing that I always said about Mike Brown was that he is a player's coach. When he was coaching for Sacramento, the players loved him. Even in practice, he was running up and down, trying to keep them energized. And that sometimes you need that. You need a player's coach, somebody who just believes in their guys and lets them play their type of basketball. And I think that's what's so good about this New York Knicks team, is that they are able to play their own brand of basketball. So the Knicks tonight, I fully expect them to win, and I think that they can get it done by double digits, especially with what history has shown this playoffs with them. I think that they've been incredible. So, yeah, I mean, if we're looking at a couple of things to stand out for this game as well, a couple other players, I think that Josh Hart is going to be all over the place defensively, all over the floor. He's going to be on the boards. And I think that they're going to attack Victor Wembanyama, get him tired. He looks exhausted. There's been times where he comes out on the bench, sits after the first quarter. When he comes back in, he's still not fully ready. He's still tired, and it's tough when you're playing so many games, especially in a grueling seven-game series. It really is tolling on the body, especially for someone like him who's 7'4", and honestly, I think he's definitely taller than 7'4", but he's just truly impressive. This team, the Spurs that they have, they're so young, and they got so lucky getting in the top three for multiple lotteries in a row. That's just something that doesn't happen and won't happen in drafts in the future, as they have cracked down on that, trying to help with all the tanking. But this is just great basketball. I think a lot of things that you could see from the Spurs team is that they're going to be back. This team is so, so young. Like I said, Wembanyama only being like 22 years old, Stephon Castle being younger than that, Dylan Harper being a rookie, playing like an absolute veteran, and he's almost been one of their most valuable players right behind Victor Wembanyama with how good he's been playing. He's shooting the ball with confidence. He's playing defense with confidence, and they have some great talent. Julian Champagne, only 24 years old as well. This team has what it takes to win a championship, but it just doesn't feel like this is their year just yet, because the Knicks, I mean, being a Villanova fan, I watched them 10 years ago win a championship in 2016 with the core three of Mikal Bridges, Josh Hart, Jalen Brunson. And the thing that they understand is that Jalen is the guy. Jalen is going to be the one to put them over the hump. He's going to run that whole offense. And having Karl Anthony Towns being in there, hopefully he stays out of some early foul trouble today so he could get some big minutes, because Mitchell Robinson has been pretty much unplayable for them at times, not only because of the free throw line and the Hakimich going on, just him defensively getting cooked at the three-point line and just not really performing on the offensive end, not scoring the basketball. And when he gets into foul trouble and he's getting tired, they have to go to their third, fourth string bigs and really change things up. But that's something that Mike Brown has been able to do so well. We watched him go to a lineup that we have never seen before, and that's running two small guards at the same time, one being Jalen Brunson and the other being Jose Alvarado, who was probably the Game 4 MVP. I mean, of course, we're talking about OG Anunoby winning them the game, but Jose Alvarado was able to step up, a Brooklyn native. It's something that's so cool to see a New Yorker live his dream, play in a finals game in MSG in the fourth quarter. When you hear him talking about it, the emotion in his voice, it's just one of the coolest things that you could ever just see from a player, someone who grows up. It's like being from New York, it's like you always thought that if you played sports, like being the shortstop for the New York Yankees. He is the point guard of the New York Knicks, something that he always wanted to do, and he performed at an extremely high level. And that was one of the greatest pulls of a lineup that Mike Brown could have ever done. The confidence that he brought to the team, the defense that he brought, the intensity. Even when Victor Wembanyama is down there, he's boxing him out, he's knocking him over, he's playing tough. They didn't call the flagrant, but I mean, I'm glad they didn't. The refs have definitely played their part into the game, which we're hoping tonight that they realize that they can't make the game about them. It's about the players, and let them take care of the game. I think that the refs tonight will let things go. They know the intensity of the game that's going to bring tonight, and I think it's going to be a tough one. It's going to be a great first quarter. The Spurs have led in every single first quarter this finals, and the Knicks are still able to pull it out. And like I keep saying, they are the team of destiny. And we're going to take a short break, and when we come back to Chapters Network Live on WGBB.

0: Hi, my name is Adam Ricketts, and my life basically revolves around cameras. First off, I just want to thank the Chapters Network for giving me the opportunity to showcase what I can do. I have been a photographer and videographer for over 10 years. For me, it's not about hitting the shutter or the record button. It's about capturing moments in time. From portraits to weddings to fashion and video, I want to be there to capture life's amazing moments. For me, my favorite part about my art is the ability to connect with so many different people from so many different walks of life. Many of the people I even called clients at first, I now call my friends. I got to hear so many different stories and how each of them ended up at this moment in time. My journey as a photographer and videographer has taken me even beyond my home of Tampa Bay to other states, traveling to clients in Alabama and even traveling to conventions in Kentucky. I like to always experiment with different types of photography and video niches, using these to come up with new ideas to conduct shoots and new ways to conduct post-production workflows to make my work look amazing to my clients, and also make my work better and making the way I create easier and more expansive. I love my work to be a collaborative effort, so if you want to reach me, please do. I would love to discuss what you want to create. You can follow me on Instagram and TikTok at my personal page at The Adam Ricketts, my portrait photography and wedding photography page at Single Step Studios, and my editorial photography page. I know I got a lot of Instagram pages, but the one for my editorial photography at Single Step Fashion. Also, if you want to see more, you can visit my website, which is singlestepstudios.com. I hope to hear from you soon.
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0: Okay. Hello, everyone. Good afternoon. Or good morning, wherever you are in the world today. Hot Topics with Mr. Banner again. And before I start, as always, I am going to open up with a word of prayer. Dear Heavenly Father God, thank you for this beautiful June Saturday. Thank you for all my listeners that are listening in today. I really appreciate them tuning in, calling in, if they're going to call in.
1: Recorded.
0: And I'm just so grateful for this opportunity. And I pray that all the fathers that are going to be listening in, or uncles who play a role as fathers, or mothers who play the both roles as a father and a mother, I pray that this message that I speak today, that they will get touched and realize that their role is so important, because not everyone could be a father. Not everyone could be a dad. So I just pray and thank you for this time, that this message will get through to the right people and touch people's hearts. I just thank you for answering our prayer. In Jesus' precious name, I pray. Amen. So today's topic is, what does the word dad mean to you? So when you think of the word dad, what comes to mind? Now, some people say daddy. Some people say, you know, they might even say D instead of the word dad. There is a difference between dad and father, because it's so easy to be a father, but it's more challenging to be a dad. So a father is the person who is your biological dad, is that person where, you know, was with your mom and created you. A dad is someone who's there day in and day out. They know your favorite color. They know what you don't like. They know if you want to go to Chick-fil-A every Friday, if that's your thing. That is what a dad is. And a father, you know, unfortunately, some fathers, things happen. Sometimes, you know, a father gets in a situation where, you know, he has to be deported back to his country, or he gets incarcerated and is not able to be an active parent, which is unfortunate, and it happens to so many students that, you know, I've worked with in my career. And it's really sad, because I have to speak from my personal experience and being so blessed. I have to say it, being so blessed, because it is a blessing. It's not luck. I don't believe in luck. I'm so blessed to have a father and a dad who was so present, so active. I mean, every parent meeting, he was there. Every important award show, he showed up. And, you know, growing up, he would go to take us to Great Adventure, Hershey Park. I mean, he was just such a present, active dad that I couldn't, as I reflect and look back, I couldn't ask for anything more. I mean, he just gave it all, as, you know, especially having four kids, working full-time, being the only breadwinner. I mean, it's just, as I reflect back, it's just, I really, really am blessed. I'm very thankful for my dad that has done so much. I want to share a story with you. There was a student that I used to work with years ago, prior to the school that I'm in currently, and I remember I was counseling with her. She was so elated. She was like, "Mr. Banner, this weekend my dad said he's coming and he's going to pick me up and we're going to go out." So I said, "You know what? When school comes back on Monday, we're going to sit down and have a talk, and you're going to tell me about that conversation." So Monday came around, and I met with her. So I said, "How did it go?" I immediately could see the sadness on her face. Her father never showed up. And I said to her, "Listen, dry your tears, sweetheart, because guess what? You are a wonderful young lady. He's missing out, and this time or the years that he's missing out, he'll never get back. Appreciate all the people that's in your life right now. If you have an uncle or a grandfather that you look up to, they could be your father as well. So sometimes your dad is not actually your biological parent, because that male figure in your life that shows up is sometimes the person that didn't play any part giving birth to you." So I'm going to play a clip right now. This clip is from ABC. It's from reporter David Murr, and he chats with some children talking about Father's Day. So let's tune into the clip.
2: Funny tonight here with Father's Day almost here. It's a bit of a tradition. I like to head out and ask the children what they think of Dad. A simple trip today outdoors to ask the children what they're doing this Sunday. Train Dylan, they tell me they're both 7.
3: Are you guys twins?
4: Yeah.
3: You are? Wow, that's pretty cool. You like being twins?
4: No.
3: No.
2: But that's not why we're here. Do you know what Sunday is?
1: Yeah, Father's Day.
2: Are you going to surprise him on Father's Day?
1: Yeah.
2: We're not ruining the surprise here. Then the little girls from Blessed Sacrament.
3: What's the one word to describe your dad?
4: Amazing.
3: Amazing?
4: Yeah, amazing. Cool.
3: Cool?
4: Funny.
3: Funny.
4: Nice.
3: Kind.
2: A couple of them telling me they plan to make breakfast.
3: What's going to be in the breakfast?
4: Cupcakes.
3: Cupcakes?
2: Cupcakes for breakfast, Dad.
3: Do you know what Sunday is?
4: Yeah.
3: What?
4: Father's Day.
2: And we asked for one word.
3: If you had one word to describe your dad, what would it be?
4: Kind.
2: And they were off to work on their homemade card. And then the teenagers.
3: Do you guys know what Sunday is? You're going to have to think really hard here. You're on the spot.
2: One asking, is it an anniversary?
5: Anniversary, like some sort?
3: Anniversary of some sort? Well, yeah, it happens every year.
5: Isn't it Father's Day?
3: Thank you.
2: Don't worry, Dad. They do care. In fact, Victoria put it this way.
6: He deserves the whole world because he gave me the whole world.
2: And to make up for that moment when they couldn't remember, these students from the Special Music School in New York offered this.
7: Happy Father's Day!
2: They saved themselves there. Happy Father's Day to all the dads and stepdads out there. And of course, I hope to see you right back here on Monday. Good night.
0: So if you want to look at that clip again, that is on YouTube. It's ABC, and that's from reporter David Murr. And that show was from a couple of years ago. So, you know what? It's so important to take time to see how kids feel about Father's Day and to see their thoughts about, okay, what are the different things they plan to do with their dads or how do they spend time with their dad? I have some kids that they fly to Florida, you know, because there's custody situation going on, but the father is still being present, still being a present dad, still being active, whether it's three times or four times a year, that student is seeing their parent, at least the father is still in their lives. And, you know, there's a lot of different programs that, like one program which I'm going to be coming up in September, I am going to be the co-advisor for MBLK, which is my Big Brothers Club. And it really forces to help develop young men to know that their love, their value, they're heard and they're seen. And sometimes the support that they're looking for, sometimes it comes within the school. Sometimes there's a dean that the student may look up to, or a teacher that took the time to say, listen, hey, I see you're struggling. I see you're having a hard time. How can I help you? How can I be of assistance? So with MBK, I'm elated to be a part of that because it's going to be me and another coworker, a male coworker, that we're going to be working with the young men in our school and doing different activities with them to, and one of the ideas I have is to do like a Father's Day dinner. Or it doesn't even have to be Father's Day. Just a dinner for that time for the dad to sit with their son or, you know, just to get that moment where they're like, you know what, I have a busy schedule. This time has been set where I could have dinner with my child and really, really take the time that I haven't been able to take during the week or even in that month. So, you know, sometimes Mother's Day gets so many praises. And don't get me wrong, they should, because mothers do a lot as well. And then when it's Father's Day, it's like, okay, Father's Day is kind of like not celebrated as much or there's not too many ads about Father's Day. Why is that? That's something that should be changed because we do have a lot of dads out there who are very active, very present, and they love being dads. So I feel that we need to give them their flowers too because they're just as important, just like the moms, because guess what? Without the dads, there won't be no moms, right? It takes two. It does take two. And it also takes a village. Once again, an uncle could be a dad. A grandfather could be a dad figure or a father figure. So it does take a village. In this day and age and how we're raising kids, we need the whole village. We really do. So it's a pleasure being here today with you. Enjoy your weekend. It's beautiful outside. Yes, it's been hot for the past 2 days. Drink plenty of water, and I'll see you till next time. I won't be in next week. It will be the following weekend, and can't wait to hear from you guys again. Hot Topics with Mr. Banda. Have a great weekend.

0: It's Nate Jeezy. The song's called Blessed. Here we go, here we go.
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0: The letter to me, so I'm wrapped in these fools, wrapped in these jewels. Y'all said these what? I say I'm nuts. Flipping the afterburners.
2: 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Shout out to all the fathers out there as Father's Day is coming up. That was fantastic, fantastic topic. As always, Miss Abanda, thank you so much. And now we got Press Box Sports. If you already didn't hear enough sports in this show, well, I got more for you, so get ready, because there is a lot going on, because it's not just the NBA Finals that's going on. It is also the World Cup that is going on, as we saw the U.S. last night playing their game, winning 4-1, as it was an unbelievable game. I don't think we've ever seen a USA team come out that hot in the first 45 minutes of a match. It was absolutely incredible, as it's such a crazy time right now. I always thought that, man, maybe March or April is usually the best time for sports, but with everything going on right now, I mean, we just ended one of the slams for tennis in Roland Garros a week ago. Then we're right into the World Cup, the NBA Finals. We got the Stanley Cup going on, and it's just like June is really providing so much good sports, and it's just really, really fun to watch, especially for someone like me. That's all we're doing is just sitting right by the TV after work and just watching sports all night long. It's truly one of the greatest gifts that we have right now, with especially with the Knicks being in the NBA Finals. And again, with the U.S. with a big win, and hopefully they could go out in their next game against Australia and do the same thing and run it back against Turkey as well and win this group and see if they can make a little bit of a run. This USA team has never gotten too deep, but maybe this is the team to do it. Can they also be a team of destiny like the New York Knicks, as that team of destiny plays in almost about, what do we got here, about 2 hours till tip-off before probably the biggest Knicks game of definitely my lifetime, as I wasn't alive when the Knicks were in the finals in 1999. I was being born in 2000, so this is the first time in my life that I'm able to watch the Knicks play in a big game, as, you know, not being a fan of them, but watching them, growing up and watching them in that early 2010s, mid-2010s, and, you know, there wasn't really streaming. I couldn't watch the Celtics, so I was watching the Nets, or was it the Knicks, and just seeing the talent that they always brought out on the floor. You're like, how did we finally get here to where they might win a championship? And if they do, we can't call them the same old Knicks anymore. Because they aren't the same old Knicks. This isn't the same team. This isn't a team that would have a 20-point lead and blow the game. You've never seen them in a spot where they would have been down by 22, down by 29, and end up coming back and winning both of those games, going on a 13-game win streak in the playoffs after being down 2-1 to Atlanta. Now here they are in the NBA Finals, winning after every single loss in their playoff run so far. This team truly is a team of destiny, and I truly believe in that, and especially with the talent that they have the relationship. I think it's not really talked about much, is the relationship between the Nova boys, how big that is, and then bringing everybody in with them. It's such a tight-knit group. They all have the same mentality, and sometimes you could just look at a team, and you could just tell that they are going to be NBA champions just by their demeanor, the way that they're playing. Everything just starts clicking. Everything clicked at the right time for this team, and it really just has that feeling that New York is finally going to be a championship city once again. I mean, being a Yankee fan, I definitely am ready to see a New York team kind of break through that barrier, do something that we haven't seen in a long time. The Yankees losing in 24, the Mets losing in 2015, the Rangers also losing in a Stanley Cup. There's been a lot of losing when times mattered most. but the Knicks can turn that around, and maybe it'll turn it around for the rest of the city. And talking about the Yankees in New York, the Mets, as the Yankees are playing in Toronto as they just got finished up, as they got a huge home run in the ninth inning from Paul Goldschmidt as they won 3-1 with Cam Schlittler on the bump today, going 7 innings, 6 hits, 1 earned run being from a home run, 4 walks and 7 strikeouts, as he's still dominating. This is no joke. He is not just, this isn't a phase with Cam Schlittler. This wasn't something that we thought would just kind of just disappear, and it just hasn't. It just keeps on appearing, as he has a 1.82 ERA now, which is third in the MLB with 7 wins and 3 losses, 96 strikeouts. He is playing unbelievable, and it is just, I know it's June, I know it's early for baseball, but I guess we're in this playoff talks with basketball and hockey, that it only makes you think, it's like, man, I cannot wait to see this Yankees team, especially with their starting pitching staff, go into the playoffs and watch these teams have to go up against Gerrit Cole, Cam Schlittler, maybe even Will Warren, all these guys just pitching so well. I think it's going to be so scary, and it's going to be a good time, because maybe it will be their time, as, you know, we have a couple players coming back, as, you know, Ryan McMahon has picked things up. Jason Dominguez had a home run today for the Yankees. It's nice to see him back on the field. Spencer Jones getting some more playing time as Judge's injury. So this is good for the younger players. We've wanted to see all of our prospects come up and play in meaningful games, and this is perfect leading up to the playoffs. But speaking of players and injuries, we got a report about Giancarlo Stanton earlier today, as he kind of hit a minor setback, and that's not what you like to hear. Somebody who's dealt with so many injuries, I mean, someone with that build obviously is going to get injured, but you don't want it to happen. And sometimes if there is an injury, maybe you do want it to happen now and not when it comes down to September and October, because he is one of those guys in the playoffs that you're going to need. Judge is going to be a guy that needs to step up and play like the best player in the MLB, like he is, like Shohei Ohtani. Needs to show up, because this team definitely has the stuff to go on a big, big run with this pitching staff. It's truly one of the best pitching staffs I've seen this team have since they last won the World Series, when that CC Sabathia and all those guys. I mean, that was just a true pitching staff that was just really, really tough to go up against. And I'm getting that same feeling with this team, as they get another big win in Toronto, as Toronto definitely was tough last night with Trey Savage on the bump, as he continues to give the Yankees a lot of issues. He just has one of those weird windups where you don't know where the ball is coming from. It's just, man, the Blue Jays just got to go away. And today, the Mets just finished up their game as well against the Braves, as last night they got it done, because apparently Spencer Strider just cannot pitch against the Mets, as he has probably, I think it's an 8

coming from. It's just, man, the Blue Jays just got to go away. And today, the Mets just finished up their game as well against the Braves, as last night they got it done because apparently Spencer Strider just cannot pitch against the Mets, as he has probably, I think it's an 8 ERA in his career against the Mets. Something about the Mets, he is scared, as they won 7-5 last night. But then if we look from today, they lost 3-1 as they started Sean Manaea. They have done some really weird things with their pitching staff. So you go from one side of the city with the Yankees, who have an unbelievable pitching staff, and then you go to the other side in Queens with the Mets, pitching Sean Manaea. We saw him in the bullpen go back to the starting lineup. But then they have games where David Peterson, he just can't start games. I just don't understand what the problem is. If you're a starting pitcher and you need a bullpen player, a bullpen pitcher, to come into the first inning and start a game, and then you come in the second inning because you just can't handle the first inning, you can't start. What is going on? Like, why are you doing that? Why are you wasting a bullpen arm on one inning to start a game? If you just don't trust him enough, leave him in the bullpen and have him be a long reliever for when you need somebody to come in. You just got to stick him into the starting spot. If you want him to start games, he's got to push through it, and he's got to figure that out himself, because this team did not go to a hot start for the season whatsoever, being in last place in the NL East, standing at 31-39, as they've kind of bounced back a little bit. You know, they're 15 games behind Atlanta, so these games against Atlanta would be huge to win, get a good series win against Atlanta, as they got one tomorrow against Atlanta as well. And these are some big games. I mean, even though it is a long season, every single game matters. Is that Freddie Peralta going tomorrow for them? Someone who really hasn't been the guy that they thought they went out and got. He hasn't been that, having a 4 ERA this season, 4-5 on his win-loss record. He needs to show up, and especially in a game against the Braves, he needs to be there for them to win that game, as Juan Soto is continually stepping up, still playing some great baseball. Maybe they'll get Francisco Lindor coming back, as they got Francisco Alvarez back. The young guys still playing well. I think that they can turn things around, but it's just going to take some time, and they really just need to get on a run. And guys, just there's been so many sports, like I keep saying in the show today, there's so many different things going on, and it's really a really fun time. As we got Sunday, we got the Stanley Cup Game 6 in Vegas. As if you guys aren't hockey fans, maybe, you know, if there's nothing on, it's like 8 o'clock on a Sunday night, nothing else is on, I'm telling you to turn on the Stanley Cup. As for me, I am a sports fan, but I'm not the biggest hockey fan, I'll be honest with you. But watching this Stanley Cup has been unbelievable. You have a game where Carolina is down 4-0. They score 4 goals in the third period, bring it to an overtime, end up losing to Vegas, as Vegas has been one of these teams of destiny. This really is the word of the show, is team of destiny. And they bring in Tortorella late in the season. They fire their head coach, bring in Tortorella, and then go on this insane run, beating one of the best teams in the NHL. And now, really, to the brink on Sunday at home, Game 6, facing elimination. This game is going to be absolutely absurd, as Vegas can score the puck like crazy, but so can Carolina. It's been an extreme back and forth every single game except for last time's Game 5, as it was a 4-2 finish. Carolina's a great team. Maybe it is their time, as Vegas has been very lucky being a new team in 9 seasons now, in their 3rd Stanley Cup final since starting their team. It's absolutely insane. I don't know why any of my teams can't get this luck. The Spurs get this luck in the lottery. The Vegas just gets all these great trades. Everything works out in their way. I don't know why this can't happen for the Yankees. Why is it that when people come to New York, they can't show up? Devin Williams, when he came to the Yankees, he was one of those people. They just couldn't handle the bright lights. Why can't they do that here? I just don't understand it. But for everyone else, if we're playing against them, of course they're going to show up and be an absolute all-star. But when they join your team, they stink. And that's just really, really what it comes down to with sports. And we got a big UFC card tomorrow. I'm going to bring you the variety on this show. UFC tomorrow, as it is at the White House for the 250th anniversary of the U.S. As this one's going to be really cool, so if you're able to tune into it, I think you should look at it. It's really cool. They got the octagon outside. It's going to be a really fun time. There's some great fights on there. I think it's going to be must-watch TV. And we'll end off the

show again, talking about the Knicks as the game is coming down to the wire here as we're so close to tip. I'll give you my final predictions for this one as I think the Spurs are dead. I think the series is over. I don't know how you come back from losing a 29-point lead and in that fashion where OG Anunoby gets the tip in with seconds to spare. It just mentally, even what Victor Wembanyama says, being down 3-1, says we all know we're going to get it done. They all believe in that. But does he really think that, or is he just telling himself that? That's what we have to ask ourselves as well. But I truly think that the Spurs are done tonight. I think the Knicks get it done. They're going to be celebrating in the streets of New York. It's going to be craziness. It's going to be absolutely unbelievable. But I love the Knicks tonight. I think Jalen Brunson ends up winning the MVP. I know there's been some talks about Cat winning MVP. OG Anunoby has been playing great in his last few games, and he deserves MVP. But if we're talking about consistent scoring, consistent playmaking, just being the guy who has shown up the most, it's been Jalen Brunson, and I expect a huge game out of him tonight. He's been in this spot before in his career. You know, there's a line that everyone loves to say, and I think it's true. Everybody is better than Jalen Brunson until it's time to be better than Jalen Brunson. And it is time to try and be better than him, and you won't. This team is going to click. They're going to hit their shots tonight, and this is going to be absolutely insane. Seeing the Knicks raising a trophy tonight, it's truly unbelievable. Like I said, watching those 2010 teams winning 17 games in a season, just all these nobodies getting blown out by every single team, and now they finally got the right things, they got the right guys, they got the talent, they have everything, and they could get that done tonight. And I think they win by double digits. I think it's going to be a close game all throughout, but right at the end, I do believe that the Knicks will pull away in some great fashion. I mean, I can't believe I'm rooting for the Knicks. It's unbelievable. All my friends are talking smack to me about me being a Celtics fan and be like, why are you rooting for the Knicks? But I got this Villanova thing on my side. I can't help it. I love to see these guys win. They win at every single level. And I just think that it's so cool to see a group of guys that went to a college. You call them a blue blood, sure. But just a college that you wouldn't expect to go out and win a championship, and now here they are at the biggest stage together in the NBA with the chance to win an NBA title. It's just one of the coolest stories that you could ever see. A lot of guys, even Jalen Brunson growing up, his father being on that Knicks team when they made the finals in 99. You got Karl Anthony Towns, who grew up in the area in Jersey, growing up a Knicks fan. And Jose Alvarado, growing up in Brooklyn, also grew up a Knicks fan. It's just so many things about this team that is just so cool, and everything is just being well put together. I think it's really, really cool. And yeah, that's been a lot of sports talk. I mean, I'm sure Brian's getting sick of me talking about sports behind the glass here. But yeah, I mean, we're coming down to the wire. A lot of good sports. Like I said, the Yankees got to go and get it done tomorrow against Toronto once again to take that series from them, as I believe we got another great pitching matchup again with Will Warren and Patrick Corbin. So that should be a great game as well. Will Warren has been pitching absolutely fantastic. I think it's a good problem to have with having all these good pitchers. I think worrying about things will just figure themselves out, especially with injury. You know, I believe it was Joe Torre that said it. Like, what are you going to do when it comes to pitching in the playoffs? Who's going to go to the bullpen? But things always figure themselves out, and I believe that they will figure themselves out. And maybe I will leave you guys. I know I'm in the studio by myself. I can't do New York Minute, but maybe I'll leave you guys with a question for a New York Minute, and you can answer it to yourself while you're listening. So, I talked about sports, talked about what the best month is of sports. I want you guys to think about what is the best month of sports. It could be for anything that you guys like. Maybe there's different sports you like from me, but what do you guys think is the best month of sports? Because I feel like this June has been incredible. We've seen every single thing possible that we've wanted to see, from playoff basketball, playoff hockey. We've got some great baseball set up. The weather's nice. The vibes are high. And I can't believe it. I guess I'll end the show on saying go New York, go. Go Villanova. Knicks fans, get it done. Be safe out there. Have a good weekend, and thank you again for listening to the Chapters Network live on WGBB 94.9 FM, 1240 AM. I will see all of you again next week. 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

0: back outside for real. We back outside for real. Yeah, yeah, we back outside for real. Yeah, yeah, we back outside for real. Yeah, yeah, we back outside for real. We back outside for real. We back outside for real. Ain't gotta turn me up cause I'm already live. I'ma turn it up, turn up every time. Cause I am the party and I am the vibe. 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
1: Peace and blessings.
0: And my sister, my guest of today. What's your name?
2: Miss K-Fly.
0: Aww. As y'all know, I think a few shows ago, I played our song together. And you called in and you was like, I'm going to come to the radio. So how does it feel to be here?
2: It feels great.
0: You're having fun?
2: Yes, I'm having much fun.
0: Woo. Where do we start?
1: She's so relaxed.
0: I know. She's just so chill. Like, this is nothing for her.
1: For real.
0: All right. So I'm going to ask you a few questions about your character, see what you're like, and see if you're a bad friend, if you're a good friend. How do you feel about bad friends, okay? Okay. What's your opinion on a bad friend? What do you think they are? Like, how does being a bad friend affect you as a person?
2: It would make you feel, like, upset and wouldn't want to be around them. And I just don't feel like bad friends are good.
0: Okay. That's a great answer. That's a wonderful answer. Mm-hmm. So how old are you?
2: I'm 10 years old.
0: I'm old. Oh, my God. Wow. I met you at 8. I'm going to throw up. Like, I got a weak stomach. Wow. 10. Okay. This is real sad. All right. Before I start bawling my eyes out, let's ask some questions. You ready? Mm-hmm. Okay. If you get jealous when your friend makes the basketball team and you hope that you do and they do, well, okay. If you and your friend are trying out for a basketball team or a dance team, right? And you get in and your friend doesn't. And your friend gets really jealous, really angry, and stops talking to you. Are they a good friend or a bad friend and why?
2: A bad friend because they shouldn't be jealous of you. They should be proud of you and support you.
0: Aww, if y'all not like that, then y'all need to get cut, right? that block button, 100% free. Ain't no fee added. All right, we got another question. We're going to do 5 of these. You ready? That was a warm-up question. You good? All right. If you say something mean during an argument with your friend and you regret it, does that make you a bad friend? Or, like, you know, if you regret it and you say, I'm sorry for saying that, does that make you a bad friend for saying it? Or are you a good friend?
2: Like, it would make you kind of a bad friend, but a good friend at the same time. Because, like, if you're saying sorry, that means, like, they should forgive you.
0: What happens if they do it again after they say sorry? You gotta cut them? You gotta block
2: then
0: them?
2: Then they're not a good friend.
0: They're not a good friend?
2: No.
0: How you feel about her answers, Glam?
1: This is about her.
0: How you feel about her answers? Her answers good? They accurate?
1: They accurate.
0: You know, you've been a friend for a long time.
1: Absolutely. They're accurate. You good.
0: All right. We got, what, 3 more questions? All right. She breezing through these. Normally, yes, we have a discussion. Yes. She'd be like, maybe you a bad friend.
1: Listen, that means you have a good friend because that's your friend.
0: It's good to know what you want. It's good to know what you want in a friendship, you know? If your friend is being bullied and you don't join in, but you don't say anything. So, like, if they're being, oh, you're lame and stuff, and you don't join in, but they're saying that to your friend, are you a bad friend for not, like, saying anything? Or does that make you a good friend because you didn't say nothing and you stayed out of it?
2: That would make you a bad friend for not saying nothing about it because, like, if that's your friend, you have to, like, be, like,
0: You gotta be supportive.
2: Yeah.
0: You gotta, okay.
1: Another one.
0: Another one. Thank you. Ooh, Lord Jesus. I don't know what that was. Block. The block button free. Block. All right. Ooh, okay, okay. If you exclude, if your friend excludes someone from your group chat, like if y'all are playing Uno or whatever, and somebody says, oh, can I join? And they say no because they don't like them, but you like them. Does that make your friend a bad friend for excluding a person? Do you feel like all people deserve an opportunity, a chance?
2: I feel like that person would be a bad friend because they're excluding the other person, and I feel like they should not be in the game instead.
0: Oh, she said, baby, you should get blocked.
1: Another one. Oh, she on a roll.
0: Oh, we got some right answers. Okay. We might have to get some music early. Bless 709, we doing great on time.
1: Yes.
0: All right. Last question. You ready?
2: Yeah.
0: You got to shake it out. You ready? All right, we're going to shake it out. Okay. If your friend gets a bad grade and starts crying and you laugh because you think it's awkward, like not a ha-ha-ha, you're lame, but oh, I feel bad, you know? Does that make you a bad friend for laughing?
2: Yes, because you should not be laughing at your friend if they get a bad grade.
0: Okay, so you think you got to support your friend through thick and thin?
2: Yes.
0: All right. You're a great friend. I would love to have you as a friend. Too bad you're my sister, though, so.
1: Okay, that's more than a friend.
0: Are you more than my sister. We locked in for life. Ain't no going nowhere.
1: Oh, that sounds like a song.
0: Ooh.
1: Locked in for life.
0: We got another song
1: locked
0: on the way?
1: Locked in for life.
0: We got another song on the way?
1: Yeah, yes. That sounds like locked in for life.
0: Mama, you hear this?
3: I hear it.
0: All right.
1: I hear it. The way she said it sounds like a hook.
0: I got a question for Mama. Since you always hear, come here. Come to the mic. How does it feel being a mom of such an incredible and talented person?
3: Very proud. Very proud. But I knew since she was a baby that she was going to be into music and art and whatnot. She was dancing and moving since she came out the room, literally.
0: Oh, my gosh.
3: Yes, yes.
0: So you're excited about where she's going? Are we nervous? Are we a little scared for her growing up?
3: I mean, it's always scary for the unknown. Mm-hmm. But, I mean, for now, I'm very proud. And just, we look forward to what's going to happen in the future.
0: Aww, you're such awesome. A great supportive mom. Like,
1: absolutely. Yeah. Just
0: I'm
1: like
0: glad.
1: Val. Val is very supportive. So
0: I'm so thank you.
1: Like
0: I'm so
1: minds.
0: Thankful to have you as a mother figure in my life.
3: Thank you.
0: Michaela, count your blessings. You got a mama who loves you.
2: Mm-hmm. Mm-hmm.
0: All right, so we got a few questions because apparently the sound got off the room. So. You ready?
2: Yeah.
0: All right. What's your favorite part about being a rapper so young?
2: My favorite part is that I can, like, have fun.
0: Mm-hmm.
2: You
0: saying old people can't have fun? Is that what you're saying?
2: Yeah. Enjoy myself and have a good time.
0: Having a good time?
2: Yeah.
0: Okay. What's something that made you want to take on rapping?
2: Well, because, like, when I was younger, I used to like to sing a lot. So I just, like, you know, wanted to do it when I was older. So, yeah.
0: What made you pursue it when you were older and not younger? What made you do it now? Why you ain't do it before?
2: I don't know.
0: Timing?
2: Yeah.
0: You want perfect timing or you was just going with the flow?
2: Because, like, when I was younger, I was, like, more shy. So, but now I'm, like...
0: Now
2: ready.
0: You're more outgoing.
2: Yeah.
0: Ready. All right. So we have one of your songs. This song you said you didn't want to do, but I wanted you to do the song. Mm-hmm. Well, the song's name is Big Fly. What made you make this song?
2: Well, because it made me, like, express myself and how I am. So I just wanted to make a song that, like, expressed, like, me.
0: Oh, so you're the biggest.
2: Yeah.
0: Not the littlest. You're the biggest. All right, this is Big Fly by K-Fly on WGBB 95.9 FM and 1240 on your AM dial.

0: That was nice for a two-year round.
1: That was what, your first song?
2: Yes.
1: Oh, you're not clocking tea today. You're 9 o'clock. I hear that. So, how do we feel about that song?
2: I feel very great about it.
1: That was what, your first song?
2: Yes.
1: For that to be your first song, you ate, like...
2: Thank you.
1: My first song was... Raw. We can't go back to them days. So, I have a few more questions. You ready?
2: Yes.
1: I'm just going to be questioning you this whole time. Lock in. You ready? All right, I'm going to assume you ready, okay? Because I asked you 2 times and you didn't give me an answer the second time.
2: Yes.
1: Okay. What's something that you're really good at that you're a rapper, so nobody would assume that you're good at it? But what's something you're really good at that nobody would think you are?
2: I'm really good at, because
1: we know you be dancing, and we know you're really good at that, but what's something we don't know? What's something you don't think we've seen before that you're really good at?
2: Probably, like, when
1: I got one, but I'm not gonna say it. Okay. Let's think on it.
0: Go to the next question.
2: Wait.
0: You got a hiccup right now.
1: All right. Okay. You sure? Next question. You good?
0: Just think. What are you good at outside of rap and dancing? All right. Make a list and then go down the list in your head.
1: All right. I got one. I'm gonna save you some time. I'm gonna save us some time. You ready?
2: Okay.
1: I think you're really good at being a big sister because you have 2 little sisters. How does it feel being the oldest? Because I wouldn't know. I'm the youngest.
2: A lot of responsibilities.
0: Mm-hmm. Okay. You help your mom a lot.
2: Yes.
0: That's a good thing.
1: You be watching the babies?
2: Yeah.
1: Because, you know, I can't see my babies because your mama don't never want to bring them. Let me stop throwing shade. Aw. Okay. You're a great big sister. All right, so what do we say? We say, thank you, the GOAT.
2: Thank you.
1: You're missing the GOAT part.
2: Thank you.
0: Okay.
1: Okay. Whatever you say, I guess.
0: Then.
1: My dad for trying to get a little compliment. My fault. If you had $1 million, what would you do with it?
2: I would give it to the homeless people that need it.
0: Aww. That's so sweet.
1: That just melted my heart. That was not my answer, but that's going to be my answer from now on. Aw, why would you give it to the homeless people and not use it for yourself?
2: Because they need it more than I do.
1: Aw. That was so sweet. Like, I don't even know what to say after that one. What's the best piece of advice you've ever received? What's something that's so amazing somebody's told you?
2: Chase your dreams and... you can be whatever you want to be.
1: Okay. Why did that stay with you? Because I see it took you no time to say that one.
2: Because if, like, I chase my dreams, mm-hmm. like, I could be, like, big one day. So, yeah.
1: Aw. Oh, my God. Like, this is so sweet. All right, let's move on to the next piece. Let's move on to the next question before I really get real teary-eyed, okay? What's your favorite subject in school and why?
2: Math, because I like doing hard things and, yeah.
1: Are you out of school? Are you done with school?
2: No.
1: Oh, you're still in school?
2: Yeah.
1: Okay, let's speed this up.
0: What grade you in?
2: I'm in 5th grade.
1: Aww.
0: Okay. Do you like it?
2: Yes.
1: Okay. What's something you enjoy in school besides math?
2: Like, I enjoy science because science is a good subject and we get to do all, like, a lot of stuff and, yeah.
1: Oh, she said math and science.
0: That's a good combination.
1: You know what you want to be in? You know what you want to be in life besides a rapper?
2: Probably, like...
1: I'm really pressing her brain today. Do you see this? She's thinking.
0: I know how she can benefit from that math and that science. There's a science to her craft, mm-hmm. and that math is counting that money she gonna be making. God,
2: probably own. Like a doctor, maybe.
1: Ooh, we got a doctor on here. So, like, if I get sick one day, are you gonna take care of me, or am I just asking for too much? Okay, I'm asking for too much. So, I heard we have a song together from a little birdie in the studio. Mm-hmm. We made a song together. How did you feel about being in the studio with me?
2: It was very fun, and we, like, had a great time.
1: We had a great time?
2: Yeah.
1: What's your favorite thing about us being in the studio together?
2: That we got to experience singing with each other.
1: We was with each other outside of dance, right?
2: Yeah.
1: That was a new experience. We've never been in the studio together.
2: Mm-hmm.
1: Thank you, Mommy, for giving us the opportunity. But, you ready to play our song?
2: Yes.
1: What made you wanna rap with me? Like, there's a whole bunch of other artists from New York and you chose me. Like, why'd you choose me?
2: Because I feel like I have a great time doing stuff with you.
1: Aw, so you had to put me on the song?
2: Yeah.
1: All right, this is We Gonna Dance by K-Fly and the Michaela Carter.

0: So how did it feel coming here? Because I know you were a little nervous. They gone, the nerves are gone.
1: Yeah.
0: Okay. Oh, she comfortable? You could do this every day?
1: Yes.
0: Oh, okay. Oh, don't try and steal my job though. But okay. All right. We got more questions. We gotta see who you are. Okay? Do you think without social media you would be as big as you are?
1: No, I don't think so.
0: Oh, so you think you needed social media?
1: No.
0: So you good without social media?
1: Yes, probably.
0: Yes, probably. We don't want to see how that is, though, right?
1: No.
0: All right, so social media for
2: It's
0: life.
2: a very noble answer because there's a, see, I work at the WIC office and I be hearing the nutritionists ask the mommies how much time do they let their child be on
0: Social
2: social
0: media.
2: media or TV or whatever. And then they come back with the answer of limiting that. So if we're pushing for nutrition reasons, for good health, not to do that, then why would you want to be on a place or a platform where we're not sending people?
0: Do you think
2: So,
0: social media benefits us? As a teenager, do you think it benefits teens? Because I wouldn't let my baby be on social.
2: I think it's a platform design where you can make a benefit because people do use platforms. People pay
0: Yeah.
2: for their pages and stuff like that, like the Meta thing they charge you and all that stuff. People pay for stuff, and it's a business. People use it as a business. You gotta know how to master those platforms. If you're paying for it, you have to know what you're doing. If you don't know what you're doing, don't
0: That's
2: pay
0: a
2: for
0: waste of
2: it.
0: money.
2: Yeah, it is a waste of money. But for health reasons, yeah, look at, it may be the phones or the devices, maybe that's what it is. But social media itself, it's a business. Somebody getting paid.
0: Do you think social media benefits us as, preteens and teenagers? Do you think it hurts us?
1: Yes.
0: Or you think it hurts us?
1: Yes.
0: Why does it hurt us? Why do you believe it hurts us?
1: Because, you shouldn't be on social media too much because it affects your learning.
0: Oh, it
1: So,
0: affects your learning, your
1: yeah.
0: ability to intake more information.
1: Yes.
0: Okay. I just did an essay on this, so I don't want to talk about this for me personally. But I asked you earlier, I said, what's your favorite song? And what did you tell me?
1: My song.
0: That's your favorite song?
1: We gonna dance.
0: That's your favorite song?
1: Yes.
0: The one with me on it? I'm
1: Yes.
0: so honored. You're my girl. Like, I love you so much. All right,
1: Thank
0: this is
1: you.
0: Glaze. Let me stop. Next topic. Wow. We breezed through this. Like,
2: Yes.
0: this is light work. I wasn't prepared for this. I'm thinking we're gonna sit here and talk for like an hour. Breathe a little bit. She running through it. She's like, I think not. I think so. I think not. I think absolutely not. Like, oh my gosh, where's the controversy?
2: You have a good friend.
0: I have a good sister. All right. If you could meet any person, dead or alive, who would it be?
1: If they were still alive today, I would choose Michael Jackson because I would like to, ask him a lot of questions.
0: What's three questions you would ask Michael Jackson if he was here right now?
1: First, the first question would be, how did he get so famous? Second would be, where does he learn his dance moves from? Third, how does he get his song so good?
0: I hear that one. I was on TikTok the other day. I don't know if this is true or not, but there was like, oh, what was Michael Jackson's biggest fear while he was alive? And they said it was losing his voice.
1: Oh.
0: I don't know about that one, but it seemed pretty official, so let me just believe what I heard for the sake of me. Do you believe that gossiping is good? Do you believe that gossiping is bad? 'Cause sometimes, like, I'm not gonna lie, I think gossiping is low-key beneficial, but when you don't like switch up the words, like in telephone, like okay, well, let me not use telephone. That's a bad example. But when people are talking, I feel like they're, like, transferring information. It just gets to the point where they start mix-matching words where we start seeing that issue. Because what do you mean? What are you talking? Are we on the same page? Do you think I'm wrong? Do you think I've lost my mind?
1: Yes.
0: Okay, so all in all, do we think that gossiping is good? Do we think gossiping is bad?
1: I think it's bad because, like, what if they're talking about, like, other people behind their back?
0: Okay, well, now I gotta change my answer. I think gossiping is bad because... What'd you say? What was your answer?
1: Because, like, what if they're talking about people behind each other's back?
0: I think gossiping is bad because what if they're talking about people behind their back? Period. Poo. Clock it. So, we're gonna go over some slang words. What's a word that you use a lot? You want me to go first? Alright, a word that I be using a lot. When I be confused, it be like 6-7. Cause like, when somebody be talking to me, they be like, what's your favorite? I be like, I don't got an answer. I just be like, 6-7. 6-7. What's a word you use a lot? Like a brain rot word, not a regular word.
1: Actually.
0: What does that mean?
1: Like, when I'm, like...
0: I feel unk now. What does that mean?
1: Like, when they say something is, this, I'd be like, actually, it's that.
0: Yeah, that's going in my dictionary. Hey, Siri. Add actually to my dictionary. Okay, period, poo. Alright, what's your top three brain rot words? I know you feel a little out of place here.
2: No, I don't. I'm just watching both of y'all. Two of Kayla's.
0: Because normally she'll be like, you know, she'll ask something, she'll converse, she'll say something. She's just so laid back, just like, you real comfortable.
2: I'm really proud of you, KK. You is doing your thing.
0: Proud of me.
2: I'm not going to say nothing. See, I got my own show now. Spin the block at 9 o'clock. But,
0: oh, so you think you could ditch me now and just be
2: moral
0: support.
2: No, I'm not
0: going to
2: ditch you.
0: Y'all hear this?
2: See, because I'm a good auntie. Because, you know, David, uncle. Aww. I'm a good auntie. And I'm going to always support you. That's why I'm sitting here.
0: Aw, look at that. That's so sweet.
2: And I said, as long as KK need me, long as KK need me, I'm stay for KK.
0: So I have something to say because I see your shirt, the WGBB black shirt.
2: Oh, so we ordering you some.
0: Oh, okay. So, because I'm real official.
2: I'm the first lady of the 21 Exit.
0: Okay, well, syndicate. I'm the youngest member.
2: And Dave got me the shirt when he got his, so I was like, thank you.
0: He got you.
2: And he's like, yo, we gonna get everybody a shirt, so we got.
0: All right, so y'all two get the first. Yeah, we're going to have a talk. No. We're going to have a talk about this after the station. Cut the cameras. Cut the mics. We out here.
2: We have to model, like, show you what you going to get.
0: Oh.
2: Yours is on the way.
0: Michaela, you hear this?
1: Yes.
2: Next time you come. Where's your badge? Okay? See, he didn't say that.
0: I want to ride with
2: say
0: you.
2: Yes. And when he listens to this, he's going to be like, she didn't have a badge.
0: Oh. Why would you point that out? Like, you know I don't have a badge. Like, you just gotta be a hit. Do you hear this, Michaela?
1: Yes.
0: You see how she just pointing everything out wrong with me? No, it's okay, because I ain't gonna give it back.
2: Don't leave it home.
0: Oh. Clock me, I guess. Clock you, too.
2: No, we will get you a shirt. Don't worry. He's got it on lock.
0: All right.
2: And different colors for you, too.
0: Oh, okay. I want a pink shirt. Y'all, if y'all want y'all shirts, are they going to be able to order these shirts? Or is this only for official?
2: This is the Exit 21 Syndicate shirts. These are shirts for us here.
0: Oh, so y'all can't order these shirts, but I can. So I'm going to go place my order after this, okay? Okay. All right, another question. What's the biggest challenge you have, like, you faced?
1: Like, when I make videos, and then sometimes I get hate comments.
0: Ooh.
1: Like, if y'all don't got nothing nice to say, don't say it at all. Thank you.
0: Oh, clock!
1: Hello!
0: Oh, clock! Hold on! on.
2: That's the Quran, sweetie. So I'm not. This ain't about religion, but it's about God. Even said that. Okay. So if you don't have nothing good nice to say, don't say nothing at all. Period. So, period.
0: Thank you.
2: Just remind these people where they heard that.
0: Y'all heard that. Say it again.
1: Thank you, but no thank you.
0: Okay. And y'all heard that on WGBB, Long Island's WGBB. Not any other WGBB, but Long Island's WGBB 95.9 FM, 1240 on your AM dial. And we just changed the way you listen to radio. Thank you.
2: And you heard Michaela say that.
0: All right, we have to specify which Michaela, because you know.
2: Well, we heard her. She was talking.
0: So. I said it too. So that's so yeah, you know,
2: Michaela's.
0: You know, yeah, period. Clock that. Yes, girl.
2: Both of you say it.
0: Oh, okay, never mind. Just little Michaela
2: take
0: said
2: a note.
0: It. Like, yeah, clock it. All right. You ready?
1: You ready?
0: Okay. What's your dream job? That's not rapping. Like, if you weren't rapping, you were just like regular. But, you know, you're not regular no more. You special. So if you weren't special and you were just like everybody else blending in, what would be your dream job?
1: To work at a studio.
0: To work at a studio?
1: Yes.
2: Which one? Engineer?
0: Film studio?
1: No, like a studio that people can make like songs.
0: Oh, a music studio.
1: Yeah.
2: No, I'm saying.
0: Oh, you want to be an engineer?
1: Yeah.
2: The engineer. That's what they call them. The engineer that puts the person in the booth and does the board and yeah. Okay. You want to be an engineer? That's what's up.
0: Yeah, but...
2: That's some good money, too.
0: Oh. So you telling us to switch career paths? You telling me to take Brian's job?
2: Everybody can get
0: Brian,
2: paid.
0: How much you making? How much you making an hour?
2: Listen.
3: As music engineer.
0: Oh, okay.
2: Yeah, music engineers are definitely important.
3: And if I could just add to that, I think a woman in the field is going to be better because it's a male dominated job.
2: Yes.
3: Like my job right here is male dominated.
0: Oh, absolutely.
2: So if a woman does it, it's going to be unique, special, and
0: all right. So I'm
2: expensive.
0: Not gonna lie, Michaela. We gonna have to like, we don't have to work in a studio, but we're gonna have to buy a studio and just put our names on top of it.
1: Okay.
0: All right. Cool.
2: Yo, KK,
0: you're talking about a check. I like those
2: ideas.
0: You're talking about checks. I like those. Nobody still laugh. Y'all still laugh. I'm really suing y'all. Cease and desist right now. Hand me y'all
2: and
0: court
2: she don't
0: papers.
2: Do no say you gotta pay me.
0: You know it's MC Baby. Woo, Michaela, how does it feel your first time being here? Do you feel like you're supporting me? Do you feel like you're here for yourself? Like, what do you feel you're getting out of this?
1: Like, I'm supporting you and I feel very good and excited.
0: It feels good to support me?
1: Yeah.
0: All right, because you know I got your back, right?
1: Yeah.
0: Okay, period. Put clock it. What you said, thank you, but no thank you?
1: Thank you.
0: Is this a thank you or a no thank you?
1: Thank you.
0: Okay, this is a thank you. All right, cool. So, y'all, we've been gapping for a little minute. We've been talking for a little minute. So, you ready to get into some songs?
1: Yes.
0: Earlier, I was like, give me three songs that's not yours. So, out of those three songs, which one are we playing?
1: This one.
0: What's the name for? What's the
1: name of the song? Howie Roll.
0: Why'd you pick that song? What made you pick that song?
1: I just like it a lot.
0: You like that song?
1: Yeah.
0: You want to introduce it? It's called Howie Roll. And you're listening to that on what?
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0: GBB 95.9 FM and 1240 on your AM dial. So, Michaela, earlier you was talking about some thank you but no thank you. So, we got a few thank you or no thank you questions. You ready?
1: Okay. Yes.
0: Homework on weekends. Thank you or no thank you?
1: No thank you.
0: Why is that a no thank you?
2: Yeah, why? Because, why like, no homework?
1: On weekends, I just want to, like, chill and not do no work. And, okay. Yeah, not worry.
2: That's
1: about
2: your
1: it.
2: Me time.
1: Yeah.
2: Mm-hmm. Excellent. Good choice.
0: You ready?
1: Yes.
0: Waking up at 5 a.m. every day. Thank you or no thank
1: no,
0: you?
1: No thank you.
0: Oh, my bad. No thank you for that, too?
2: What? Hold on. Why?
1: That is too early.
0: That's too early?
2: Yes. Too early for you?
1: Yes.
0: All right, so what time you normally be waking up?
1: Maybe like at... Like, for school, I'd be waking up at, like, 7. But, like, on weekends, I usually wake up at, like, 9 or 10.
0: Okay, me too. Yeah, I woke up at 11 today. Real comfortable. Unlimited pizza for a year. Thank you or no thank you?
1: Thank you.
0: Okay. Sharing a room with any of your sisters.
1: Thank you.
0: Oh, you like sharing a room with Uh-oh. Okay. Next question. My dad, no thank you. Having no social media for a month. Thank you or no thank you?
1: No thank you.
0: Ooh. Okay. Going to school year-round with shorter breaks. Like, you got to go to school every single day. No holidays, no winter break.
1: No thank you.
0: But you get, like, breaks in between classes, like an hour break in between each class. That's a no thank you.
2: I already know that was a no. Like, I still got to get up out my bed, get to school, and even though it's an hour break in between, I got to come back again. No, that ain't no break.
0: Uniform at school. Thank you or no thank you?
1: Thank you.
0: No uniform?
1: Wait, no. No thank you.
0: No uniform is a no thank you? Oh, baby, we not on the same page. Thank you.
2: You want uniform?
0: Yeah, I wear uniform.
2: You know what? I think that's the coolest thing, the uniform.
0: Uniform? Mm-hmm. Why we think that's cool? Hold
1: it
0: up.
1: It is cool.
0: Cut the cameras. What are we doing? What are we talking about?
2: No, for real.
0: What do you mean wearing uniform cool. is a thing?
2: Look
0: what
2: at
0: do
2: the word uniform.
1: It is cool.
2: It's first of all, you ain't got to wear all your fly stuff, right? You ain't got to wear your fly stuff unless you have to wear your fly stuff, like on the weekend. And you wear your uniform to school. And it reps where you go.
0: You can't wear, like, pajamas or something. Like, okay. How about uniforms on Mondays and then every other day, no uniform?
1: Okay.
0: Is that a thank you or no thank
2: she,
0: you?
2: She likes to compromise.
1: Thank you.
0: Okay, we're compromising here.
2: Compromising, yeah.
0: Okay. Being famous online, thank you or no thank you?
1: Thank you.
0: I'm kind of in the middle on that one. Because you mean I got to be famous online, and then, like, people are, you know, people always hate. If you're doing good, they hate. If you're doing bad, they hate. So they constant hate. That's a no thank you. But, like, being famous, the idea of it, thank you. We cool with that? That's a great answer. All right, cool. Mm-hmm. Taking a surprise pops quiz. Thank you or no thank you?
1: No thank you.
0: No thank you. What if it's on, like, science or math? Still no thank you?
1: Yes.
0: Oh, okay, cut from the program.
2: That's a good answer because she liked to be prepared.
0: Yeah. eating your favorite food, but eating it every single day.
1: No, thank you.
0: Oh. Why are we saying no, thank you? It's your favorite sport.
1: No, because like if I eat the same thing over and over,
0: favorite food.
1: I'm gonna get tired
0: about?
1: Of it.
0: Okay.
2: You do get tired of something you eat all the time.
0: My bad. I said sport.
2: You're like, I'm
0: my brain.
2: Avocados. Every time.
0: Playing your favorite sport every day, but like only for an hour.
1: Thank
0: like,
1: you.
0: Every single day?
1: Yeah.
2: For real? All
0: right.
2: Okay.
0: But food is a no thank you? Preposterous. Preposterous.
2: No, but that's really natural.
0: Knicks or Spurs? Thank you or no thank you? It's okay, don't answer that. Don't answer that.
1: No, thank you.
0: Okay, no, thank you. Okay. That wasn't even a thank you or no thank you answer question. My bad.
2: I was looking at you like, what did you
0: she
2: just
0: said
2: answer?
0: No, thank you. I'm like, Nick
2: no, thank
0: Spurs.
2: You. She's not answering.
0: Cut the mic, so I guess my fault. Seeing only one of your siblings each month. Thank you or no thank you?
1: No thank you.
0: Oh, you need both of them?
1: Yes.
0: Mommy, are we getting another sibling? Absolutely not. Okay, let me shut up. Okay, my bad. Getting $1,000 but never eating your favorite food ever again. Thank you or no thank you?
1: No thank you.
0: I could do without mac and cheese for $1,000 every day. Could do that. Oh, baby, you overly good. Never mind. Don't even worry about that one. Going on a family road trip every 2 weeks. Thank you or no thank you?
1: Thank you.
0: Thank you? Okay.
2: So she's grateful.
0: I know.
2: To go places.
0: Especially with her family.
2: Yes.
0: How important is family to you?
1: Very important.
0: Do you think you could be with a different family?
1: No.
0: Oh, you can't be without your mama and your dad? No. Okay, my poor OG, my dad. All right, we got one more question. Most definitely.
1: Okay.
0: We got one more question. You ready?
1: Yeah.
0: Being able to read minds, thank you or no thank you?
1: Thank you.
0: What do you mean thank you? What if somebody just talking about you in their head?
1: Well, then I would know about it.
0: I think some things are better off unknown. My bad.
2: Now, if you had that gift to read people's minds, you just need to just know, but you wouldn't react on it, right?
1: No.
2: You just FYI.
1: Yeah.
2: Okay.
0: Okay. So you think that's an advantage?
2: Yeah, that's why she said thank you.
0: It don't have to be an advantage. Like, what if people are just saying good things about you? Like, that would be just so random to, like,
1: yeah.
0: That would be glaze.
2: She would know ahead of time.
0: That would be such glaze. Like, you admire me? Like, no.
2: Well, I did ask her if she knew how she wouldn't just respond to everything, whether it was good or bad.
0: You wouldn't respond?
2: Like, no, if somebody it's FYI. No. Like, thank you.
3: I got a question. Is glaze like a donut?
0: No. I think you hungry.
2: Uncle Dave must be hungry. That's what I'm going to say.
3: I'm going to go find me a biscuit.
0: What are you talking about? Get out. This is a motion party. You cannot get in. We got a motion party by Boss Man Dealer on WGBB 95.9 FM and 1240 AM dial.
2: And what we doing?
0: We changing the way you listen to radio with Miss K Fly.

0: I'll drink tea. Michaela, your turn.
1: Yes.
0: We good?
1: Yeah.
0: How was it?
2: I like that song.
1: Lit.
0: I know, I played it before. You was like, what's the name of that one?
2: Oh, I did. See, I knew I heard that. Because, yeah, because I don't drink gin either.
0: Oh!
2: I was like, okay. Get those lyrics. Okay.
0: Oh, my gosh. Do you know what gin is?
1: No.
0: All right, don't worry about it. I don't know why.
2: Tank talk.
0: Oh, my God. Drink. Don't search that up.
2: Drink.
0: Don't search. Don't drink, don't drive, don't drink and drive. Anyways, y'all, so Michaela's
2: gonna
0: be
2: driving. Don't even ride a bike if you're drinking.
0: So,
1: that'd be a funny sight.
0: Michaela's gonna be driving in approximately a month. How do you feel that I'm going to be driving?
1: Right,
0: will you be riding with me?
1: Proud of you, yes.
0: You gonna be riding with me? Alright, cool. So you gonna ride with me to the Rose Bowl? Alright, great. I got my designated, no, passenger sister. You know, you could be my passenger princess. Just on the weekends, though, because, like, I got school.
2: Alrighty.
0: Just not right now, though.
3: You still in school, right?
1: Yeah.
3: How does it feel to still be in school? You know, I don't know that experience. I'm
1: good,
3: free.
1: Good, but I'm going to miss school.
0: You're going to miss school?
1: Yes.
0: You graduate this year?
1: Yeah.
0: Where's my graduation ticket? You went to prom?
2: Uh-oh.
0: Hold on, you didn't go to prom. Oh, best believe I was about to crash out. I want a ticket. I want a ticket. I'm gonna be like, that's my sister! Flash all the way on. I'm gonna be like somebody on you.
2: Do you have a lot of fans at school?
1: Yes, I had a lot.
0: Your friends know?
1: Yeah.
0: Oh, what they be saying?
1: They be like, oh my gosh, I be seeing you on the internet and stuff.
0: Oh, they've seen you on him.
1: Yeah.
0: So, you went viral. Do you know what I'm talking about? That Prospect Park Deli?
1: Oh, yeah, yeah.
0: You went viral. You went back? Have you been back since you went viral?
1: No.
0: You just took your virals and left? Okay. I see her popping like for you. I'm like, wait, that's Michaela. She like, wait, what? She said something. It was like so iconic. I can't think of it, but I know it was iconic. All right, we're going to have to lock back in next Saturday. We're going to discuss that. But let's run back. We're going to dance. Are we going to dance after this?
1: Yes.
0: We're going to do a TikTok?
1: Yes.
0: Okay. You sure?
1: Yeah.
0: Ma, you hear this?
4: I'm hearing.
0: If she leave and we don't do a TikTok, best believe I'm
1: going to...
0: Throwing shade.
1: I will.
0: This is We Gonna Dance by K-Fly and... Mm-hmm. Oh, so you're not going to say my name? I said your name.
1: KK Carter.
0: Thank you. On WTVB 95.

0: 间线。
1: So, what's next for K-Fly? What is Miss K-Fly doing next?
0: Probably like another song, yeah.
1: That's what's next on the agenda?
0: Yeah.
1: No shows, no nothing. All right, so we here in the studio next, Mom. You hear this?
2: Okay.
1: It's okay. You can have your next song. You don't even need me.
2: So where can we find you then? Since you don't like social media, but are you on social media?
0: Yes.
2: Okay, so where can the listeners find you?
0: You guys can find me on Instagram and TikTok. On Instagram, it's called Miss K-Fly. And on TikTok, it's called The Real K-Fly.
1: Okay.
3: Can you spell that?
1: M-I.
3: But wait. I originally spelled it as K.Fly. And then I looked at your track, it was like, oh, K-A-Y. So you might want to spell that out.
2: Spell it out, baby.
0: K-A-Y-F-L-Y.
1: All right. We're good. We're great.
2: Okay, K-Fly.
1: Oh my gosh, you're getting so old. You're getting so big on me. So, we know what's next for you. We know what you're doing. But how is dance? Let's give the real raw, please. No, I love dance. Dance is amazing. No, we want the real raw.
0: Dance is good, but like, it's just... a lot of competitions.
1: A lot of competitions.
0: Yeah.
1: Do you think it's a good type of busy or does it get overwhelming?
0: Good type of busy.
1: It's a good type of busy.
0: Yeah.
1: It's good to have something to do.
2: Yeah.
1: Aww. But before we leave, before we end this, wow, it's been so much fun having you.
0: Thank you.
2: I just want to say I'm proud of you. Thank you for coming. And it's a pleasure to meet you for someone at your age and very talented, very bright, I might say.
1: I know. She's such a smiley little.
0: Very bright. Thank you.
2: And kudos to Mom because you are doing a good job for her to be this way. You're going to grow up to be a very beautiful, talented woman.
1: A very beautiful-er.
0: Thank you.
1: A very beautiful-er. Because, you know, she's already T, but she's going to be T-er.
2: Mm-hmm.
1: All right. Just had to add the air. But this was Michaela Carter, and this was
0: K-Fly
1: and
2: MC Glamorous Chapman Jamila from Glam to Islam.
1: My bad. And y'all were having Teen Talk with the Michaela Carter on WGBB 95.9 FM and 1240 on your AM dial. 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

0: Welcome back, New York. What we doing, New York?
1: What is the deal, NYC and the Knicks? What we doing?
0: Didi outside. You see it, right?
1: Oh, my God.
0: You see it. The Knicks is looking.
1: Did you see that play?
0: Yeah. Crazy. Yo, that last game had me at the edge of my seats. Like I was doing Roman chairs, like, for real, like, you know what I'm saying? Yo, we're closing it out today. I'm Knicks in five. I got to get this T-shirt. Shout out to Culture King, my boy. Yo, we got to do that. Yo, Knicks in five. I'm thinking it's happening today. As soon as we get out of here.
1: I'm looking at the time. I'm like, okay.
0: You know what I'm saying? Shout out to the clubhouse, because I'm going to be at the clubhouse rocking over there, you know.
1: Shout out to Jeremy's. Definitely out there,
0: Nautical Mile,
1: up and down, my free drinks, you know.
0: Saying love is love.
1: Yeah, the wings, even though I don't eat meat, but, you know, they give it up over there, so shout out to them out there, they out there right now.
0: Shout out to Long Island, everybody in Long Island.